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FM 99 Rocks, Blink 182, all the small things you're here with, Nikki. Speaking of Blink 182, you know, there is a documentary that was recently released about Travis Barker. It's literally called Travis Barker, Louder Than Fear. And I'll tell you, if you haven't checked it out yet, you should.

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0: 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I've been watching the preseason football games just because I'm so happy that football is back on TV. Although I'll tell you, some of those preseason games were uncomfortable, cringy, if you will, to watch. With football season about to officially kick off, that means so is Rod's Pro Picks. 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

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Monday night, I'm Nikki. 35-year-old guy from Southern California. I'm not going to try to pronounce his name because I would slaughter it and sound ridiculous. So

0: just, you know, to make it worse. Now, the guy had a concealed carry permit. Number one, I don't think this is what they're referring to with a concealed carry permit. And number two, the weapon was 10 feet tall with a sharpened, like on an angle, metal blade. So no concealing it. Not sure if it was a working guillotine or a prop or what the whole point of it was. But of course, authorities took it seriously. They took it away and charged the guy. I mean, the guy drove from California to D.C. without being stopped. He made it 3,000 miles without being stopped with this guillotine in the back of his truck. I feel like somebody needs to ask some more questions.
1: Rumble. She thought I was my dad and gave me a forceful kiss with lots of tongue.
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0: 99 Rocks, Jet, Are You Gonna Be My Girl? 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I'll tell you, I don't disagree, but I will also tell you that I use it for exactly that purpose when I feel like it's necessary. I mean, listen, you know, Gen Xers, if there's no thumbs up, our response will just be okay. 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
2: On? 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
1: 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I'd also like to thank my producer.
2: This is not the Grammy Awards.
1: My agent, of course.
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2: Miller's Home Comfort. 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
9: 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And, you know, somebody who grew up watching Looney Tunes. 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

0: FM 99 Rocks, Foo Fighters, Times Like These. You're here with Nikki. So there's a new movie in the works about Hooters. Hooters the movie. Yes, this is real. I guess it's the story of how Hooters was founded based on actual events. Follows two friends from Iowa. One is trying to find a woman named Diane from a spring break commercial. So he convinces his buddy to take this road trip with him to Clearwater Beach, Florida. Diane would later become the very first Hooters girl. The movie's being described as a hilarious buddy comedy, inspiring biopic, and wild journey based on a crazy idea. So, hey, listen, if Barbie wasn't your thing, here's your alternative. 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They're going to be at Veterans United Home Loans Amphitheater at Virginia Beach on September 13th, and you could be there for free. 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

0: 99 Rocks, Red Hot Chili Peppers, Danny California. It's that time again. 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
7: There was a traffic incident that caused some delays in Southern California last Tuesday when pallets of cheese balls spilled out over the freeway. Some drivers stopped their cars to get out and grab tubs that hadn't broken open yet. I mean, I get that. Cheese balls. 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

FM 99 Rocks Godsmack Awake Monday night. I'm Nikki. Some random facts for you on this Monday night. Did you know that the forward pass was not added to American football until 1905, 36 years after the sport started? And it came with some pretty big penalties. A dropped pass would cost a team 15 yards, and a pass that didn't touch anybody was considered a turnover. That's crazy. The first Google Doodle logo was for the Burning Man Festival in 1998 because both of the founders were going, so they thought it would be a funny way to let people know they were out of office. And finally, one of the original names that Twitter's founders briefly considered for their product was Friendstalker, and honestly, in my opinion, it's at least better than X. We've got a new Rock Solid deal. It goes on sale this Friday, 8:30 a.m. for Famous Uncle Al's Doghouse in Virginia Beach. $25 gets you $50 to spend at Famous Uncle Al's Doghouse, serving legendary

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0: on. I have to say, it's not bad for a kid.
1: Thank you, Mr. DeGroat. I'd also like to thank my producer.
0: This is not the Grammy Awards.
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0: FM 99 Rock, System of a Down, Toxicity. There's a woman on Instagram, I don't know if you saw this, she's going viral for sharing a mom's group chat where one mother asked another mother, their kids are in kindergarten, by the way, to stop packing Oreos because it was upsetting her daughter. Now, no allergy issue or anything, this mom just doesn't want her kid eating Oreos, and now she's trying to dictate what the other mothers pack in their kids' lunches so that her daughter doesn't get sad when comparing lunches. Well, maybe just don't like suck as a mom. Like give the kids some Oreos. Instagram, the mom is calling it Oreo-gate. Give the kids some friggin' Oreos. You could win a pair of tickets to Stain Break the Cycle 25th anniversary tour with Seether, Hoobastank, and Hinder. They're going to be at Veterans United Home Loans Amphitheater at Virginia Beach on September 13th. 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It's that easy. Then you can join us on Labor Day for our class reunion. Your deadline to enter is Wednesday night.
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1: 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The good news is Saturday and Sunday, we're looking at 84 Saturday and 81 on Sunday. Mostly sunny as of right now, both of those days. 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
1: Scientists say that July is one of the best months in the last several years for stargazing. 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

0: like that. Sweating in September, baby. What's coming up in sports today, Rod Pitzel?
1: All right, well, let's see here. He absolutely is our kicker for the season.
0: Yeah.
1: So just ignore the fact we just signed another kicker and threw him on the practice squad.
0: Okay. Don't I can do whatever.
1: Hey, that. No, never mind.
0: Whatever you guys want.
1: That guy
0: do,
1: over yeah. there. Whatever we have full confidence in him. Man. Also, you're a captain, and you're a captain, and you get to be a captain. Wait till you hear this.
0: I want to be a captain.
1: Yeah, everybody's a captain. And Red Sox broadcasters were pretty miffled with Jazz Chisholm of the Yankees on Sunday, and they probably weren't wrong with what they were saying, with the exception of that one thing they said.
0: Yeah?
1: They're sorry.
0: Oh, they're sorry.
1: Yes.
0: Coming up in the news, Sean Hood.
2: The president announced a big deal for Medicaid and Medicare patients with major drug makers, so we'll talk about that. Also, Kalshi making some moves, banning some folks, fining some others. And an island that was there and then it wasn't.
0: Oh, I saw this story.
2: Yeah. We'll talk about that. Plus, you know, with all the other food recalls going on, it makes sense that only the vegans should have to share in all this, too.
0: Oh, okay, good. So the pain comes to the vegans on today's show.
2: Yes.
3: Finally.
2: Excellent. Finally.
3: Woohoo.
0: I know. They finally got into your food chain. Awesome. Bacteria, not a respecter of your beliefs. Your belief system, whatever it happens to be. On the rest of this here shindig, yes, you can literally get cat crazy. It's science. Digital drama this morning takes on pumpkin spice, a list of the whitest phrases of all time.
2: Oh.
1: Golly, Rick, you're not going to go over that, are you?
0: You and what army, buddy?
2: Yeah.
0: Yeah.
1: Hey, hold your horses.
0: Okay, mister.
2: Newsflash, buddy.
0: That's right. Here it comes, buddy. Yeah. But I want to, you know, I want to start with this because this actually happened to me on Sunday. Sunday, I made the mistake of going to Costco. I don't know if you, now I know you're a Sam's Club guy, Rod.
1: Yes.
0: For some reason, I've ended up with both because there was a promotion that Costco was doing that I wanted to take advantage of when I got, some construction work done on my house, and if I bought it at Costco, they give me 10% back in the form of a gift card.
1: Oh, nice.
0: So, 10 grand, I get back $1,000.
1: That's not
0: Here
1: bad.
0: Here you go. Yeah, not bad, right?
1: No.
0: So, now I got $1,000 worth of house money that I'm going to go shop at Costco with.
1: Yeah.
0: That place is a train wreck. It is a... Rod, I'm going to make you go with me one day to contrast the two places. With all due respect to either of the big box stores, the Sam's Club, fairly well laid out, spacious,
1: organized,
0: brightly lit, colorful signage, has a butcher shop, has, you know, the Costco warehouse, narrow aisles, things stacked way up. Not enough parking spaces for the store.
1: Yeah, that's what I hear about
0: Costco. For the store. Mm. People are parking at the deserted Military Circle Mall across the street. Now, I don't know how you think you're getting your stuff
2: from
0: the Costco. Maybe you're going to get your car and drive it around and pick it up.
2: Yeah, that would make the most sense.
0: Yeah. I don't want to go to Costco so badly that I'm going to park at Military Circle Mall across the street.
2: Right.
0: I'll come back another day.
2: Yeah.
0: But I braved it. I waited to get into the parking lot because the traffic had spilled into the street. And now we're doing circles, looking for a spot. Trying to go down the aisle. And there's a guy returning a shopping cart and reading his phone.
2: Yeah.
0: And walking down the center
2: of the
0: road.
2: Oh.
0: Cars are behind me. I'm laying
1: on the horn.
0: I'm leading a parade.
1: I'm hitting the horn and not laying off till he turns around. He can give me the finger. I don't care. Yeah, come on, dude.
0: This idiot. And that leads me to this. Italy is considering outlawing any kind of phone use while you're crossing a street.
2: I love that idea.
0: I think this is great.
2: Brilliant.
0: You could give your undivided attention for the next 30 seconds to your surroundings. That'd be awesome. Cars.
1: Well,
0: how about that?
1: How about
0: other pedestrians?
1: Occasionally, there's a manhole open, and every now and then somebody on their phone ends up down there.
0: Yep.
1: You know?
2: Yeah.
1: We've all seen a video of the people that walk right into a pole because they're looking at their phone.
2: If there's anything so important that you can't look away from your phone while you're crossing a street, then you should be standing still.
0: You should be standing still, taking care of that.
2: Yes. Before you decide to keep walking.
0: Yes.
2: Take whatever
1: just
2: it is.
1: Just make sure that you're dead center in front of everybody when you start when you stand still.
2: Yes, yes.
0: You know. Yeah, if you don't mind. Just stop right where you are.
1: Yes.
2: Yeah.
0: What I like is barely get through the door to anywhere and then stop in the doorway. Always a good time.
2: Yeah.
0: Like, thank God it's a big, big open room, but the entrance at Sam's Club, people will just stop inside that doorway.
1: They will.
0: You can get around them. Mm-hmm. I'll tell you. At the Costco, you've got to blink your way in with your card. So there's already a line of people, but then there's the line of duh who didn't get their card out. They didn't get their card out before they got to the scanner.
2: Yeah.
0: Now Nana's rifling her purse, holding up the whole line.
2: Yeah.
0: This thing only functions as fast as its weakest link.
2: Mm-hmm.
0: That's how life is, right? A little preparedness.
2: That's
0: just
2: all.
0: A moment.
2: Yeah.
0: One effing moment in time. They're going to charge $90 if you're caught looking at your phone while you're in a crosswalk.
2: Nice. Good.
1: Yeah.
0: I'm not bad with that.
2: Me neither.
0: I'm surprised. What? Could we do that here?
2: I mean, we could.
0: Who's going to enforce it?
2: Yeah, that's
1: same people that enforce it.
0: We're doing this. You could stand up an army of enforcers and make a lot of money for the city.
2: Yeah.
0: I would guess. Maybe not. Not enough to pay for itself.
2: Realistically, I feel like it would end up going the way of jaywalking, where you occasionally get busted for it.
0: Yeah.
2: You know what I mean? And then you're like, why am I
0: some
2: the
0: places
2: one A-hole?
0: More than others.
2: Yeah.
0: I know. Well, there's the group of people that always wait for the sign.
2: Yeah.
0: And then there's the rest of us who look both ways.
2: Right.
0: Because sometimes the sign betrays the both ways.
2: Yes, true.
0: Plus, it's like I'm not going to stand here if no traffic's coming. I'm going.
1: It's like if you're speeding, you see a cop up ahead, you slow down. If you're approaching a crosswalk and there's a police officer there waiting to give you a ticket,
0: you're not going to look
1: at your phone.
2: Yeah, but if you're already looking at your phone, you're not going to see the police officer.
1: Yeah, but I mean, you occasionally you got to glance because
2: we just talked about people walking into poles and stuff.
1: Yeah, I know that. But most of us would glance. I mean... I'm not going to walk into a street.
2: I don't know that I agree. Yeah.
0: I put my phone in my back pocket and cross the street.
2: It's out
0: of my hand.
1: Yeah, I don't know where I'd be crossing the street with my phone anyway. But
0: yeah, I know.
2: But I see people all the time walking right in an intersection without ever looking up.
0: Yeah.
2: I just
0: got back from New York.
2: Yeah.
0: You know, it's all pedestrian traffic.
2: Yeah.
0: Yeah, people read their phones there like nobody's business.
2: Yeah.
0: All right, it's 542 now. Here at FM 99 WNOR. Let me ask you this. When I say Alabama
3: to you,
0: what image, what feeling do you conjure up? Does it evoke a feeling or a vibe, if you will? Alabama.
1: I think.
4: Sweet home? That's where I go immediately.
1: I think Dickish, because I think Nick Saban.
0: Oh, okay. So you equate it to sports, and it's a mammoth program.
1: He's a great coach, and he was there for a long time, won a lot. Kind of a dick.
0: They put a list up of the states that give off the worst vibes.
2: Okay.
0: Alabama was number one.
2: Number one?
0: Really? The worst vibes.
1: Huh.
0: See, to me, no explanation. These are the states that give off the worst vibes to other people. Alabama, Mississippi, right next to each other.
2: Okay.
0: Bottom, next to Louisiana there.
2: Yeah.
0: You know, kind of the Gulfish on the Gulf.
1: That's weird, though. I
0: don't know. I think is there a backwoodsy component going on?
2: Yeah, probably. Probably.
1: There has to be.
0: Number three, Florida. Number four, Texas. Number five, Arkansas. What a horrible group of...
1: Who do they ask? Wow. Just people living in New York?
0: I don't know.
1: Because New York, there's a lot of douches up there.
0: Number six, New Jersey. Number seven, West Virginia. West Virginia, by the way, should celebrate this.
2: Yeah.
0: This is kind of like a win for West Virginia.
2: Yes.
0: You're only seventh worst vibes.
2: Yeah.
0: Then Ohio, Oklahoma, and Utah. That was the top 10 worst vibes.
2: Okay. Huh. All right.
0: These are the top 10 best vibes.
2: Ooh, best vibes. Okay.
0: Number 10, Wyoming. Number 9, Wisconsin. Number 8, Minnesota. Wow. Seen a pattern here. Number 7, Colorado. All those states are together.
2: Yeah.
0: Up in the
2: it's gotta be mid
0: of America.
2: Well, like Colorado, Wyoming, and all that. It's like
0: they're Minnesota.
2: They're chill. Like nobody thinks of them as being anything dramatic.
0: Number six, New Hampshire.
2: Yeah.
0: There we go. In top five. Montana, Vermont, Alaska, Maine. Number one, you could guess, Hawaii.
1: Hey, you know what?
0: Best vibes, Hawaii.
1: Having gone to Maine many times. As an out-of-stater. I felt the vibe. Like, where's he
0: like
1: from?
0: Like, creepy vibe, right?
1: Where's he from? He
0: ain't
1: from
0: down
2: these parts.
0: You mean from the townies?
1: This is the state that at one point wanted us to secede from from the United States and make, Edward Meese one of them, their president.
2: Yeah, but there's like every 4 years there's a state that says they want to secede from the country, from the country.
0: I think, remember, these aren't the locals being polled. These are people looking at it from afar.
2: Yeah.
0: So they're like outdoorsy, beautiful, natural.
4: Yeah, the people who responded seem like they like the mountains.
0: Coastline. Yeah, there you go. No,
1: that's
0: true.
1: It seems like.
0: It seems like they like the outdoorsy states.
1: Like those people that like the hike.
0: What's not to like about, Hawaii?
2: Yeah, right? Yeah.
0: The damn hikers.
1: Like
0: where's the guy supposed to get a
1: granola bar stuff and
0: coffee regular around here?
4: I'm feeling very personally attacked right now.
0: Although Vermont's hippies on this list.
2: Yeah.
0: Rod, for you, I know how your love of antiquing.
4: Maple syrup.
0: Yeah.
1: I'm still trying to figure out why I hate Vermont, because the other day you said, all right, what state do you hate? First one that pops in your head. I don't know. I don't really have any ill will towards Vermont, but the first state was Vermont. I hate Vermont.
0: It's just one of those things, man. I don't know. Virginia, by the way, finished at like 34th worst vibe. So it actually finished on the good side of the vibe. And North Carolina was like 36th. So,
2: all right. That's fine.
0: Nobody has anything bad to say about this area, I guess.
2: Yeah.
0: From that standpoint. I'm surprised. For me, South Carolina.
2: Yeah.
0: That is ground zero for slavery in the United States. And that creeped me out so badly, I probably will never go back to Charleston again. Dang. We visited there. We toured. It's what they have. Yeah. They own it. But, man, you want to talk about a vibe? You're going through some of these shacks that people lived in.
2: Yeah.
0: Holy hell. The hair on my arms is standing up right now. It really, really creeped me out.
1: Years ago, I was on vacation, and I went to a racetrack on a Saturday night. Right. Somewhere outside of Charleston. I remember we'd drive an hour or two to get there, but I wanted to see the races.
0: Sure.
1: Went to this track, and I'm not kidding. Yeah. There was a black woman who was going through the stands selling pizzas.
0: All right.
1: $5 pizzas or whatever they
0: were. Right, right.
1: And the two guys in front of me couldn't have been more racist.
0: Really?
1: Every time she came around and shout at her. And I
0: hate stuff like
1: dude,
0: that.
1: Dude, I went down there. I didn't stay for the races. I gave her the $27 I had or whatever it was. And I said, you need to quit. You don't need this. And I said, I feel horrible. And I apologize for what you're
0: witness to it.
1: I
0: right?
1: said, take this. And she goes, how many pizzas do you want? I said, none. That's for you.
0: Wow.
1: And I got in my car and I left.
0: Yeah,
1: I
0: don't know. That's
1: so
0: got a creepy vibe, dude.
1: It's a horrible thing when you're watching.
0: Spanish moss hanging in the trees and everything. Yeah. It's kind of Forrest Gumpy.
2: Yeah.
1: Hate to say it, but they're Americans too, idiots.
2: Yeah.
1: You know? You got to remind people.
0: Yeah.
1: It's amazing to me.
0: Not a good. I just gave off a creepy vibe to me.
1: That was the only problem I had down there. But it was a big problem.
0: Oh, the food was good. The food was good. Yeah. Hey, it's 5:48 now. We're going to take a break. We'll come back with the random facts to know and share. They are coming up next.
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1: Last night, Mary and I went to one of the local establishments to grab a burger and a cocktail for dinner, you know? And when we walked in, that Biz Markie song was playing.
2: Yeah.
1: And half the bar was singing it. Because you know what?
2: You got what I need.
1: And you say he's just a friend. Well, you say he's, oh, baby, you. Everyone could sing that. And it was, like, joyous. I just like, you know what? This is what I love about this place. You walk in, it's like, it was like permission to sing the song.
2: Nice.
1: You know? Yeah, it was kind of fun. All right, 5:52 now at FM 99. Let's do it. Randos. These are the random facts to know and share here on this Tuesday morning. Let's see what we got here. Woo. All right, this is bizarre. If you stretched out all of the DNA in your body, all right, everything that you're made up of, basically, if you laid it all out end to end, it would go to the moon and back, and then back again 150,000 times.
2: I think that you're spreading it pretty thin, though. I mean,
1: well, it's one layer.
2: Wow.
1: One layer.
2: Yeah. And how thick is one layer?
1: Yeah.
2: Like,
1: oh, yeah. Immeasurable. I mean, microscopic.
2: Man. Yeah.
1: Sure.
2: That's crazy.
1: But remember, they have tools now where they can edit this stuff. At that level, they're finding ways to cut out bad traits.
2: Oh, wow.
1: And influence traits that people find desirable. But, you know, there's an ethical discussion to be had here that, you know, if we can engineer blue-eyed children, would we, you know, kind of screw it up?
2: It doesn't sound good.
1: No, it does not.
2: It sounds sad, actually.
1: It sounds like at some point they're all going off the rails.
2: Yeah.
1: A lot of ethics to be talked about there. Nirvana's Smells Like Teen Spirit. Smells Like Teen Spirit, which was, you know, in its day, the beginning of that grungy, kind of a different take on life.
2: Yeah.
1: Don't you think?
2: Yeah, it was.
1: For me, the sadness.
2: Yeah.
1: You brought in the darkness is what you did.
2: Yeah, you killed the 80s.
1: You did.
2: The 80s were fun.
1: Long hair, spandex pants.
2: Yeah. The 80s were fun.
1: Well, Nirvana, Smells Like Teen Spirit, which was a rock song, managed to get to number 14 on the Hot Dance Club Songs list.
2: That's funny.
1: In 1992.
2: Yeah, because that's what you want to dance to. That.
1: Isn't that wild? It doesn't belong there, but hey, was there?
3: Was there.
1: All right, now this one is a little spicy, so the Japanese word Kenjataimu.
2: Kenjataimu. Now you know Kenjataimu.
1: Right, exactly.
2: Yeah.
1: Describes the moments after a man finishes when his mind is no longer impaired by thinking about sex.
2: Oh. The one moment in time the man's honest.
1: Yeah, the one moment in time he's not thinking about sex, according to the Japanese.
4: Really, it's like directly after.
1: Yeah. Because you're done. But only for a moment, and then go right back to sex.
2: Thinking about
1: right back to scroll girl underwear.
2: Oh, my God.

0: That's not my thing, man.
1: How many of those stories have we done?
0: All right.
1: What else we got here? Let's see. Marvel Comics saved a ton of money by arguing in court that the X-Men characters are mutants and not human beings. Oh, this is great.
2: They were mutants.
1: They were, right?
2: Yeah.
1: Right. Well.
2: Or are.
1: You may or may not. I didn't know this until I read this fact. Importing toys based on human beings means paying a tax rate that is almost double the tax rate of non-human toys.
2: Oh, brilliant move by their part.
1: Or it goes into a different category. I don't know why this exists this way, but it does.
2: Yeah, can a human turn into a Wolverine? I don't think so.
1: I don't know, but if we import a Wolverine, it's a lot cheaper.
2: It is true.
1: Yeah. And then finally this, it's illegal, speaking of imported, it is illegal to import dark-colored cars into the country of Turkmenistan. White is considered a lucky color there, so the government only wants people to drive light-colored cars. Based on luck.
2: You know,
1: a government edict based on luck. And by the way, Turkmenistan is a repressive regime that you don't know much about because they like it that way. Truly that. All right. Taking a break. 5:57. Back with the traffic update. We'll do some news. And then you really can be cat crazy. And I'll explain coming up.
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7: 64 East in Hampton, heading toward the HRBT, seeing some morning congestion back before Settlers Landing. There was a lane closure, an all lane closure heading east. That is now clear. The rest of the map is looking nice and smooth. The other bridges and tunnels, the Monitor Merrimack, the James River Bridge, should be a smooth commute. For Rumble in the Morning, this is Gabe on FM 99.
8: All right, it's a minute after 6 now at FM 99 WNOR. Time now for the news. Let's find out what's happening out in the newsroom. Sean is here with that.
9: Yeah, we're talking drug prices, Kalshian, an island that just disappeared. But before that, we'll talk about Naval Station Norfolk, who has returned to normal operations after several hours of heightened security from late last night into early today. The base said the extra measures were put in place as a precaution to protect military personnel, families, and visitors. Some gates were closed or had fewer lanes. But shortly after about 3 a.m. this morning, they resumed normal operations. The station said personnel and visitors should follow regular gate hours and access procedures. They did not say what prompted the increased security.
8: No?
9: Nope. Don't know. Just happened last
8: night. Stragglers from the Teddy Swim show?
9: I don't.
8: We found one guy that never left.
9: I don't think that's what it was, but who knows, in all honesty.
8: I don't know, man.
9: Yeah, they didn't say what it was, but they said they would continue working with law enforcement and security partners and take additional measures if needed. So, yeah. I mean, it's never anything good when they have to do increased security. So,
8: no.
9: Well, hopefully we'll get more answers about that later on.
8: Well, you know, we have Fleet Fest coming up here pretty soon, so we'll be entertaining Captain Glenn here on the radio show.
9: Oh, nice.
8: To come up and talk about it and all that's going on at this year's Fleet Fest.
9: So we can say, hey, Cap, what happened, Cap Glenn?
8: Come on, Cap.
9: Come on, Cap.
8: Come on.
9: Four Medal of Honor recipients will be visiting Naval Station Norfolk tomorrow as part of the second annual American Airlines Valor Tour. The veterans are retired Major General Patrick Brady, Specialist Fourth Class Kenneth David, retired Colonel Walter Joseph Joe Marm Jr., and retired Command Sergeant Major Terry Richardson. All served in the U.S. Army during the Vietnam War era. During their visit, they will meet with sailors and military leaders to discuss leadership, courage, and military service. Chief Robert Irvine, a longtime supporter of the military, will also take part. The event is open to military personnel and guests with authorized access to the base. The two-day tour also includes stops at U.S. Military Academy at West Point and Fort Bragg. The Medal of Honor recipients will travel aboard American Airlines flagship Valor, which is an Airbus A321 crewed by veteran pilots and flight attendants. Yeah, it's a cool thing they've started doing.
8: Is that Robert Irvine the chef? Do you not know?
9: I don't know offhand.
8: Okay.
9: I'm not sure. Oh, you know what? It is. I'm sorry. It is.
8: I thought
9: he's
8: so.
9: He's a big-time supporter of the military.
8: Huge. So, yeah. So he's not chief. He's Chef Robert Irvine.
9: Yeah, I don't know why I said chief. Yeah.
8: Well,
9: chef.
8: For a minute, I thought you assigned him a rank.
9: Yeah, I know.
8: He was in the British military, but yeah.
9: Chef Robert Irvine.
8: Yeah, yeah.
9: You know, it's right up there with Chief Chef Inspector General. I don't know. Virginia lawmakers are asking Governor Abigail Spanberger to call a special session so regulators have more time to review the proposed merger between Dominion Energy and NextEra Energy. The companies announced the deal in May, saying it would create the world's largest regulated utility. If approved, they say Virginia customers would receive $10 off their monthly bills for 2 years, while Dominion would make an additional $55 billion in capital investments over

0: 5 years and protect jobs for at least 18 months. The State Corporation Commission's review officially began on July 15th, but current law gives the commission 180 days to make a decision. Okay. If that deadline passes without a ruling, the merger is automatically approved. Lawmakers say the six-month deadline is too short for regulators, experts, and the public to fully examine a deal of this size. In a letter to Spanberger, they say the deadline could result in an automatic approval rather than denial if the commission runs out of time. The lawmakers are asking for a special session by the end of September to extend the review period without disrupting the process. They said the goal is to ensure the proposed merger receives the thorough regulatory and public review that Virginia deserves.
1: Have we ever figured out why this is taking place? Like, what was the attraction here?
0: Not that I'm aware of. I mean,
1: has that ever?
0: I'm not sure
1: anybody ever
0: asked.
1: Talk about it.
0: Yeah, I'm not sure anybody's asked that question.
1: Is this some sort of a flex as we get ready to accommodate the massive power needs of new data centers?
0: That would make perfect sense.
1: Is there some component of that here?
0: That would make a lot of sense if that was at least some of the.
1: I mean, I just don't know.
0: Yeah, I don't know either. Honestly, I don't know.
1: Seems to me like, wow, now all of a sudden we're literally giving all the constituents money. And we're still able to do this and still able to make a profit at some point. You can't do business deals that don't make a profit.
0: Yeah, so for sure.
1: At some point, they see a path forward, even if they have to pay off everybody between them and the goal, which is sending money back to the taxpayers.
0: Right.
1: Or the customer base, I should say.
0: Right, yeah. I'm not entirely sure, but it's a great question. Somebody should ask somebody who knows that answer, because I'd be interested to know that as well. The Trump administration says 9 more drugs and biotech companies have agreed to lower prices for certain medicines sold through Medicaid. Under the deals, the companies will charge state Medicaid programs the same prices they charge in other countries. In return, the companies will be protected from pharmaceutical tariffs and exempt from similar pricing requirements in Medicare. The White House says the 9 companies also plan to invest at least $19.6 billion in U.S. manufacturing. The agreements cover medicines used to treat conditions in cancer, Parkinson's disease, hemophilia, glaucoma, and liver disease. The president spoke about the most favored nations policy.
2: We now pay the lowest price paid by other countries anywhere in the world. So we went from the highest price for pharmaceuticals, for drugs, to the lowest. We've slashed the cost of dozens of commonly used medications and ultimately everything, all drugs, by price differences of 400, 500, and even 600%. Drug prices have gone down and will go down 50, 60, 70, 80%. In total, these agreements are projected to save Americans more than $600 billion over a very short period of time.
0: They say 26 drug makers have now agreed to the pricing program, which includes selling medicines through the administration's TrumpRx website. The president says the agreements will help Americans who pay more for prescription drugs than people in other countries, but the actual savings remain uncertain because many details of the deal are confidential, right, and no drugs have yet been launched in the U.S. under the new agreements, so we haven't really seen it in practice yet. Critics, including congressional Democrats, say the administration has not provided enough information to determine whether the deals will significantly reduce costs of patients for patients or taxpayers. So we won't see this until, like, you know, as they say, the rubber meets the road and we actually get to see the prices happening in real time for people.
1: Yeah, yeah.
0: But speaking of your medication, the FDA has expanded approval of Eli Lilly's diabetes drug Mounjaro to help lower the risk of heart attacks and strokes in adults with type 2 diabetes who are at a high risk for heart disease. Lilly says a study found Mounjaro reduced major cardiovascular events by an additional 8%. Compared with the company's older diabetes drug. Trulicity was the previous one.
1: Okay.
0: The company says the new approval adds heart health benefits to Mounjaro's existing use for controlling blood sugar and helping with weight loss. The same active medication is sold as Zepbound for weight management. Lilly says the new approval is important because heart disease is the leading cause of death among people with type 2 diabetes. Company executive Kenneth Custer said Mounjaro was tested against other diabetes medications that already had proven heart benefits, giving the company additional evidence of its effects.
1: Yeah.
0: Lilly researchers also are testing newer drugs designed to target more hormones. People taking Mounjaro should talk with their healthcare provider about whether the expanded use would be appropriate for them.
1: Well, the other Ozempic is already in this category.
0: Mm-hmm.
1: So these guys are actually playing catch a ball. by getting this certification.
0: Yeah, but they're thrilled to have it.
1: Oh, yeah.
0: They're thrilled to have it.
1: Oh, yeah.
0: And I mean, it will with these benefits, it can benefit a wide group of people.
1: Sure.
0: On these different medications.
1: It always could.
0: Yes.
1: Doctors have known this. This is nothing new.
0: No.
1: This is to get a cert, though, that allows them to

0: prescribe it directly for that.
1: Exactly. We don't have to find a reason for you to take it to get these added benefits.
0: To get
1: now.
0: The benefits, right?
1: Right. We can find. We can just say it's for heart disease, for prevention of heart disease and things of that
0: nature.
1: So
0: here, take this.
1: Online prediction market Kalshi says it has permanently banned former U.S. Representative George Santos after finding reasonable cause to believe he engaged in insider trading involving bets on whether he would attend the State of the Union address. Kalshi says Santos made several large bets on his attendance, publicly discussed his plans, and then earned $17,839 when he did not attend.
0: Wow.
1: The company also imposed a $71,356 penalty. Kalshi says it was the first permanent ban in its history. So I guess George Santos has that to brag about. I'm the first person to ever be permanently banned by Kalshi. Santos called the action frivolous nonsense and criticized Kalshi as a gambling platform. He also previously agreed to pay $35,000 to settle a federal investigation into the trades he made. Kalshi also fined and temporarily banned North Carolina congressional candidate Lori Buckout, saying she placed bets of less than $1,000 on her own campaign. Buckout, a Republican and retired Army colonel running against Democratic Representative Don Davis, received $2,589 in fines and a three-year trading ban as a result. She acknowledged the bets, calling them a dumb mistake, and said she worked to correct the issue after learning there was a problem. Davis criticized her actions as a breach of public trust and said candidates shouldn't use campaigns as an opportunity for personal gain.
0: There you go.
1: Of course he did.
0: Lori.
1: Kalshi also announced a three-year trading bans for failed California and Maine gubernatorial candidates who placed bets related to their own campaigns.
0: You just need to keep politicians off of Kalshi.
1: Yeah, I think that's a solid bet. When you're running for public office, you should not be able to have...
0: How do these work? Who covers these bets?
1: That's a good question.
0: Now, who covers them? Do they then go out into the world and find somebody who will cover your bet? Oh, I'll take that bet.
1: Yeah.
0: Because Kalshi just can't be rolling in bank like the house in Vegas and throwing all this money out to cover these wild speculations.
1: Yeah.
0: It just wouldn't make any sense. They're not.
1: That's a good question.
0: Someone has to cover the bets.
1: Does the money that covers the bets come from for them? Is it just advertisers?
0: Right.
1: Or like,
0: so if you... If you're shooting dice, somebody else in the group covers your bet.
1: Uh-huh.
0: You're playing poker, everybody antes.
1: Right.
0: So where do they get the money that pays off the bets?
1: That's a good question. Yeah. That's a really good question, man. I don't know the answer. I wish I did, in all honesty.
0: I can probably Google it and find it out in about 28 seconds.
1: Yeah, probably.
2: I'm Googling it right now.
0: Google away. Yeah. Thank you.
1: Google away.
0: How does Kalshi pay off the bets? Where does that money come from?
2: It settles bets by matching trades between users.
0: Matching trades between users. So they go out and they shop your wild suggestion, whatever it is.
1: All right.
0: I bet that Sean Hood gets arrested for public intoxication before noon on a Thursday.
1: On a Thursday.
0: And then you lay that bet, and then somebody, I guess you put it on the platform, and somebody else says, okay, I'll take that bet.
1: Joke's on you. I only day drink on Wednesdays.
0: Exactly.
1: Well, either way, while that's going on, recalls to let you know about. More than 300 boxes of mangoes sold at select Walmart stores are being recalled because of possible salmonella contamination.
0: Oh, come on, man.
1: I know. Now, for right now, it's only a handful of states where they say it happened. One of them is not Virginia, so there's that. But, of course, these things expand all the time, so it's something to keep your eye on. They say that they are watching this. No illnesses have been reported. The recalled mangoes, they get all the information online if anybody's got them. They say you should not eat them. They should throw them away or return them to the store where they were purchased. And if you believe you became sick after eating the product, contact your healthcare provider immediately. Now, while that's going on, more than 10,000 cases of refrigerated tofu have had to have been recalled because the products may have been contaminated with ink.
0: Ink?
1: Yeah.
0: Why would they? I guess you could write on tofu.
1: Ink flavored.
0: Yeah.
1: Delicious.
0: Ink flavored. Again, something with no taste.
1: Yeah, until you add the ink.
0: Yeah.
1: The recall issued August 7th involves Hodo's 8-ounce lightly fried chili crisp tofu.
0: Oh, my favorite.
1: There's a specific UPC you can look up online. The affected packages have use-by dates from August 22nd through November 7th and were distributed in 29 states, including here in Virginia.
0: Right.
1: Consumers who have this tofu should check the lot code and use-by date before eating it. They say it may still be in people's refrigerators, although the report does not identify the retailers that sold them. So I can't even guarantee where you got them from right now. Consumers should not eat the affected products and can check with the store when they're purchased, where they purchased for more information about returns or disposal.

0: Is this the name brand that it's sold under?
1: Yeah, it says Hodo's 8-ounce light.
0: Okay, well, that sounds pretty unique to identify.
2: Yeah, it's a pretty good brand. They sell them at like Harris Teeter.
0: Okay. Premium?
2: Yeah.
0: Nice. All right.
1: All right. Well, Hodo's. Watch out for that.
0: Watch out for that.
1: In all honesty, I didn't know how many brands of tofu there might be.
2: There's a few.
1: I'm sure there are. I just don't know how many there would be, how many big names there are in that market. Just not a space I'm familiar with. But federal health officials say people can generally continue eating iceberg lettuce despite the ongoing investigation into the large
0: iceberg
1: outbreak.
0: Lettuce.
1: Yes.
0: Yeah.
1: The large outbreak of cyclosporiasis.
0: Yeah.
1: The FDA says it is confident all iceberg lettuce connected to the outbreak has been recalled and is no longer being sold.
0: Yeah, I bought a bag of salad the other day, and Mary goes, "You're not buying that." I said, "I don't think they can sell it anymore if it's from the Mexico lot."
1: Right.
0: Where for weeks we've known that lettuce has the poopy water on it. Or whatever it has.
1: Yeah.
0: Right. Yeah.
1: The cyclosporiasis bug.
0: And I survived it.
1: Well, good. Good to know.
0: But I was the only one that ate it.
1: Remember, it can take up to 2 weeks to show. So
0: that. We're still rolling the dice, baby. I got a Caesar at dinner the other night. It's just like, come on, seven.
1: Health experts say consumers do not need to avoid iceberg lettuce altogether, but should not eat recalled products, obviously. The outbreak was linked to shredded iceberg lettuce specifically from Taylor Farms and growers in Mexico after illnesses were reported among people who ate some at Taco Bell locations.
0: Right.
1: The recall included certain market-side iceberg salad packs of shredded lettuce. As of the latest update, more than 11,000 illnesses have been linked to across 20 different states, with hundreds of hospitalizations and two deaths, unfortunately.
0: Yeah.
1: However, health officials say recently reported cases have may have started weeks earlier because it takes time to diagnose and show symptoms and everything. Mm-hmm. So they're like, this thing actually could be on its way out, and we just don't know yet because it's taking people about 2 weeks to show symptoms sometimes.
0: Whether or not they get anything. Yeah.
1: Exactly. And like we learned before, that some people, I'm sure, didn't know any better and just started popping the Imodium when their stomach was upset.
0: Right.
1: And that slows the whole process down, unfortunately. So experts say the immediate risk from the recalled lettuce appears to have passed.
0: Quite literally.
1: Funny choice of words.
0: There. I know.
1: Yeah.
0: The great thing with the tofu, even if you got some of the bad tofu, it won't come out any worse than the way it looked when it went in.
1: That's true.
0: So it's kind of the same consistency.
1: Yes, I will say that. And I've had tofu, and it can be prepared and taste fine.
0: Of course.
1: But it does look odd before it's prepared.
0: Well, it's kind of the gelatinous,
1: whatever.
0: Yeah,
1: it's very weird looking.
2: It's just, it looks bland.
1: Yeah, yes.
0: Well, it needs flavor.
2: Yeah.
0: So well, they always put something with it.
2: Honestly, it looks like egg whites when it's crumbled up and like, done like that.
1: It's
2: broken up out of its block form, it looks like
1: it's block
2: scrambled
1: form.
2: Egg whites. That's what it looks like.
0: You eat with your eyes, and that becomes the problem.
1: Yeah. Yep, exactly. I look at the FM 99 weather report is brought to you by Agronomic Lawn Management, creating beautiful lawns across Southside, Hampton Roads, and Moyock. 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We got sunny skies with a high near 95 today. Heat index values over 100, so watch out for that. Southeast or west winds, 3 to 6 miles per hour. Mostly clear tonight with a low around 77. Tomorrow, sunny and hot with a high near 98. Woo! Those heat index levels will get up near 110. Damn. And right now, about 73 degrees. 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
0: All right, there we are. 617 now here at FM 99 WNOR. Have you seen those purses?
1: I have.
0: They look like a rotisserie chicken in a bag.
1: Yeah.
0: But they're the actual... They're made for Walmart, so they look exactly like the rotisserie chickens, but it's actually printed onto a purse.
2: That's hilarious.
0: I think they're cute.

0: they find her on the floor later. She had no food.
1: None.
2: Yeah. None.
1: Just trying to
0: none in her house. She had some tofu, but couldn't bring herself to eat it.
3: Oh, my God.
0: She looked at it. She goes, my God, it's like eating E.T.
1: Like
0: look
1: E.T.
0: at it. Look at it. Well, quivering.
1: I mean, towards the end of the movie, yeah, when he's quivering sickly and stuff. Yeah. Yeah.
3: Oh.
0: Scary. All right, 6:18 now at FM 99 WNR. So if you fry the tofu, and I've had fried tofu, it's very good. But doesn't that negate the health benefit? Because now I'm eating fried food. You know
1: it's
0: what I mean?
1: Good question. Yeah.
0: You're
1: still cutting out some of the stuff, I guess, but you're adding in the fried.
0: If there is a health benefit.
3: I bake mine.
0: Baked tofu.
3: It's really good.
0: Do you mold it first or anything, or just the block?
3: I normally cube it or I slice it into tofu steaks.
0: Right.
1: Tofu steak.
3: I know you guys are not.
0: Oh, I've had this cooked on hibachi before,
3: Really
0: it's very good.
1: Mm-hmm. Oh, I've had tofu, and it can be just fine. It can be
0: again,
1: good.
0: It needs to be, but it doesn't have any in of its own flavor.
1: Right, exactly.
0: It's made from soybeans.
3: I season it. Don't worry.
0: You know, they make rifle parts from soybeans. You can make anything out of soybeans.
1: Yeah.
0: Hey, let's get a check on traffic.
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5: A disabled vehicle on 664 South in Newport News at the Monitor Merrimack, closing the right lane. 64 East in Hampton toward the HRBT is back before Settlers Landing. And 564 West in Norfolk heading toward Gate 3 at the base, congested to the runway. 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
0: All right, there we are. 620 now.

0: brought this up the other day. I just touched on it. We never really got into it at all, but I found two contrasting studies. One marked cats don't cause mental illness, according to a study in 2017. Mm-hmm. But according to a study done this last June, cat ownership linked to increased risk of schizophrenia. You literally can be cat crazy.
1: Oh.
0: Crazy cat lady might have a reason that she's holed up in the house and the SWAT team is currently accessing the front door.
2: But they're so cute.
0: Crazy cat lady.
1: I'm not shocked. In my book, Cats Will Kill Us All, there's a whole chapter dedicated to this,
0: crazy
1: how they drive
0: lady.
1: You insane. I just didn't know that there was clinical research behind it. I was just
0: there
1: making
0: is.
1: Claims.
0: There is, yeah.
1: Okay. Well, I feel vindicated.
0: Having a cat as a pet is linked to higher odds of schizophrenia-related conditions, according to a 2023 study. The story they published in June, but it's from 2023.
2: Well, does that just mean that if you're somebody with a schizophrenic condition, you might be more likely to own a cat?
0: Like okay, don't know.
2: You know what I mean?
0: Or maybe some sort of allergy condition exists where... The hell was that?
2: I don't even know.
0: Oh, that was you?
3: It was me and my paper.
0: Good. Just want to make sure the equipment's not failing.
3: That's no, it's just Rena.
0: Did you see yesterday? Does that bother you?
1: No, not at all.
2: I was panicking on the inside a little bit. I was like,
0: my first job at a radio station, there were alarms that would go off if it went silent. And the alarms would go off in the hallway, all over the building. And so we would sometimes do that on purpose.
2: Don't we have one here if it's like longer than 30 seconds or something?
0: I've never heard it, and this place has been off the air before.
2: I thought there was something.
3: I have a light over here that lights up.
0: We have lights.
2: Oh, okay.
0: We have lights. We even if the transmitter goes down, it calls you.
2: Oh, that's
0: fun. It will call the engineer.
2: Okay. Yeah. All right. Well, I'm glad because if it called me, I'd be like, I can't help.
0: I can't help. I'm over here trying to figure out tofu.
2: Yeah.
0: I got nothing.
2: I just want to know if my cat's making me crazy.
0: It is. Findings show an association, but not a cause and effect.
2: Okay.
0: So an association, it could be that. It could be that schizophrenic people are attracted to cats.
2: Yeah.
0: It could be that.
2: Okay.
0: Absolutely.
2: Don't know if that makes me feel better with my three cats, but still.
0: The idea that cat ownership might be linked to schizophrenia dates back to a 1995 hypothesis on toxoplasma or toxoplasmosis.
2: Yeah.
0: Which is what you get this from cat crap, and it's why pregnant women should not have a cat. Or ever empty the cat box.
2: Yeah.
0: Specifically, right? Yeah. But that explains this chick.
4: Hello, my name is Debbie.

0: This is my first attempt, at a eHarmony video. This is my first time at online dating, so I'm nervous, but I'm excited at the same time. So I'm just gonna start talking about what I like and hope I get some replies. So I am a recent MBA grad from Villanova. I love cats. I'm getting emotional. I love cats. I love every kind of cat. I really love cats. And I just want to hug all of them, but I can't, because that's crazy. I can't hug every cat. But I just want to. I'm sorry. Anytime I hear cat, I love cats. Promised myself I wouldn't cry. I am a cat lover, and I love to run. I'm sorry, I'm thinking about cats again. I think about how many don't have a home and how I should have them. And how cute they are, and their ears, and the whiskers, and the nose. I just love them, and I want them, and I want them in a basket, and I want little bow ties. I want them to be on a rainbow, and just in my bed, and I just want a house full of them, and I just want to still roll around. I can't.
1: Oh, the cat got dead. We put him in a box and we dug a little hole, covered him with rocks, and we picked a couple dandelions, said a little prayer, and we all went off to bed because we mostly didn't care. But in the middle of the night, a dog started sniffing. Was a Labrador Retriever that belonged to Mrs. Griffin. And even though the cat was smelly and stiff, he thought it'd be a nice addition to Mrs. Griffin's kitchen. Well, throughout the house, she has cat curiosities with kitties on her couch and her coat and her colostomy. People gave her kitty gifts, but all a dog could afford is a cat he dug up with a case of rigor mortis. When the woman saw the cat, there began the pandemonium. The dog dropped the cat, and it clunked to the congoleum. It snapped back to life right there on the linoleum, shook its shaggy head out of its catatonium. From the floor to the counter and all around the kitchen, the cat was chased by the dog and the dog by Mrs. Griffin, past the living room couch with a kitty motif, through the front door screen, out into

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1: Yes, coming up, you're a captain, and you're a captain, and you get to be a captain. Everybody gets to be a captain. Also, why were Red Sox broadcasters angry with Jazz Chisholm of the Yankees, and why are they apologizing now? Yeah. I'll explain. And it's Skeletor Tuesday.
0: All right.
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4: The Jordan Bridge in Portsmouth is seeing heavy congestion this morning heading toward the shipyard there. Across that Jordan Bridge, a disabled vehicle heading westbound is blocking the right shoulder. 64 East in Hampton toward the HRBT is seeing delays after King Street. For Rumble in the Morning, this is Gabe on FM 99.
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6: All right, so last night in Chicago at Wrigley Field, the Cubs took it out. I mean, they whipped it out and clobbered the Brewers. They crushed them. How many home runs do you think the Cubs hit? Let's count them up.
8: Fly ball, left field, that's back, on its way, out of here.
9: 2-2 now.
8: That's drilled left field. This ball's got a chance. That ball is gone. That is drilled left field. That's on a line, and that is out of here.
9: 2-1.
8: High fly ball, pretty well struck out towards right center field. That's back. That one is gone. Fly ball, left field. This is going to be Bregman's second of the night.
10: Save an inning from the bullpen.
8: Carson Kelly unloads left field, and that one is gone.
11: Ortiz taking over at first.
8: Shaw drills that. Head towards Wayland. Drilled to right. If it's fair, it's out of here. And it's fair and out of here.
11: Plus 140 run difference.
8: Come on! That's hammered. Alex Bregman. Nine homers in a game for the Cubs.
6: Yes, nine home runs for the Chicago Cubs last night. 15 in Major League Baseball history to hit nine home runs in a game. They beat the Brewers 17-3. Now, you would think the Cubs hitting all those home runs, PCA, Pete Crow Armstrong, who hit five himself in the prior two games, would have had a homer last night. He did not. He only went 1-for-5 with a single at the plate, but everybody else had a homer. And Bregman had three. The Cubs, again, 15 to do it. They tie the National League record for most home runs in a game, set by the Cincinnati Reds back in 1999, who also hit nine. However, the Major League Baseball record is 10 home runs in a game. That was set by the Toronto Blue Jays against the Orioles September 14th, 1987. And let me give you some names. Ernie Witt, George Bell, Rance Mullinix. All had multiple home runs in that game. Fred McGriff homered for the Blue Jays as well. Lloyd Mosby and Rob Ducey hit his first career home run in that game. Yes, that was crazy.
5: Dude, I'm just thinking of there's a little kid that took his glove to the game, and they're in the bleachers, and he has multiple chances.
6: Multiple chances.
5: How cool is that?
6: It was crazy. The Orioles last night on the road used five pitchers to hold the Rockies to just one run. They beat them 2-1 in the Bronx. Vaughn Grissom, great name, of the Angels, knocked in four in a 10-1 victory over the Yankees. And speaking of the Yankees, on Sunday, they beat the hell out of the Red Sox.
5: Yeah.
6: 16-1. And in that game, in the eighth inning, the Yankees were up by six runs in the eighth. And the Red Sox at this point were conceding.

0: the game. They didn't bring in a position pitcher yet, you know, like the infielder that they used. They were still using a relief pitcher, and the first guy on base was Jazz Chisholm. He walked. They were conceding. They were conceding the game, if you will. They're trying to come back in a half inning, but six runs on the road. Not easy. They were conceding the game, but that didn't stop Jazz Chisholm from stealing bases.
1: Chisholm's doing it again.
2: By the way,
1: this is what he does.
2: Look, you're up six. It's the eighth. The team is electing not to hold you on. That's the white flag, right? And normally in that situation,
1: you don't run.
2: You don't run.
0: Yeah, so they're really bothered by it. They continue.
2: That's selfish play, right? That's just padding your stats.
1: Well, but, he's a Bush League
2: But guess what?
1: Player.
2: I mean,
1: it's not even
0: a what? Bush League player.
1: Here's the pitch that swung on a miss. I think that's indifference, don't you?
2: Yeah, it's just, you know, one of the unwritten rules, like, if we're holding you on, sure. If you get a jump, go. But if I'm going to play behind you at first base, that's us just saying, you just play the game, right? And normally you don't see guys steal in that situation up six or late in the game.
1: Well, that's who Jazz is.
0: Yeah, that's who Jazz is.
3: Yeah.
0: Yeah, and
3: that
0: then,
3: is weird, though, isn't it?
0: Yeah, and then here's one other thing he says.
1: Chisholm, I'm going to say it, he plays the game the wrong way.
0: Plays the game the wrong way.
3: Oh, wow.
0: Now, to me, I'm up by six in the eighth.
3: Yeah.
0: That is not an insurmountable lead. Chances are you're going to lose the game. Chances are you're not going to come back.
3: Yeah.
0: But we've seen 7, 8, 9 runs scored in an inning. I mean, it's possible.
3: It's all possible.
0: So I'm not necessarily faulting Jazz, but then this is where the broadcast went a little awry because.
3: Are these the hometown announcers?
0: These are the Red Sox announcers.
3: Okay,
0: and while Jazz Chisholm is stealing third base, Austin Wells getting ready to crank his first home run of the inning.
3: Okay.
0: He hit two that inning. And listen to what the one guy says.
1: Wouldn't you sort of like to see Moran drill Wells right here?
0: Yeah, they still had the relief pitcher in there for Wells' first at bat before they bought in a position player, and he's calling for the pitcher to drill Austin Wells.
3: And it just got done telling you how Chaz plays the wrong way.
0: Yes, well,
3: but have your guy drill this dude.
0: Yeah, you're broadcasting the wrong way.
3: You're down by six.
0: Well, his name is Will Fleming, and after he was ripped by Aaron Judge, he came out and apologized for that comment. He never should have
3: really
0: made that comment.
3: Yeah.
0: What I find very interesting is these are the two, I believe they're the radio announcers, Will Fleming and his partners. Will Middlebrook. What are the odds?
1: Will.
0: That's crazy.
3: Are either of them a former player?
0: I'm sure. Middlebrook sounds like he is.
3: Can't keep track of everybody there in really baseball, but
0: And speaking of the Red Sox, last night Trevor Story knocked in three runs, and then including the game winner in the bottom of the 10th. They beat the Mariners 9-8, but Cal Raleigh in the loss, another home run for him. He seems to be back. The Mets in Tampa did the Red Sox a favor. They beat the Rays 3-2. Giants aren't going to the postseason, but they beat the Braves 7-3. Phillies edged the Diamondbacks 2-1. Nationals doubled up the Marlins 6-3. Padres also banged out 15 hits. No home runs, but they did win the game last night against the Reds 5-0. Going to Harbor Park tonight, Norfolk Tides back in action. They're going to be facing the Jacksonville Jumbo Shrimp. First pitch, 6:35. The Rams, the Los Angeles Rams announced yesterday. Now, let me just preface this by saying normally you have 5 to 8 team captains in the NFL. That's normally eight seems excessive.
3: That's
0: normally
3: a lot.
0: Five. I was thinking about if I was a head coach, I'd have an offensive and defensive captain. I might have an extra captain for the defensive backs.
3: Okay.
0: Because it's a different animal altogether. Back
3: all right,
0: there.
3: All right.
0: So I might have that, and I'd have a captain for the punt return and punt receive teams. Okay?
3: Okay.
0: Might be the same guy. I don't know. So I guess I would have 5 max. Yesterday, the Rams announced that they're going to have 11.
4: That's just dumb.
0: They're going to have 11 captains. Everybody's
3: so at
0: a
3: any
0: captain.
3: Given moment, everyone on the field is a captain.
0: At any given moment. That is correct. Yeah. They even named the long snapper the captain.
3: Of his own long snap.
0: Yes. The Jets announced that rookie Cade Klubnik will head into the regular season as Geno Smith's backup, so congratulations to Klubnik. The Titans, one of their guys that they wanted to keep on the team, but he didn't make the 53-man roster, is quarterback Hendon Hooker. Great name. He's going to the practice squad. They're going to try to keep him. Easton Stick will join Baker Mayfield and Jalen Daniels as the quarterbacks on the Buccaneers, so Easton sticks. The Cowboys waived quarterback Joe Milton III and named Sam Howell the backup there. Mm-hmm. If you're looking for a quarterback among those now available, Joe Milton III, Will Levis, Jimmy Garoppolo, Tyler Huntley, Bailey Zappi, and Ryan Tannehill, who hasn't played in two seasons but refuses to retire. Give me the better view.
5: It's the better view.
0: Talk about about great names. 9-year-old from Texas named Hudson LeBlanc of Lyndale, Texas.
3: That's fantastic.
0: For his 9th birthday, he asked everybody to just give him money, and then he donated it to the food bank.
3: All right. I love this.
0: I do, too. Because what happened was the food bank, they were taken back by this 9-year-old that got $200 for his birthday. And he's given us all the money.
3: Yeah, here you go.
0: So they called the news. He's on the news. They end up raising another 16,000 meals because of him.
3: Yeah.
0: So good job by Hudson LeBlanc.
3: LeBlanc
0: down there.
3: He'll
0: in
3: be in the next one of those movies with Benoit.
0: There you go. He's the Better View, great sport of the day, better variety, better service, better prices, Better View windows and more. In case you didn't hear, Lionel Messi.
5: The great man scores again. The little man in the white boots might be on his way to the golden boot in 2026. 5 goals in the tournament now for Messi.
0: Yeah, Messi played very well in the tournament, but unfortunately no more international tournaments for him. He announced he's retiring from international games. He, of course, is still with Inter Miami. Matter of fact, I think Friday night he scored 4 goals.
3: Really?
0: So, yeah. Yeah, he can still play. He's just not going to play for Argentina anymore.
3: He's probably tired of flying all those distances.
0: It's a lot of travel. Yeah. He's been at it for 21 years. All right, it is Skeletor Tuesday.
6: Remember, if we ever need you, you're only 3 missed calls and 4 text messages away. Until we meet again.
0: Sounds about right. Trying sometimes. To get a hold of a daughter.
3: Sometimes, right? Yeah. If I call either of my kids, they pick up.
0: Yeah.
3: Yeah.
0: Yeah, if you call.
3: I'm in the zone, dude. Yeah. In fact, too often, I'll get, what's wrong?
0: Yep.
3: I won't even get hello. What's wrong?
0: Yeah.
3: Hey, by the way, Jazz Chisholm was told to steal those bases by his coach.
0: Yeah,
3: who's come out, the manager came out, Aaron Boone came out and said, I told him to take those bases.
0: Okay. Aaron Boone can say he told him to take it. Yeah. He can say that.
3: Yeah.
0: That could also be Aaron Boone protecting his guy.
3: But he also, and you're right,
0: you know,
3: but he also didn't
0: they
3: stop
0: lie all
3: him
0: the time.
3: From doing it.
0: No, they didn't. They didn't stop. No.
3: No.
0: Believe me, I'm not. And to me, 6 runs is not not 20.
3: Insurmountable.
0: You know, it's not. I think you can still score. You can have a 7-run inning.
3: Sure.
0: Why not?
3: Yep,
0: you know?
3: Yep. All right. It's 6:43 now at FM 99 WNOR. An interesting lawsuit involving Dollar Tree. I know you like the Dollar Tree.
0: I love the Dollar Tree. Big fan.
3: In fact, their world headquarters is right here in Chesapeake.
0: Yeah, they're great people. Yep. They do wonderful things.
3: They absolutely do. See if this has any merit. It's in Stupid News, and it's coming up next.
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7: Traffic at the HRBT this morning in Hampton, 64 East, is back to Rip Rap Road. And in Norfolk, 64 West is congested starting at the Willoughby Bay Bridge. 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
5: And now, all the news that's
8: stupid
5: from the name synonymous with
8: stupid
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9: It is Stupid News time, and Stupid News is brought to you by
10: Huffman and Huffman. Red means stop. It's not a trick question. If someone flunks it anyway and hits you, call Hampton Roads' number one injury law firm, Huffman and Huffman.
9: Item number one in Stupid News this morning. A Northeast Houston father, it's the way it's written here anyway, a guy in Northeast Houston, says he was stunned when he checked his Ring doorbell camera and saw that the DoorDash driver who just dropped off his food was completely naked. Oh, my.
11: You know, you normally have to pay extra for that.
9: Yeah, yeah. Yeah, yeah.
11: Wow. I'm not hungry anymore, though.
9: No, that's what I mean. I'm not trusting that one staple going through the bag.
12: No.
9: Yeah, containing my food. The guy, Keontae Matlock, that's his name. Matlock, dude.
11: There you go.
9: Matlock says that the incident happened at his home. Let's see. He said he was inside playing a video game while his daughter was also home.
11: Oh,
9: she
11: no.
9: noticed a notification come through on his phone. Matlock checked the notification. He realized the DoorDash order had arrived.
11: Oh, good.
9: He then looked at his Ring camera and he saw that the Dasher, who just dropped off his food, was naked.
13: That's just how he works.
11: Maybe that's his thing.
9: Yeah. Well, it is Houston. It's very warm down there.
13: Yeah, see what I'm saying?
9: Humid, too. Like a son of a bee.
11: I mean, did the guy get his food? Shut up. You know?
9: He said he uses DoorDash all the time, but he did not keep the food from this delivery.
11: he did not.
9: He went on to say that DoorDash later refunded him for the order.
13: They damn sure better.
11: Yeah.
9: Wow. What this, a DoorDash spokesperson said... what this consumer experienced was abhorrent. We've reached out directly to offer our support. The man's behavior was vulgar, completely unacceptable. As soon as we were made aware, our team permanently removed their access to our platform. Now. So, now he's going to start his own OnlyDash page.
11: Yeah.
9: Just shows him DoorDash and naked.
11: Neat.
9: That's what you subscribe to on OnlyFans.
13: Sit on everybody's order.
11: Let's say you're absolutely starving, yeah. Rick. You are starving.
9: Are you? Yeah, you've eaten the food.
12: And
9: the
12: not that hungry.
11: Now, and the DoorDash driver is not this guy, but it's an attractive woman who does the same thing.
9: Yeah.
11: Are you eating that food?
9: I don't know.
13: Well, I mean, starving. Do you mean legitimately starving?
11: Like really hungry.
9: Legitimately starving, I'm eating the food regardless of the circumstance.
11: All right. But you're really, really hungry.
9: I'm famished.
11: Yeah. I think that a nude woman is less apt to screw with your food than a naked dude.
9: But you have no basis upon which to make that assumption.
11: I haven't done any research.
9: It's a perception.
11: But if I'm really hungry.
9: It's the difference between an attractive person.

0: person hitting on you and a not attractive person.
1: Yes, it is.
0: In one way, you feel violated. Yeah. In the other one, you feel complimented.
2: Yeah. You even said attractive woman. Yes. I assume that if she wasn't good looking, then you'd be like, ew.
1: Well,
3: yeah.
0: Yeah. If she let's say she's goalie on the dart team.
3: Yeah.
0: That's the bag of food you're not going
1: to
0: open.
1: All right. I'm looking to see if we have any saltines left at that point. I'll just eat those.
2: Oh, my God.
0: Honey, do we still have those club crackers?
1: Yes.
0: We took home those oyster crackers. Yeah. Remember when we ate out the other night?
3: Do we have a few Andy's mints left from the Olive Garden?
1: You know, I'm just going to have a slice of butter.
0: I'm going to eat a stick of butter to snack on. Well, that is item one.
2: Okay. Item number two. Yeah. A man's been arrested after a stunt that he pulled at the American Airlines counter at the Miami International Airport. He was at the ticket counter. They were checking in his luggage.
0: Yeah.
2: And they asked him, do you have any dangerous goods, you know, as part of the protocol?
3: Yeah.
2: And he answers no, but then in Spanish he goes, I have a grenade.
1: Why are you doing that? They speak Spanish fluently down there in Miami. Come on.
0: Yeah.
2: So the ticket agent that was taking him didn't know what he said, and the ticket agent next to that one said, hey, that's not funny, and they called security. They got him.
0: Oh, good.
2: They checked his luggage. No bomb was there. Nothing was there. But
0: you just stopped the line.
2: Yeah.
1: Yep.
0: And as somebody that has been through the Miami airport a few times, that place is
1: packed.
0: Massive.
2: Yeah.
3: Now let's just say it was an attractive woman who did this and she was new.
2: With a DoorDash bag.
0: Would you still ride on the potentially bombed airplane?
3: Right, yeah.
1: I might have said, hey, that's not funny. You don't say that again.
0: Don't do that again. Now get on the plane, you. Come on. Go on, you.
2: That is item number two.
0: That is quite something. All right, finally this. There has been a lawsuit filed in El Paso County, Colorado.
3: Okay.
0: Claiming that chronic understaffing of Dollar Tree stores is a breeding ground, a hunting ground for public masturbators.
1: That's crazy, but I Colorado might be different. I go to the Dollar Tree probably once a week or once every other week, and I've never encountered that.
3: You know what they say. If you don't encounter the public masturbatory, then it might be you.
1: Well, I don't do that either.
0: The lawsuit alleges that at least 11 people across the country have reported these incidents in Dollar Tree stores.
3: Yeah, I feel like this was in the news not long ago.
0: Dude, I have to tell you, I was carrying around two of these stories from two different stores.
3: Yeah.
0: And we never did them because it was just gross.
3: Yeah.
0: But the idea now that you're alleging that this is a chronic problem across the chain and you filed some sort of lawsuit?
3: We need to maybe hire a few more people.
0: Mm-hmm. That's the fix?
1: You know,
0: that's the fix.
1: Yeah. Dollar Tree, they're not, I've been to many. Remember I was buying up all the Planters peanuts with the salt and vinegar?
0: Oh, my God, yes.
1: I must have went to like six different Dollar Trees buying them all up because they're so freaking good.
0: Right.
1: They normally have two or three people at all times in there, and it's not a big store, so I don't know.
0: Right. What are they
1: what are they supposed to do?
0: Supposed to have, security guards walking around all the time, making everybody uncomfortable?
1: Yeah. If you got a guy that's hell-bent on doing that, you know.
0: Here's the problem. There are chat rooms filled with people that do this. They have a language. They trade ideas.
1: Yeah.
0: They have words, code words for things, and this idea of masturbating in public is like a thing.
1: Yeah, and it might be a trend.
0: And so,
1: you know what I mean?
0: No, that's what it is. Yeah. That's what it is. Is that the fault of the dollar store?
1: No, it's not.
0: Are we supposed to just hire extra people or, you know, I don't know, put up cameras? I don't know what you do.
1: When you use the term chronic understaffing,
0: the problem is you need to get your name off these message boards is what you need to do somehow.
1: Yeah. When you say chronic understaffing, it sounds like
0: They're saying.
1: You think there should be more people working because you have a tough job.
0: You know, well, you think there should be more people working because somehow this environment's not safe.
3: I don't know.
1: Yeah, that's the thing.
0: That's a lawsuit.
2: But I mean, remember, it's a deal.
0: It's an allegation. It is that, though.

0: It's an allegation. Yeah.
1: Yeah.
2: Well, I'm just warning anybody out there that might try this. If I see you
0: at your dollar store,
2: I'm taking you out, man. I love the dollar store, and I will. You will be arrested.
1: Rod, absolutely. Rod will take you out for a nice seafood dinner, and then never call you again.
0: That's right.
2: That's right.
0: I got you a new job as a Door Dasher. Now you can exercise your fondness for all your favorite things.
3: Oh, my God.
0: Those three stories are true.
3: And stupid.
0: That's why this is.
3: Stupid news.
0: All right, news is coming up here in a couple of minutes. What do you got?
1: Those kids over in Accomack are getting pretty smart. Also, the Army Secretary says bye-bye. And we'll talk about those rotisserie chicken purses from Walmart.
0: Oh, those are awesome, man. All right, those stories coming up top of the hour, and then digital drama on the way. Don't miss it.
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3: Traffic at the HRBT this morning. 64 East in Hampton is back to Rip Rap Road. And in Norfolk, 64 West congested after 4th View. For Rumble in the Morning, this is Gabe on FM 99.
4: All right, 3 after 7, news time now. Sean is here with current events.
5: Yep, and we got some smart kids over in Accomack. Plus, the Army Secretary saying bye-bye, and we'll talk about those rotisserie chicken purses. Yes, that's a thing. But first, over at Naval Station Norfolk, where is something going on?
6: I'm having a great life. Everything is fine.
5: Oh, everything is fine. They've returned to normal operations after several hours of heightened security that began last night, ran into early this morning. Based on the extra measures were put in place as a precaution to protect military personnel, families, and visitors. Some gates were closed, had fewer lanes. By a little after 3 a.m. this morning, normal gate access had resumed. They say everybody can follow regular gate hours and access procedures. Officials would not say, or did not say, excuse me, what prompted the increased security yet, but said they would continue working with law enforcement and security partners and take additional measures if needed. Over in Accomack County Public Schools, the kids over there are doing pretty good.
7: It's not like when kids are smart.
5: Well, that's a weird thing to say. Yeah. And you should stay away from Accomack because those kids are doing good. They're reporting gains in reading and math following the release of Virginia's final assessment results from the school year. Accomack was one of just 53 of Virginia's 132 school divisions that improved in both subjects. Wow. The division posted a 5-point increase in math, placing it among just 10 divisions with that level of growth, and was one of only 9 divisions to gain at least 3 points in both reading and math. Superintendent Dr. Jennifer Miller credited the progress to strong classroom instruction, using student performance data to guide teaching, targeted help for students, and cooperation among schools, families, and the community. ACPS says it will continue reviewing the results to identify areas for improvement while working to provide students with the support and opportunities they need. Students are scheduled to return on September 8th, so they'll be moving back over there.
4: Yeah.
5: A Virginia Beach woman, while we're talking about school, says she found a 5-year-old boy crying and alone on near Lynn Haven Parkway and Centerville Turnpike last Monday. Yep.
8: I let him across and I pulled the car over and I'm looking to try to see if I saw a parent or someone. Where's your mom? Where's your dad? Where's your parents? You know, are you lost?
5: Yeah, she stopped to help. Yeah. Thanks to Wavy, by the way. The boy told her a school bus had dropped him off at the wrong location.
4: Oh.
5: He couldn't remember his parents' phone number or his home address, but Britton found his name on his backpack and contacted the Virginia Beach Public Schools. And she says eventually some info got passed on to mom.
8: You know, I told them what happened, that I found this kid who had apparently been out there for a while. So they end up getting in contact with the mother. Long story short, the mother, she got my number. She called me, met me. And what was so absolute bewildering, her child was not even supposed to catch a school bus. Her child was supposed to be in aftercare. How does a child end up being in a school bus and not in aftercare?
5: You know, God love this lady, too, because she stopped and helped this kid.
4: Yeah,
5: you
4: know.
5: He was busy intersection. Lynn Haven, Centerville, that's a busy area.
4: It looked dangerous for him to be hanging out by the road.
5: Yeah, exactly. And apparently he was trying to cross said road, which, again, very dangerous.
4: Bad idea. God bless you, ma'am.
5: So I'm glad she stopped.
4: Yeah.
5: But then you can hear her in her voice, but you could see it in the video, too, that Wavy had, how angry she was for the boy and his mom.
4: Yeah.
5: That this situation even happened. She says she wants parents, schools, and other adults to have a conversation about improving student safety and fixing what she described as a broken part of the system.
4: Mm-hmm.
5: Virginia Beach Public Schools has not responded to questions about the incident at the time of the report.
4: Yeah, I had to get my daughter once. Wrong bus.
5: Mm-hmm.
4: And she knew it was the wrong bus, and they didn't listen to her, and they made her get on the wrong bus.
5: How can they?
4: And ride it to the end, and then I get a call from a bus driver. Now, my kid's missing.
5: Yeah.
4: The school did
5: well
4: call,
5: past the time
4: way
5: they
4: past
5: should be,
4: when
5: yeah.
4: she should have been there. Her bus came and went.
5: Yeah,
4: no kid. And then eventually the bus driver calls. Hey, I got your kid here. So on and so forth.
5: Right.
4: And okay, where are you at? I got to drive to Hilltop or someplace.
5: Yeah.
4: Where the bus is.
5: Yeah.
4: And to get my child, who was insistent that this is not my bus. I told them it was not my bus, and they told me I had to get on this bus.
5: That makes no sense.
4: No, it doesn't make any sense.
5: Like whatsoever. Yep. Like. If the kid is insistent, this is not my bus, even if you're sure it's the right

0: bus, you still be like, all right, well, come back to the office. We're going to call mom and dad.
1: Yeah, I know, something.
0: Let them know. You know what I mean?
1: Something.
0: But wow, wow. But yeah, so far, Virginia Beach Public City Schools have not responded to the incident.
2: Well, that is terrible if that kid's supposed to be in aftercare.
0: Yeah, and he was on a bus to the wrong place. That's about as bad as it could get in some scenarios. The U.S. Supreme Court has cleared the way for the President Trump administration to continue construction of a planned $400 million White House ballroom while legal challenges move through lower courts. The apparent 5-4 decision does not rule on whether the project is legal, but the court's majority said the National Trust for Historic Preservation likely does not have legal standing to challenge it. The Chief Justice John Roberts disagreed, joined by the court's three liberal justices. Roberts wrote that the project is likely unlawful because Congress has not approved it, saying today's decision is no victory for the separation of powers. Mm-hmm. The administration says a 90,000 square foot ballroom and underground military facilities are needed for national security and more secure large events. The preservation group argues the president cannot demolish and redesign parts of the White House on a whim without congressional approval. The project includes the demolition of the East Wing, and crews are reportedly working 20 hours a day. Court documents say the framework could be finished in November, much of the exterior by April, and the entire project by August of 2028. Lower courts,
2: he's trying to get this done before he has to leave.
0: Yeah.
2: I mean, they're jamming on this and paying whatever they have to pay. 20 hours a day?
0: Is a crazy
2: cycle. That's some overtime money.
0: Yeah. They said that the lower courts had ordered above-ground construction to stop because Congress not authorized the work, although underground military construction could continue. The Supreme Court's latest order allows construction to proceed for now while the legal case continues. The preservation group said the decision is not a final ruling on its central argument that the White House is ultimately under Congress's authority. President Trump welcomed the decision and called the lawsuit baseless.
2: Hey, you know what? I'm not against having an official facility where we can have these big state events instead of dragging tents out on the lawn, et cetera, et cetera. But by the same, I don't think you have autonomy to do the design work.
0: And that's the general argument there.
2: I hear both sides.
0: Yeah.
2: And they're equally valid.
0: Yeah. Yeah. The saying the space is needed is not outlandish.
2: No.
0: To have for these
2: but
0: events.
2: But I think you have to consult people to make it look like, because this, you know, this thing's going to last for decades.
0: Yeah.
2: It is a part now of American history.
0: Right.
2: Going forward, and it should reflect that.
0: And especially when it will have, when other administrations will be dealing with it and using it and this, that, and the other thing. That's why an individual should not have the autonomy to be able to say, we're going to do this.
2: The idea of having it, absolutely.
0: Yeah, right there. Army Secretary Dan Driscoll is stepping down after about 18 months in his job at the White House. That announcement was made yesterday with no reason given.
3: Well, about time for me to be hitting the old dusty trail.
4: Yep.
5: Can't get out that way.
3: Oh, found the emergency exit.
0: Oops, sorry about that. Bye. Yeah, that was an awkward way to leave.
2: Weird.
0: No reason given. Driscoll, he's an Iraq War veteran, former advisor to Vice President J.D. Vance, was a key figure in the Army's efforts to modernize changing warfare.
2: Yep.
0: He also took on an unusual diplomatic role, helping with negotiations aimed at the ending the Russia-Ukraine war. His departure comes amid major turnover in senior military leadership, including the leaving of Army Chief Staff General Randy George in April, who they were apparently close, and the departure of Army Commander in Europe and Africa General Christopher Donahue in June. The White House praised Driscoll for advancing the president for advancing the president's agenda, improving military readiness and lethality, and supporting negotiations between Russia and Ukraine. His departure drew praise from lawmakers in some party or in both parties, but some Democrats expressed concern about the continued turnover at the Pentagon. Senator Jack Reed said the changes were concerning because hundreds of thousands of soldiers are deployed worldwide, including in combat zones.
2: Yeah.
0: Driscoll's exit also follows changes to an Army drone program that he had supported, as well as the departure of Navy Secretary John Phelan and several senior generals and admirals as well. The White House did not announce a replacement right now for Driscoll.
2: The talk is that he didn't get along with Hegseth.
0: That's there's speculation that the two of them had issues.
2: But you don't have to be a private investigator to come to that conclusion.
0: No.
2: A guy that high up, there's only going to be so much, you know, there's only going to be so many reasons why you're going to leave.
0: Yeah, right. Yeah. The nation's top military officer, by the way, says there are no plans to send federal troops or federally controlled National Guard members to polling forces during November's congressional elections. The Joint Chiefs Chairman General Dan Kane made the statement in a letter to Michigan Senator Elisa Slotkin. Elisa Slotkin saying the military has no plans to seize ballots, voting machines, or other election materials. Kane added that he has not received and does not expect to receive any unlawful order involving the military in the 2026 elections. His comments come amid concerns from some Democrats that the administration could use federal forces to interfere with voting. Yep. Federal law generally bars armed federal forces from election sites unless they are needed to repel armed enemies. Slotkin said, had asked Kane and Defense Secretary Pete Hegseth to confirm that troops would not be deployed to polling places. Kane has now responded, but Slotkin's office says that Hegseth has not yet answered. Hegseth was asked a similar question at a congressional hearing in April and called it a gotcha hypothetical while saying, I've never been ordered to do anything illegal and I won't. So that's so far what he said.
2: Right.
0: In 2020, then Joint Chiefs Chairman General Mark Milley also emphasized the military should remain apolitical and said election disputes are to be resolved by the courts and Congress, not the military.
2: Yeah. So is this just bait?
0: It kind of seems that way. Yeah.
2: And stunty the congressperson's point of view.
0: And I think a lot of it stems from, and I can't remember the race now, but remember there was that guy who wanted ICE agents deployed at the polling locations?
2: Yeah, I remember that.
0: I think it starts with some of that being like some people calling for those things, and they're like, okay, well, we want to get you on record saying that that's just not going to happen.
2: Okay.
0: You know what I mean? Mm-hmm. So as long as we have you on record saying it, then people feel better.
2: So let's make the list then. All right. Yeah. No ICE agents.
0: No.
2: No soldiers.
0: Yep.
2: No unicorns. No aliens from outer space. I want someone to write me back seriously and promise me that no one-handed, blue-eyed, red-haired officials will be. You know, you see what I'm saying?
0: Oh, yeah, absolutely.
2: This is endless.
0: Hey, because it's all...
2: Make me feel better.
0: It's all hypotheticals. Yeah. It's just people throwing out ideas and concerns and things that haven't happened.
2: Yes.
0: So, the FTC and 22 states are suing Amazon, accusing the company of overcharging businesses for advertising it on an online marketplace. The lawsuit says about 1.2 million advertisers paid more than they should have because Amazon allegedly raised the minimum price for ads without telling them. The FTC claims Amazon secretly changed its ad auction system beginning in 2018, using tactics such as hidden fees and artificial bids. The agency estimates Amazon collected more than $20 billion through those practices, affecting businesses of all size and potentially increasing costs for shoppers. Amazon strongly denies the allegations, saying advertisers set their bids based on how well ads perform and that its system saved advertisers more than $8 billion from 2021 through 2025. This is the third major case the FTC has brought against Amazon. Last year, Amazon agreed to pay $2.5 billion to settle allegations that it misled customers into signing up for Prime and making canceling difficult. The settlement included $1 billion in penalties and $1.5 billion in customer refunds, and in 2023, they had to pay more than $30 million to settle FTC claims involving privacy practices tied to their Alexa voice assistant and Ring security cameras. Different business, but still huge. Walmart is turning one of its most popular grocery items into a fashion accessory to mark National Chicken Month, because, yep, that's a thing. The retailer is selling a limited edition purse shaped like a rotisserie chicken badge.
2: I think it's awesome.
0: The bag costs $5.97, which is what the chicken costs.
2: How can you not?
0: And comes in traditional and lemon pepper versions.
2: Yes!
0: Walmart says its rotisserie chicken generated more than 15,000 social media mentions over the past year.
2: Right.
0: And about one in every 12 Walmart shoppers buys one during the fall. Kim Tunick, Walmart's group director of brand experiences and partnerships, says the purse is meant to celebrate the product's popularity.
2: Right.
0: I gotta be honest, I've never really heard about the Walmart rotisserie chicken, but now I'm gonna have to go check it out. Yeah. Also, despite what some people are thinking online, the purses do not smell like chicken.
2: Oh, that's too bad.
0: Some people were wondering if they
2: missed
0: smell.
2: Missed a chance there. Would you buy a piece of chicken and just throw it in there?
0: Buy the bag. It's only $5.97.
2: I know.
0: Buy the bag and then buy a whole chicken.
2: Put it in.
0: And just stick it in.
2: And then just reveal it somewhere. Like a series of TikToks where you open your chicken bag and there's an actual chicken in it.
0: Yeah, you just take it out and start eating it or whatever.
1: This is my chicken purse.
2: Yeah, it's my chicken purse. I'm going to the movies today.
0: I actually love
2: it. And
0: this
2: I'm bringing
0: idea.
2: A rotisserie chicken. Rather than pay for that movie popcorn.
0: They go on sale today in about 45 minutes, by the way.
2: Nice.
0: Through sparkshop.com and at their special welcome center in Arkansas.
2: Oh, nice.
0: Yeah, if you want to get them online, it starts in a little less than an hour.
2: Mm-hmm.
0: 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We got sunny skies with a high near 95 today. Heat index values over 100. Southwest winds 3 to 6 miles per hour. Mostly clear with a low around 77 tonight. Sunny and hot tomorrow with a high near 98. And heat index values up near 110. Right now about 74. 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
1: Congestion at the HRBT this morning. 64 East in Hampton is back to Armistead Avenue, and 64 West in Norfolk is back to Fourth View. 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
2: Every Tuesday morning at around this time, we get together and reenact some of the skirmishes that occur online. No shortage of those in an internet world, for sure. In act number one of our two-act presentation today, Karen says, Karen believes that pumpkin spice is a little premature. And it begins with Karen.
9: I just saw pumpkin spice on the menu, and I need everyone to take a deep breath.

0: Exactly. Nobody complained when peppermint started showing up in November. But August gets one whiff of cinnamon and suddenly we're calling the holiday police.
1: I'm sorry, but the rules are rules here. You can't just slap nutmeg on something and declare that fall has arrived. It's like putting a teeny tiny little umbrella in your iced tea and announcing to everybody, hey, I'm on a tropical vacation.
2: There is a natural order to things. There is. First comes summer. Then comes Labor Day, then pumpkin spice, then people start pretending they enjoy being cold enough to see their own breath. That's how it works.
3: Mm-mm, baby, the natural order is whatever makes me happy while I'm standing in line at the coffee shop. If I want a pumpkin latte while wearing flip-flops and sweating through my shirt, that is between me and my beverage.
0: You see, Mike understands freedom. I had pumpkin spice yesterday and immediately felt 14% more prepared to buy a blanket that I don't need but absolutely must have, okay?
1: 14%, please. Pumpkin spice is just an adult version of putting ketchup on everything. Eventually, someone is going to sprinkle cinnamon on a lawnmower and call it a limited edition fall experience.
2: Thank you, Tom. Finally, somebody with some common sense in this discussion. There should be consequences for ordering a pumpkin latte while the sun is still setting late.
3: What consequences? Community service? A mandatory lemonade stand? Do I have to stand outside and apologize to a zucchini? Though maybe I should.
2: You know, I've always thought that about you. The way you whistle when you walk. Zucchini.
3: It's like a jug band when I run.
2: It is, yes. The man owns his own version of the eggplant emoji.
1: I think we're way off script now.
2: Honestly, a zucchini apology feels appropriate from you. They've been working all summer while Pumpkin has done absolutely nothing except roll in on the last minute wearing orange and demanding some kind of parade.
0: Exactly, though. You see, Pumpkin has incredible marketing. It shows up once a year, gets mixed with cinnamon, clove, and sugar, and suddenly everybody forgets that Pumpkin itself tastes like a damp cardboard box. See, it's wonderful.
2: I don't even dislike Pumpkin. I dislike the premature invasion of Pumpkin. One minute, you're enjoying a perfectly innocent iced coffee. The next, your entire feed is people posing beside pumpkins like they personally discovered October or something.
3: And I dislike pretending this is a moral crisis. Let people have their cinnamon-flavored joy. We already have enough actual problems without starting a congressional investigation into beverages.
0: Mike is right. Although I reserve the right to judge anyone who orders a hot pumpkin latte when it's 90 degrees outside, iced pumpkin spice only.
1: Hot pumpkin spice before Labor Day should require a waiver. Cold pumpkin spice, that gets probation, and pumpkin spice muffins are as innocent. They're innocent until proven guilty.
2: Someone just dropped off an unusual cucumber for you. It's at the front desk of the radio station. And there's not even a radio station in this bin. Weird, isn't it? It is. Well, I can accept the muffin compromise.
3: Well, look at all of us just solving the world's problems. I'll be right back. I got to go grab that thing at the front desk.
2: Nice.
3: I'm hungry.
4: Yeah.
3: That's what it is.
2: There we go. All right. In act number two this morning is a serious question. Does anyone left on the planet possess an original thought? This goes back to creativity. It is digital drama, act number two. And it starts with Marcus.
5: I have a serious question. Does anyone left on this planet possess a single solitary original thought? Or are we all just legally obligated to follow the exact same digital hive mind?
0: Oh, look, it's Marcus having another existential crisis because the internet isn't curated specifically for his highbrow aesthetic. Drink some water, babe. It's not that deep.
5: Wrong, Chloe. Wrong, Chloe. Wrong. It is that deep. It's the death of human creativity. But thank you for the medical advice. I'll be sure to hydrate while watching the 4,000th version of the putting my boyfriend on

0: blast trend.
1: Hey, those are like hilarious, actually, and they take effort to edit. People are just having fun. You remember fun, right? Don't you, Marcus? It's that thing you stopped having in 2018.
0: That's right, Marcus. By the way, did you see Chloe's latest TikTok? The one with the things in my kitchen that just make sense? Because it was great.
2: Danny. I didn't see it because I value my remaining brain cells, but I am entirely unsurprised.
3: I saw it. It was okay.
1: It was just okay? How could I have made it better?
3: I guess if you were wearing a bikini while you were pointing at things in your kitchen.
2: Yes, not wrong. Not wrong.
0: You two, both of you, Marcus and Ryan, both of you are pigs.
3: And you... Danny, you're just trying to get in Chloe's pants.
0: You guys really suck.
2: Do not want to, as the kids all say, hook up with
0: Damn
2: Chloe.
0: It. Damn it, Marcus. That has nothing to do with her videos.
3: Oh, no. I think we struck a nerve.
2: Chloe, Danny would like to hook up with you.
1: All right, enough. Leave Danny alone.
0: Thanks, Chloe.
3: Danny, why don't you just ask her out?
1: Leave Danny alone.
2: Come on, Danny. Get to the point, Danny. Cat's out of the bag.
0: Fine. Chloe.
3: Oh, no.
0: I think you're great, and I love your videos. I want to take you out for a nice dinner and get to know you better.
1: That's... really sweet, Danny.
0: So, is that a yes?
1: Well, I really do like you, but as a friend, I think we should stay friends. Sorry!
2: Danny, down in flames!
1: Stop it! I'm sorry, Danny.
0: It's all right, Chloe. I know I'm always going to be the just friends guy. Anyway.
1: Danny, come on. Please don't feel bad.
3: Hey, Marcus. I got a great idea for a video.
2: Oh, what's that?
3: We can make a series of videos reenacting how horrible it is when a girl who you want to go with says, I think of you as a friend. Let's just be friends.
2: Sounds fantastic. But who will play the woman in these videos?
3: Oh, how about Danny?
2: Oh, man.
3: At least he can be on the other side of the we're only friends speech for once.
0: Yeah, thanks. Thanks a lot, guys. I really appreciate that. You're the best.
2: It's our pleasure, sir. Digital drama, Tuesdays, right around this time. If you see something we could use, take a couple of screen captures and email them to us if you would. Send them to rumble@fm99.com. Appreciate that, thanks. Rod Sports is coming up.
0: Yep, coming up. He may have just crazied himself out of the NFL for good. Plus, you are our place kicker. Don't worry about the other kicker we just signed yesterday.
3: Yeah.
0: You just get out there and don't choke like you did in the postseason last year. If you could do that, everything's going to be fine.
3: Really good.
0: And how close is it? It's so close, you can smell it.
2: Oh, my. Danny.
0: No, Danny's not that close. Danny's just a friend.
2: No, yeah, that's right.
4: Is the zucchini
2: not that close?
4: Will you say he's just a friend?
2: All right, we're taking a break. When we come back, traffic update, sports with Rod. They're both next.
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2: A disabled vehicle on 664 South in Newport News at the Monitor Merrimack has all south lanes stopped with delays back to 25th Street. On the other side of the Monitor Merrimack, 664 North in Suffolk is back to College Drive, and then to the HRBT, 64 East in Hampton back to Rip Rap Road, 64 West in Norfolk back to the Willoughby Bay Bridge, 264 East in Portsmouth toward the downtown tunnel seeing its morning congestion back to the MLK Junior Freeway. 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
4: Thank you very much, Rick. Before we get going, I want to give a shout out to a few people over at Eastern Virginia Oral Surgery. I was there yesterday to have a consult, and Cosidra said, "Are you on the radio?" And I said, "Yes." Yeah. She goes, "Can you give me a shout out?" And I said, "Sure." Yeah. So, Cassidra, Bridget, and Sarah, as well as the entire staff out there, hello. That would be Dr. Trent Cornelius's office.
3: Yes.
4: Yes. So, welcome to the program.
3: The former host of Soul Train.
4: Yeah.
3: Dr. Trent Cornelius.
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4: How close is the NFL season?
5: It's so close I can actually smell it.
4: Yeah.
5: Yes, come on.
3: Mm. Week from tomorrow, right?
4: Yeah.
3: Yes.
4: You're going to be here before you know it. Yesterday, the Los Angeles Rams announced that they're going to have not five, not six, not seven, not eight, but 11 team captains. Are you kidding me? Why? It's like name. You know what? If I'm on the Rams and I wasn't named team captain, I feel bad. Everybody's a team captain.
3: It's starting to get weird, isn't it? It's like
4: crazy.
3: Missing the hockey playoffs. They go so deep.
4: Nuts. Oh, by the way, speaking of captains, yeah. Captain Planet is back, but this time portrayed by Arnold Schwarzenegger.
6: Earth, fire, wind, water, hard, go, planet. Your powers combined. I am Captain Planet. Captain Planet is a hero. Gonna take pollution down to zero. He's a powers magnified.

0: Yes, lots of NFL news. Rookie quarterback Cade Klubnik was announced as the backup for Geno Smith in New York with the Jets. Hendon Hooker, one of the best names in the NFL, is going to stay with the Titans, but on the practice squad, so he was released but re-signed yesterday. The Bucs are also keeping two active quarterbacks on the roster, and they are going to be Baker Mayfield and Easton Stick. So Stick was one of 16 players the Bucs signed to the practice squad. Actually, he's going to the practice squad. And Jalen Daniels, that'll be confusing if the Bucs play the Commanders and Jalen Daniels is taking on Jaden Daniels. It's going to be very confusing.
1: All right.
0: Just saying. The Cowboys, they have waived quarterback Joe Milton III and named Sam Howell as the backup to Dak Prescott. Joe Milton III is one of several quarterbacks looking for work now, including Will Levis, Jimmy Garoppolo, Tyler Huntley, Bailey Zappi. I'm surprised that no one took a flyer on Garoppolo. I would have thought somebody would have given him a shot.
1: Yeah.
0: And apparently they did not.
1: Interesting.
0: The offensive tackle that the Cowboys traded for with the Steelers a couple days ago, Broderick Jones, according to the Cowboys, he will be competing for the right tackle job. He'll be competing for that. However, he's going to have to compete during the regular season, I guess, because there's not much in the way of practice left, and there's no preseason game, so he'll be competing during the actual
1: games that count.
0: Yep. Running back Jaden Blue, who the Cowboys waived on Sunday, was signed by the Eagles to their practice squad. They're high on that guy for some reason. I don't know why. Ravens kicker Tyler Loop, who missed field goals of 58 yards and 51 yards in the preseason finale, finished the preseason going 5 of 8 as he tries to rebound from the 44-yarder he missed that ended the Ravens' season in Week 17.
1: Yikes.
0: But their new head coach, Jesse Minter, said, I still have a lot of confidence in Tyler. He had a great training camp. I expect him to be our kicker come September 13th in the opener against Indianapolis. However, yesterday, the Ravens did sign kicker Jake Moody to the practice squad.
2: That can't be good.
0: Yeah, so get out there, Tyler, and don't think...

0: about the other guy that we have ready to go once I'm going to pull you from these games. Wide receiver Brandon Ayuk, like Antonio Brown, is a little, he basically caused quite the problem for the 49ers. So according to general manager John Lynch, he's out of sight, out of mind. He is being left on the reserve squad list. And that's not good because he was due $25 million in bonuses on September 1st, which is today, as part of the contract extension that he signed with the 49ers after the 2024 season. Lynch confirmed the 49ers do not owe Ayuk any money because he defaulted on his contract, which wiped out that $25 million and $2 million more.
1: Yikes.
0: So, in guaranteed money. We're not paying it, but we're going to just let you flounder on this reserve left squad list, whatever that may be.
2: Right.
0: Give me the better view.
3: It's the better view. Great sport of the day.
0: Better view. Great sport of the day is a 9-year-old named Hudson LeBlanc from Texas. He's from Lindale, Texas, and he wanted, instead of his traditional birthday gifts for his 9th birthday, he wanted everyone to just, all his family, to give him money. 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And then he went to the local food bank and gave them the $200 in birthday money he got. The food bank, not stupid, contacted the news. Right. The news got a hold of the story, and it turned into 16,000 more meals for the families because everybody was touched by, you know, little Hudson LeBlanc's gift of $200. It's
1: right.
0: A pretty cool story. 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
4: 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It's ecstasy!
5: Astonishing! This is not just a dream, it's a wet dream of orgasmic proportions!
0: I'll tell you, it's, the dream is over. He's not going to be playing in international competition anymore. It's been a long time. 21 seasons of service to his country, Argentina.
2: Yes.
0: He's not going to do that anymore. He's going to continue to play for Inter Miami, who, by the way, he scored 4 goals on Friday night, if I'm not mistaken. So good job by him. He's getting a little long in the tooth, so he figured it's time for me to stop playing in World Cups and whatnot. Last night in Chicago, the Cubs homered how many times?
6: 9 times. 9 times. 9 times.
0: Yeah.
7: You got to use it again.
0: I got to use it again. That, in case you don't know the story about that soundbite, that 9 times from Ferris Bueller's Day Off, it's been sitting in my library for, I don't know, 25 years at least. It's just sitting there. And I finally figured out how to use it last year.
1: Yeah, nothing in sports came up that equaled 9.
0: Yeah,
1: like that.
0: Well, 9 times.
1: Or 9 times.
0: Like, it wasn't, I mean, I'm sure if I really put my thinking cap on it, but I forget what we used it for, but I was so happy that I had it because I was like, finally, and then we ran the damn thing into the ground.
1: Again. Yeah, so here we are again.
0: The Cubs homered 9 times. That ties the, means they're the 15th in Major League Baseball history to hit 9 homers in a game. They tie the National League record set by the Cincinnati Reds. However, the overall record is 10 times set by the Toronto Blue Jays back in 1987. But those 9 home runs last night, that contributed to a blowout win over the Milwaukee Brewers. They crushed them. I think it was 17-3 was the final. In the Bronx,
8: Yankees lose! The Yankees lose!
0: Yes, the Yankees lost 10-1 to the Angels, thanks to Vaughn Grissom, who knocked in a bunch of runs for the Angels. The Orioles on the road used 5 different pitchers to hold Colorado to just 1 run. They beat them 2-1. Red Sox shortstop Trevor Story knocked in 3, including the game winner in the bottom of the 10th. Boston beat Seattle 9-8. In the loss, Cal Raleigh hit his 20th home run of the season, but again, the Mariners lose. Down in Tampa, the Mets did a favor for the Red Sox and the Yankees. They beat the Rays 3-2. The Giants not going to the postseason, but they beat the Braves 7-3. Phillies over the Diamondbacks 2-1. Nationals doubled up the Marlins 6-3. And if you're going to Harbor Park tonight, make sure you enjoy the evening. It's a triple play Tuesday. $2 beverages, $2 popcorn.
1: Oh, how fun.
0: It's going to be a great night at Harbor Park.
1: They're great weather.
0: Welcome in the Jacksonville Jumbo Shrimp. First pitch, 6:35. It is Skeletor Tuesday, so here you go.
9: Remember, if a company celebrates 365 days accident-free, then they're celebrating the anniversary of the accident. Until we meet again.
1: Yeah, I guess there's a way to look at it, for sure.
0: Remember when he broke his leg?
1: I got to tell you, Kaleem should start listening to some of these Skeletors and kind of do the breakdown.
0: Yeah.
1: You know? Yeah. 7:44, we're taking a break. When we come back, are these the whitest phrases of all time? The white... What...
2: Something white people say.
1: Well, Steve, I'll take you and what army, buddy?
0: Yeah, I'll take
1: for 200.
0: I'll take hold your horses on that, Rick.
1: Hold your horses.
0: We're going to do it after the break.
1: And we're doing it next.
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0: News toward the Monitor Merrimack. We are seeing delays back to 39th Street. 664 North in Suffolk toward the Monitor Merrimack on the other side is back at College Drive. At the HRBT, 64 East in Hampton is back to 664, and 64 West in Norfolk is back after 4th View. Toward the downtown tunnel in Portsmouth, 264 East is back to Frederick Boulevard. 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
1: All right, there we go. It's 7:48 now. Woo!

People online are sharing their favorite white people phrases. The best white people sayings of all time. Which comes up like search engine number two on the list, as a matter of fact. Yeah. I love this stuff. Now, see, then, hit and miss. Hit and miss. What are you wearing? Rod has his do not resuscitate shirt on. You're ready to go. Thanks, bud.

People online are sharing their favorite white people phrases. The best white people sayings of all time. Which comes up like search engine number two on the list, as a matter of fact. Yeah. I love this stuff. Now, see, then, hit and miss. Hit and miss. What are you wearing? Rod has his do not resuscitate shirt on. You're ready to go. Thanks, bud.

0: 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We got to get a break in here. We'll come back with a traffic update, do some news, grab your phone calls at 366-9999. The white guy phrases. White guy phrases. Do all of it coming up next.
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0: State Health Forum will offer health information, resources, and cancer screenings for the community. 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
1: Wow.
0: Yeah, it's pretty great.
1: That's the
0: for
1: whole
0: a lot
1: gamut.
0: Of people,
1: can you just go from one line to the next to the next?
0: Maybe. Participating organizations include Sentara, VCU, Massey Cancer Center, EVMS Medical Group, Old Dominion University, Hampton University, and other community health partners. The event is open to the public, although eligibility requirements vary by screening type. So you'll see what it is, but you can look that up on there.
1: Yeah.
0: Again, it's happening in Hampton University Proton Cancer Institute if you want to find out more about this.
1: Nice.
0: Drivers in Newport News should prepare for some construction projects to be in the way at the 64 interchange with Denby Boulevard.
1: Yeah.
0: The Virginia Department of Transportation says work is set to begin this month on the first two phases. Phase one will build ramps for a future Diamond interchange, widen 64 at the interchange, and add turn lanes. VDOT also plans improvements at Denby. They say the service road will close. Access between Richneck Road and Denby Boulevard will also permanently close, with drivers directed to use Buchanan Drive, Jefferson Avenue, or other routes.

0: I thought all the talk a while back was all these mini little nuclear generators and things that Microsoft wants to build. And
1: for sure, but I mean, I would imagine part of the issue being like, well, what do we do till those get built? Because they're not going to wait on the data centers.
0: Sure.
1: They're going to need to get them up and running.
0: Fair.
1: They said much of the, or at least the vice president believes a lot of the public backlash.
2: I think probably 99% of the backlash to data centers has come in areas where building a data center means higher utility and higher electricity for the people on the ground.
1: Okay, well,
0: what does that mean?
1: People are mad everywhere.
0: Mean
1: so
0: cost?
1: Is that everybody? Yeah.
0: Did he mean cost?
1: Yeah, he's talking cost.
0: Because he left the word cost out.
1: Yeah, he said, but he thinks it's tied to this. It's going to be people's utility bills, the electricity costs.
0: Right, why does my bill go up if they use more electricity?
1: I don't know if it's
0: supply
1: the pressure
0: and demand?
1: On the system.
0: Supply and demand.
1: Yeah.
0: So there's less of it to go around, so the price goes up?
1: That would make sense. Is there an infrastructure need that
0: charge
1: we have to develop?
0: Them.
1: Yeah, I mean, I agree
0: with
1: They're
0: making money hand over fist.
1: Vance said companies should be putting power...
0: I just did one of the great white guy phrases.
1: You
0: hand
1: did.
0: Over fist,
1: You're
0: I'm
1: right.
0: telling you. Hand over fist. Buku dollars.
1: A Gallup survey conducted on March 2nd through the 18th, so it's a little while ago, found 71% of Americans opposed building an AI data center in their area.
0: Okay.
1: 71's a lot. Including
0: it is. How many of them don't even know that they have one?
1: Yeah, right? Very true.
0: How many of them? Because until you and I started talking about this about, I don't know, 2.5 months ago or so, we didn't know that Virginia is the world capital of data centers.
1: Nope.
0: More data centers in Virginia than anywhere else in the world.
1: Yeah. Now, the vast majority of those are north and west.
0: Sure.
1: But, yeah, right here in our state, and we had no clue.
0: There you go.
1: Yep.
0: Didn't know.
1: 48% strongly opposed them. Gallup said environmental concerns, including water energy use, as well as possible effects on quality of life and utility bills, are the main reasons. The debate is also playing out in state and federal politics. A National Republican Senatorial Committee warned AI companies that opposition to data centers could affect a Republican Senator John Husted's reelection chances in Ohio. Texas Governor Greg Abbott recently paused some new data center projects to ensure compliance there. A move the president called a mistake. But now some Republicans are referring to the issue of AI data centers as an albatross around the necks of the Republican Party heading into the midterms. The president has said data centers could become economically as important as oil, while supporters point to jobs, tax revenue, and economic growth. Elsewhere in national news, the singer David, the D4VD, his legal name is David Anthony Burke, has pled not guilty to charges alleging he killed, sexually abused, and dismembered a 14-year-old, Celeste Rivas Hernandez.
0: Right.
1: The hearing also brought a change in his legal team. High-profile attorney Blair Burke and two other private lawyers withdrew after a judge determined Burke qualified for a court-appointed attorney. The Los Angeles County Public Defender's Office said it conducted a financial review before making that determination. The deputy public defender is now representing Burke. A judge denied his request to delay the hearing and scheduled another court date for October. No trial has been set yet. Prosecutors said they are ready to prove all three charges beyond a reasonable doubt. Burke could face the death penalty, although prosecutors have not decided whether to seek it or not. Authorities allege that Burke killed Rivas Hernandez in April of last year after she threatened to expose their relations.
0: Mm-hmm.
1: Prosecutors say she arranged for an Uber to bring her to his home, where they allege he stabbed her, dismembered her. Her body was found in a trunk of Burke's Tesla in the Hollywood Hills in September.
0: Right.
1: A judge ruled after a five-day hearing in July that there was enough evidence for the case to proceed. Burke's new attorney said the defense recognizes the loss of life involved in the allegations while emphasizing Burke's right to a careful defense. No word on why Burke's private lawyers withdrew from this case right now. We're not sure why they just...
0: Yeah, but they said they'd still support him.
1: They still support him, but wouldn't supporting me be, like, defending me?
0: Not if we're not getting paid.
1: Yeah, I guess that's true.
0: So now he's getting public defenders now.
1: Yeah.
0: Yeah.
1: Yeah,
0: so he must have some money issues.
1: I guess that's true. Yeah.
0: Well, maybe they just can't do this for free.
1: And his career was really, I mean, like, don't get me wrong, he had been successful, but I mean, really, in the grand scheme of things,
0: he was
1: just taking off.
0: Yeah, this is his first album.
1: Yeah, he was, I mean,
0: he's not crazy successful.
1: No, I mean, he was making money and he was starting to get noticed and stuff, but like you said, he was just
0: that was
1: taking
0: the whole,
1: off.
0: Yep.
1: And then
0: they say that was the whole point of this.
1: Yeah.
0: That she was going to derail this career.
1: The whole thing. Yeah. Yep. Elsewhere, Lionel Richie has been hospitalized in St. Louis after performing over the weekend, according to sources cited in a report. Richie checked himself into a local hospital after a Saturday night concert at the Mooney and Forest M-U-N-Y?
0: Muni.
1: Muni is what I'm going
0: to say. I would say Muni, but...
1: The Muni and Forest Park to

0: undergo medical tests. He's being treated in extensive
1: care. Forest Park, St. Louis?
0: Yeah.
1: Oh, okay.
0: Yeah. Yeah. He's being treated in an intensive care unit as doctors look into possible dehydration, and he's expected to be released today if his condition allows.
1: He's had some issues on this tour. He had to sit down at one point. There's a very famous video of that.
0: Concert goers said Richie appeared to have difficulty near the end of the performance and asked for a chair while singing all night long. This is the second reported health-related hospital visit in recent months. In June, he became ill during a concert in St. Paul, Minnesota, telling the audience he felt dizzy and strange before ending the show early and being taken to a hospital by ambulance. His representatives have not yet commented on this latest hospitalization, but obviously everybody hoping
1: the dude's 77.
0: Yeah. Yeah.
1: You know, how long are you supposed to do this? Obviously, it gives him joy.
0: Yeah, for sure.
1: He certainly doesn't need the work.
0: No. Yeah. Well, you see a lot. Yeah,
1: purpose.
0: Right. He's got enough things. He's had his hands in over the years that he doesn't have to work anymore.
1: Yeah, I don't think so. Right?
0: But, he gets some joy out of doing it. Mm-hmm. But here, fingers crossed, he'll be okay and everything's going to work out. He'll be out of there in no time.
1: Sure.
0: Another court case. Dwayne Keefe D. Davis was convicted yesterday in the murder of Tupac Shakur 30 years ago.
1: It's Keefe.
0: Keefe, not Keefe?
1: Yeah, Keefe D.
0: Keefe D.
1: That's his nickname.
0: Oh, okay.
1: He's Keith Davis, but Dwayne, he's Keefe D.
0: Dwayne Keefe D. Davis.
1: My man.
0: Well, he could get life in prison as Keefe D. Davis was not the shooter, that needs to be pointed out, but he was accused of orchestrating the crime. He was a leader of the Southside Compton Crips, while Tupac, Suge Knight, and their record label Death Row were associated with the rival Bloods. Davis said has said for years he was involved and even admitted he provided the gun that was used and was in the car during the drive-by, but he wasn't arrested until 2023.
1: He wrote a book about it.
0: Mm-hmm. He always claimed the actual shooter was his nephew, Orlando Baby Lane Anderson, who died in an unrelated shooting in 1998.
1: Yeah.
0: Davis also claimed that Diddy, who was affiliated with the Crips, had offered $1 million for Tupac's death, but Diddy has always denied that. And as we know, Diddy never lies or covers up anything.
1: Oh, no, not at all. He's above board all the way.
0: All the time,
1: you can barely get your hands on him. He's so slippery.
0: Rena's choking on the other side.
1: Right?
0: She wasn't ready for that. She wasn't ready for that.
1: Like trying to hold an eel.
0: That was, that was well done. Elsewhere, if you have trouble getting a hold of some sardines at the grocery store lately, blame TikTok for it. Influencers are praising the tiny fish for being packed with protein and omega-3 fatty acids, sparking a viral craze that the internet is calling sardine maxing. Let's just mix Let's mix this right in with the craze we heard the other day about guys not bathing.
1: The thing with the pheromones maxing.
0: Smelling like sardines and... This sudden demand is clashing with major supply chain issues as warmer ocean temperatures are pushing the fish into deeper waters where they are much harder to catch.
1: I got to tell you, I read an article the other day about the benefits of eating like just sardines.
0: Yeah, that's where this comes from.
1: Written by a nutritionist.
0: Yep.
1: But they said that they said the fallout was not worth the trouble. The smell.
0: Yeah.
1: It starts coming out of your pores.
0: Mm-hmm.
1: Just not worth it.
0: The juice ain't worth the squeeze.
1: As they say, especially the juice at the bottom of the can.
0: Yeah. Ugh. Making matters worse, Morocco is the world's leading exporter of canned sardines, and the country just implemented an export ban to protect its own domestic supply.
1: Oh, no kidding.
0: Environmental experts said this sudden surge in popularity could lead to severe overfishing and total collapse of the fish population. Because there's a problem here. Sardines, they're way down on the food chain.
1: Yeah.
0: So if we have a problem with sardine populations, this is going to affect a lot of other ocean life.
1: The fish that eat those fish that eat those fish that,
0: exactly right.
1: Sure.
0: Supermarket chain said they are actively working to fix these ongoing shortages and get the viral snack back on store shelves.
1: Good.
0: Maybe we should take a break from eating them for a little while. I don't know. Maybe,
1: I don't know. Do we ban the sardine for a little bit? I mean, we single-handedly. We saved the swordfish. The swordfish was about going to be extinct, and they put a moratorium on fishing for them.
0: Yeah.
1: And now they're back. Now you find them in a restaurant again.
0: Oh, okay.
1: For years, you couldn't get them.
0: I didn't know that.
1: Yeah.
0: Interesting.
1: In fact, and it started as a conscious movement. Like, the word gets out, don't eat the swordfish. They stop selling the swordfish.
0: Okay.
1: Then the swordfish population replenishes itself, and now they're back on menus.
0: Interesting.
1: Yeah.
0: All right. Well, we'll have to see if something like that happens. But outside of that, we'll go from disappearing sardines to a massive floating island the size of two football fields that mysteriously appeared and then vanished on a reservoir in northern British Columbia. The landmass is comprised of trees and vegetation and measures 70 meters wide, 140 meters long. Again, about two football fields. It went viral after someone posted footage of the discovery online, racking up hundreds of thousands of views quickly. Satellites confirmed the island was floating in the Williston Reservoir on July 21st, but it was completely gone from view by August 5th. Officials from BC Hydro said the island, remember, it is a floating island. It's not connected to anything.
1: Okay.
0: So they say it likely drifted into a sheltered area that they can't see.
1: Oh, that makes sense.
0: Because the speculation now is that it's at the bottom of this thing and
1: so it's
0: happened.
1: Floating, but it's not tethered to anything.
0: Correct, yeah. Right. They then explained the reservoir recently hit its highest water level in 14 years, which caused a decomposing platform of driftwood and vegetation to break free, hence this little free-floating island we've been seeing.
1: Right, right, right.
0: While this massive floating island is causing local hazards for boaters. Is a big issue because
1: it's just bouncing around.
0: It's just bouncing around out there. That's a concern. Man, all of a sudden, out of nowhere, island!
1: Yeah, exactly.
0: Terrifying.
1: Or having to go around the island and not knowing the depth of the water.
0: Yeah.
1: Because the island keeps moving, so we don't know where it's safe to go around it.
0: Yeah, and it's not tethered to anything, so we have no clue. Yeah. What it's like that, yeah. 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Sunny with a high near 95 today. Heat index values around 102. Southwest wind, 3 to 6 miles per hour. Tonight, mostly clear with a low around 77. And tomorrow, sunny and hot, high near 98. Heat index values around 107. Last check, about 77 degrees. Already feels like the lower to mid-80s outside. With the news, I'm Sean Hood for Rumble in the Morning on FM 99.
1: 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It's 17 minutes past 8 o'clock and time for a traffic update.
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3: Crash on 64 West in Newport News near Fort Eustis Boulevard, closing the entrance ramp. 64 East in Hampton toward the HRBT is back after 664. And 264 East in Portsmouth toward the downtown tunnel is back to the MLK Jr. Freeway. 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
1: Rumble, is this Groundhog Day? I've heard Rumble tell Rod about his t-shirt about 100 times in a row now. Rod's got on his Do Not Resuscitate shirt. I've heard it like 23 times. Online on the app. Yeah, it was the app. Sorry, it was stuck.
0: Rod really wants people to know.
1: I had to run up to the computer rack room and just kick this server. And then once I did that, the app got unstuck.
0: Weirdly, I didn't know the app was having a problem.
1: Yeah.
0: We have a kind of an internal thing that plays the show in like our kitchen and stuff like that.
1: Right.
0: And we can flip between us and our sister station, The Fox.
1: When it works.
0: When it works. Well, nothing was working earlier.
1: Oh, yeah. Well, we reported it when we got into work this morning at 4.
0: That's funny because I told our IT guy and he didn't know.
1: Yeah, it wasn't working at all.
0: Yeah.
1: Rena sent an email to the chief engineer.
4: Like maybe a half hour ago.
0: Well, I told
4: I forgot it.
0: Okay.
1: I just want to pipe another radio station into ours and see how long it is before somebody notices. That would be hysterical. The wave or one of these, whatever they do.
0: Holy crap.
1: That's hysterical. Hey, why is the Bob playing in our kitchen? That would be awesome.
0: That would be hilarious.
1: I like it.

0: the broadcast, I should say, because it's not just radio.
1: Yeah.
0: Streaming isn't radio.
1: Yeah, true.
0: You know what I mean?
1: Yeah.
0: They're one and the same, but they're not.
1: Yeah.
0: You know, they still say record, too.
1: Mm-hmm.
0: It's not a disc.
1: Right.
0: It's still an album, because an album is a collection of things, not a vinyl disc. It is that, but still. All right, 366-9999. We were talking before. White guy phrases. White guy phrases. Rumble, if I had a nickel for every time something happens. All right, if I had a nickel, I give you that one. Oh, I'm getting a lot of complaints about the app. Sorry about that. 366-9999. Let me grab some of these. Let me grab this one first. All right, there we go. All right, let's go up here to line one. Hi, good morning.
2: Good morning.
0: All right, white guy phrase.
2: I think almost any cliche phrase is white guy phrase, as long as you end it with Buster, pal, chief, buddy. You put one of those on there, and you're in there.
0: Yeah, all right. I that's probably right. Listen, I appreciate it. Thanks for the call. There we go. 366-9999. Give me a uniquely white guy phrase. All right, over here on line two. Hi, good morning.
3: Hi, good morning.
0: Hey, give us a white guy expression.
3: Wait till your father gets home.
0: Yeah, I think that's universal, but I think that's the way the white family would say it, for sure. 99, line one. Good morning.
4: Good morning.
0: Is there a white guy phrase that's off the list here?
4: Yep. Let me just scooch on by.
5: Scooch on by. I like scooch on by.
0: 99, line three. Good morning.
6: Good morning. I'll move heaven and earth to get this done.
0: Oh, I'll move heaven and earth. Absolutely. Absolutely. 99, line four. Good morning.
7: Good morning, gang.
0: White guy from
7: how about hell or high water?
0: Oh, hell or high water, mister.
7: That's fantastic.
0: That's fantastic. I'll give you one they left off the list. Connor, that's one. You are skating on thin ice, mister. I got it from my daddy. Yeah. You're going to get it now. Why I oughta. I feel nice. If I had a nickel, I'm on a danger bus. You and what army? You be my curry, I'll be your rice. Can't just waltz in here. And I'm gonna make something out of these. Yeah, sounds fun. Rod, sports is coming up. What do you got?
8: Yeah, coming up is Jazz Chisholm of the Yankees, a jerk like Rick Finks. You make the call. The Arizona Diamondbacks player who disappeared and then reappeared and then was suspended after reappeared last night in the Diamondbacks lineup.
0: Yeah.
8: And the SEC is threatening to boot LSU out of the conference.
0: Really?
8: They're not going to do it.
0: Interesting,
8: Empty threats. Empty threats.
0: Uh-huh. Rumble, I'll tell you what. You're cruising for a bruising.
9: That's fantastic, man. I got it
0: from my daddy. 366-9999. Give me a white guy phrase. Sports with Rod and a traffic update. They're both next.
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1: Let me tell you about a study that the insurance companies don't want you to know about. Martindale NOLO reported that someone with a lawyer gets on average 4.5 times more than someone without a lawyer. 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So hire a lawyer. And if yours is a serious case, just call 757-ALL-7s, Rudder Mills.

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1: Two crashes on 64 West in Chesapeake, both near Greenbrier Parkway. The first after, the second before. The first one's not closing anything. The second one's closing the left shoulder and West Express Lane. And delays from both go back about 2 miles, starting a little after Indian River. Crash on 64 West in Newport News near Fort Eustis Boulevard, closing the entrance ramp. Crash on 64 East in Norfolk near Virginia Beach Boulevard, closing the right shoulder. 64 East in Hampton toward the HRBT is back to 664. And 264 East in Portsmouth toward the downtown tunnel is back to the MLK Junior Freeway. For Rumble in the Morning, this is Gabe on FM 99.
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3: All right, last night in Chicago, the Chicago Cubs against the Brewers hit so many home runs that I'm going to have to bring in Mike Francesa to count, if you don't mind. Here we go.
4: 1, 2, 3, 4, 5, 6, 7, 8, 9. 9.
3: Ah. The Cubs hit 9 home runs last night as they beat the crap out of the Brewers 17-3 would be the final. That ties the National League record the Cincinnati Reds set on September 4th, 1999, but it's one shy of the Major League record. The Toronto Blue Jays hit 10 home runs September 14th, 1987 against the Orioles when they crushed them 18-3. Mm-hmm. Speaking of the Orioles, on the road last night, they used 5 different pitchers to hold the Rockies to 1 run. They beat them 2-1. In the Bronx, the Yankees lose 10-1 to the Angels. This one day after they crushed the Red Sox. Crushed them 16-1, and during that game, in the bottom of the eighth inning, the Yankees were leading by 6. They hadn't erupted for all the other runs yet,
2: right.
3: And Jazz Chisholm drew a walk, and then he stole second, and he stole third, if you can even call it a steal. The broadcasters for the Red Sox, Will Fleming and Will Middlebrook, not happy with Jazz Chisholm for stealing an uncontested base.
5: Chisholm's doing it again.
6: By the way,
5: this is what he does.
6: Look, you're up 6. It's the 8th. The team is electing not to hold you on. That's the white flag, right? And normally in that situation,
5: you don't run.
6: You don't run.
3: I understand that they're holding the white flag up, but
2: yeah.
3: It's not out of the realm of possibilities with how hot the Red Sox have been, you know, in the last couple of months, that they put up 7 in the
2: they
3: bottom of the
2: eight. They have been very hot.
3: So,
2: you're right.
3: So Chaz then, he steals a third base, and these guys are still annoyed.
6: That's selfish play, right? That's just padding your stats.
5: Well, he's a Bush League
6: player. But
5: guess
6: what? I mean,
5: it's not even a steal. Here's the pitch, and it's swung on a miss. I think that's indifference, don't you?
6: Yeah, it's just, you know, one of the unwritten rules, like, if we're holding you on, sure. If you get a jump, go. But if I'm going to play behind you at first base, that's us just saying, you just play the game, right? And normally you don't see guys steal in that situation up 6 here late in the game.
5: Well, that's who Jazz is.
3: And that's who Jazz is, and they continue to bang on the guy.
5: Yeah. Chisholm, I'm going to say it, he plays the game the wrong way.
3: He plays the game the wrong way. Again, it was a 6-run lead, and yes, the probability of the Red Sox coming back and winning, probably like less than 1%.
2: Not much.
3: But stranger things have happened. It wasn't like it was 20-1. It wasn't, or even it wasn't even like 10-1. It was, you know, come on, give me a break. So anyway, these guys though forced to apologize because in the middle of all this, Austin Wells of the Yankees, who came in as a pinch hitter,
2: right,
3: getting ready to crank the first of 2 home runs that inning. Okay.
2: Wow.
3: He is at the plate, and one of these knuckleheads says,
5: "Wouldn't you sort of like to see Moran drill Wells right here?
3: Wouldn't you like to see him drill, you know, because of what Jazz Chisholm's doing right now?"
2: That's basically
3: what he's saying. Well, Jazz Chisholm called that unprofessional. You call him the unprofessional? That's pretty unprofessional. And then Aaron Judge came out and said, you know, this is not how you play the game. You don't tell people to throw at players.
2: Right.
3: You don't tell them to do it.
2: Yeah.
3: Is what it is, and then after the game, you said,
2: "I don't know if I've ever heard anybody ask to see someone get drilled."
3: I've never heard an announcer
2: rushing them back.
3: I've never heard an announcer call for it.
2: Yeah,
3: I'm sure it's happened.
2: Yeah, I know what you're saying about players for sure.
3: In
2: the heat of the moment,
3: and honestly, I could. I'm sure during the course of Major League Baseball history, there have been more than one manager that told a pitcher plunk the guy.
2: Oh yeah,
3: you know, and there are times where a pitcher.

0: comes in and he knows my job is, you know, they just threw out, you know, our star right at the head. They threw at him twice in the head.
1: It's coming back at you.
0: Yeah,
1: everybody on the field knows.
0: They're bringing me in to hit a guy is what's happening. Yeah. They know it. Anyway, the Red Sox last night beat the Mariners 9-8. Cal Raleigh, though, in the loss for the Mariners, homer, 20th of the season for him. Giants beat the Braves. Phillies over the Diamondbacks. Speaking of the Diamondbacks, Ketel Marte rejoined the Diamondbacks yesterday. This after a stint. Oh, they put him on the injured list. That's what they did. Okay. Marte, you might remember, back on August 17th, missed a game against the Red Sox in Boston. He just kind of disappeared.
1: Oh, yeah.
0: Yep, the manager said he felt, the manager of the Diamondbacks, Torey Lovello, said he felt betrayed by Marte just leaving.
1: Yeah,
0: the CEO,
1: weird.
0: Derek Hall, said he was befuddled by the ordeal, called it a mystery. Well, Marte, speaking to reporters, expressed remorse about his absence, citing personal frustrations, and that's what he has. He has a tendency to withdraw during rough, tough times.
1: Really?
0: That's not good.
1: No, because when the chips are down, you go to look at the dugout, and the guy's gone.
0: He's kind of an important piece of the puzzle. If this was any other player, they would have just said, we'll talk to you next year, or we'll just let you go.
1: Right.
0: I mean, he was back in the lineup last night batting fourth. So, anyway, he was back, and, you know, they need him. The Nationals doubled up the Marlins 6-3. Padres also win. They banged out 15 hits against the Reds. Not a single home run in that game, though. 5-0 was final. Norfolk Tides tonight at home. They're opening up a series against the Jacksonville Jumbo Shrimp. First pitch, 6:35, and it's a triple play Tuesday. $2 beverages, $2 popcorn. Going to be a good time. Haven't talked about this in a while. LSU head coach Lane Kiffin yesterday told reporters that his players are on board with adding former NFL rookies who received a fifth year of eligibility, including those players that decide that they want to transfer right back to LSU. The tight end, Daquan Wright, you might remember, has been practicing with LSU since he was waived by the Cleveland Browns. He's one of 16 players that was recently granted a temporary restraining order by a Louisiana judge, of course.
1: Yeah.
0: He gonna play for LSU. That allows him to exercise a fifth year of college eligibility. There's another guy, a former Notre Dame defensive end, junior, hard name. He is practicing with LSU as well. He is one of the 16th. Meanwhile, the SEC has taken a stand. They made a rule, according to Kiffin, and we'll have to just see how it plays out. But the SEC is very angry with LSU, and they're talking about extreme measures. The possibility of the possibilities of what could happen to LSU, boycotting competition against the school, probation, or expelling them from the conference.
1: No kidding.
0: Yes. The SEC is also considering filing a federal lawsuit on the issue. They're not going to do much. They can't. LSU is a big program. There's a lot of money here. You're not going to cancel an Alabama LSU game. I mean, what are you doing? You know, it's not going to happen. The Rams announced they have 11 captains for this upcoming season. Seems like a lot to everyone. Kind of odd. Give me the better view.
2: It's the better view. Great sport of the day.
0: Better view. Great sport of the day is a 9-year-old with a great name, Hudson LeBlanc. That's a great name.
1: Yes.
0: That sounds like he is an oil magnet of some kind.
1: Yes.
0: Yes, and he also builds the skyscrapers. Hudson LeBlanc, for his 9th birthday, he asked his relatives there in Lindale, Texas, to skip the traditional gifts, just give me money. They gave him $200 in total, and then he took that $200 to the local food bank to help combat hunger.
1: Really?
0: That's awesome.
1: That's pretty cool.
0: So with that being said, the food bank, not stupid, they called in a favor and had some reporter come down to interview the kid. And thank God, because it blew up. 16,000 meals for families dealing with food insecurity were raised simply because Hudson LeBlanc walked in with $200.
1: That's pretty cool.
0: That's awesome.
1: That's really cool.
0: So he is the Better View. Great sport of the day. Better variety, better service, better prices, Better View windows, and more. Lionel Messi.
3: The great man scores again. The little man in the white boots might be on his way to the golden boot in 2026. 5 goals in the tournament now for Messi.
0: The little man in the boat, he is actually, what would I say? The little man in the white boots is what I said.
1: The little man in the white boots, not the history boy.
0: Okay, not the history boy.
1: Same announcer.
0: Little man in the white
1: In the white boots.
0: Boots.
1: Yes.
0: Yes, that's
1: his
0: what
1: his soccer boots.
0: That's what I said.
1: His football boots.
0: Yes, anyway, he has announced he is going to retire from international games, so no more World Cup for him, no more playing for Argentina. You know, he's been around for a very long time. He's literally one of the greats, if not the greatest, who knows. It is Skeletor Tuesday, so let's hear what he has to say.
4: Remember, never let anybody tell you you can't multitask. You can listen, ignore, and forget all at the same time. Until we meet again.
1: Sure. Just tell me your name. Boom. Gone. Gone. 5 seconds later.
5: Every time.
1: I'm looking right at you going, what did they say their name was?
0: I got caught writing a name down one time.
1: Did you really?
0: Yeah, I was like, I got a pen in my pocket. I can't remember all these names. And it was somebody I needed to remember.
1: Ooh. Well,
0: and then the person said, are you writing my name now? I'm like, I just don't want to forget it.
1: You're important enough.
0: Yes.
1: Yeah, exactly. All right, 8:40. We're taking a break. When we come back, he was, when we come back, I'll just put it this way. Surprise. And I mean that about stupid news is coming up next.
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0: 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Injured in an accident? Dial 757-INJURED for Larry King.
1: Crash on 64 West in Chesapeake after Greenbrier Parkway, closing the left lane and West Express lane with accompanying delays back to Battlefield Boulevard. Crash on 64 East in Norfolk near Virginia Beach Boulevard, closing the right shoulder. Another crash in Norfolk, this one on 64 West near Tidewater Drive, closing the left shoulder. Crash on 64 West in Newport News near Fort Eustace Boulevard, closing the entrance ramp there. 64 East in Hampton toward the HRBT is back after 664, and in Portsmouth toward the downtown tunnel, 264 East is seeing delays back before Elm Avenue. For Rumble in the Morning, this is Gabe on FM 99.
0: And now, all the news that's
2: stupid
0: from the name synonymous with
3: stupid, stupid, stupid,
0: Rick Rumble.
4: It is Stupid News time, and Stupid News is brought to you by
5: Huffman & Huffman. 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

0: A historic lighthouse on a small rocky island off the coast of York, Maine, was simply minding its own business when it was attacked by a naked man with a golf club.
1: Why?
0: The
1: Masters.
0: Why was he naked? What was the purpose of the man actually dancing around the lighthouse before he whacked it? We may never know the answers here, but the York Police Department hasn't even made the man's identity public as yet. What they did reveal, however, was the fact that he was naked. He was dancing. He was in possession of a golf club. They didn't say which one. Was it a wedge? Was it a 5-iron? Was it a 3-wood?
2: Yeah,
0: it was. Was it a utility club?
3: Yes.
2: Cranking that 3-wood.
0: Cranking it. He's alleged to have caused some damage to the lighthouse, which is also known as the Nubble Light. Nubble. Like Hubble.
2: He did
0: nubble.
2: Some damage to his nubble.
0: Yeah, he damaged the nubble. Police were able to take him into custody without incident and get him to a hospital for a mental health evaluation.
2: If you're nude, there's no such thing as without incident.
0: The unnamed man is known to several establishments in the small town of York.
2: Oh, this is just what he does. That's
0: in fact, he'd been recently asked to leave for his disruptive behavior. This thing where you dance naked with a golf club. I know it's your thing, but man, I got to tell you, here at the Twisted Pretzel store, we don't like them.
1: No.
0: We have kids.
3: Kids are.
1: It's just like, you know, some people are huggers and some people aren't.
0: Some people like to take golfing their, dancers.
1: Exactly. And
2: sir, this is
1: don't.
2: A Wendy's.
0: Yeah. Yeah, if you don't mind. If you could get John Daly to stop that, I'd appreciate it. Have him put that rascal away. That is item one.
4: Item number two.
0: Yeah.
4: Russian customs officers stopped a bus at a checkpoint leaving the country going into Poland, and they searched a woman that was on the bus and found dozens of small canvas bags inside the lining of her jacket containing 116 lizards.
0: Oh. Wow!
2: Well, that's where I keep my lizards.
4: 116 yeah. lizards. They were 4 to 6 inches apiece. They are identified as the secret toadhead agamas. I think that's how you say it.
0: They're not secret now.
4: Yeah. They are protected under Russia's red data
1: book. Oh, there you go.
4: Apparently, you can find them in sandy and desert habitats across Russia and Central Asia.
0: No kidding.
4: Didn't know Russia had deserts, but
0: yeah.
4: That was news to me.
0: Borders, right?
4: Yeah.
2: Well, people just think of deserts as like sandy places, but that's not the only kind of desert there is.
1: Yeah, Antarctica is a desert.
0: Yeah, but this said specifically sandy desert habitats.
2: Oh, all right, fair.
4: They look cute. Apparently, the woman admitted that she was paid to bring the lizards into Germany.
1: Yeah.
0: So. Now you're a lizard mule. What are you doing?
1: You're going lizard to jail mule. For a while, I'm guessing.
0: Oh, yeah. I measured your Russia.
4: It doesn't say jail. It says that she could be fined up to 3 times the value of the goods.
1: Oh, that's not bad.
4: Wow. Yeah.
2: Well, in Russia, that's getting off easy, honestly.
0: Yeah, I was going to say, now that's worth taking the chance.
1: Yeah.
2: Yeah, because I figured that.

0: any crime in Russia, it's a minimum of like 5 years.
1: We're all thinking gulag, right?
0: Yeah.
2: Apparently not. The reptiles survived, and they've been turned over to an exotic animal rescue, in case you were worried about the welfare of these lizards.
3: I was, actually.
0: At least she just smuggled them in her jacket. She wasn't, like, you know, tailpiping them.
2: Yeah.
1: Right, exactly.
3: Oh, my gosh.
1: Keeps them warm.
0: Yeah.
1: All right, finally this.
2: Yeah.

0: a Belgian man. One of the Belgish. She's got grace. She's a winner. A Belgian man, I'll read it the way it's been written. A Belgian man has been left devastated after discovering his wife of 19 years was born a man. Talking about that little lady. And she's a man, baby.
1: But it's been 19 years.
0: Yes. Yeah, yeah. For 19 years, something's been going on there.
2: Yeah. What's been happening?
0: I don't know. The man said that he felt like, he recently discovered the truth about Monica. He met Monica when she arrived in Belgium from Indonesia. He's describing her as very beautiful and feminine. But now, he now understood why she was no good at housework and ironing.
3: He doesn't know.
0: They treasure. Okay.
3: First of all, that is, yeah. You know, come on.
2: Come on, dude.
3: I would have gone, now I know why she's not really great in bed.
2: Right, why she's not real.
0: She may have a very special little trick that she does.
3: I understand, but 19 years, don't you want to feel like a man? I mean, come on.
0: I thought she was an attractive woman. She was all woman. She had no male traits, he says. I didn't suspect a thing until a cousin of hers came to visit and he let something slip. I mentioned it to my son and he said he had heard a rumor too that Monica used to be a guy.
2: Wow.
0: One evening I confronted her and she finally confessed she'd been born a boy and actually had a sex change operation.
2: Oh, okay. All right.
0: There was something fun to be had there. Yeah.
2: Yeah.
1: Okay.
2: I mean, so for all intents and purposes, as long as you've known her, she has had the particular set of accoutrements.
3: If you're with her for 19 years and you love her and then you find out, I think you just keep it quiet.
2: Yeah.
3: I think you just keep your mouth shut.
0: Yeah, I mean, there's no evidence her, you love to her. The others.
3: I mean, exactly.
0: Except for obviously, you know, Cousin McDrunkle who came over and has got to be telling everybody their family business. Why?
2: Yeah,
0: right?
2: Yeah, thanks, Cousin McDrunkle.
0: Why?
2: Yeah.
0: I'm sure. Couple of cocktails.
2: He's apparently working
0: two
2: out.
0: Two drinks
2: otherwise.
0: Away from what he used to hang like. Hey, those three stories are true.
4: And stupid.
0: And that's why this is.
4: Stupid news.
0: All right, the news is coming up top of the hour. What do you got?
2: All right, we'll get ready for a space elevator. Also, no more flocking. And your happy ending of the day.
0: All right, those are the stories in the news coming up top of the hour. Don't miss it.
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0: 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It's at Hells Point Golf Club, Virginia Beach, Saturday, October 3rd, 8:30 in the morning. 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You get a couple of beer tickets. You get a meal. We feed you after in the after party. The 19th hole party is catered this year by the Pig Shop Barbecue Eatery. There's a goodie bag. 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So, good gig there. 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Saturday, October 3rd, Hell's Point, Virginia Beach. All right, 9 o'clock now. Let's do the news. News time now, and Sean is here with that.
1: And we got a space elevator. We got no more flocking and your happy ending of the day. We will, just with a quick note, Naval Station Norfolk returned to normal operations this morning ahead with heightened security late last night into this morning. They said extra measures were put in place as a precaution to protect military personnel, families, and visitors. But everything is back to normal. Went back after 3 a.m. sometime, normal gate access and everything. Officials not saying what prompted the increase in security, but said they would continue working with law enforcement and security partners and take additional measures if needed. Virginia lawmakers are saying,
2: wait a minute,
1: on this merger between Dominion Energy and NextEra Energy. They're asking Governor Abigail Spanberger to call a special session so regulators have more time to review this proposed merger.
0: Right.
1: The companies announced the deal in May, saying it would create the largest regulated utility. If approved, they say Virginia customers would receive $10 off their monthly bills for 2 years, while Dominion would make an additional $55 billion in capital investments over 5 years and protect jobs for at least 18 months. The State Corporation Commission's review officially began on July 15th, but current law gives the commission 180 days to make a decision. If that deadline passes without a ruling, the merger would automatically be approved.
0: Right.
1: Lawmakers say the six-month deadline is too short for regulators, experts, and the public to fully examine a deal of this size. In a letter to Spanberger, they said the deadline could result in an automatic approval rather than denial if the commission runs out of time. The lawmakers are asking for a special session by the end of September to extend the review period without disrupting the process. They said the goal is to ensure the proposed merger receives the thorough regulatory and public review that Virginians deserve. And there was people, after I did the story the first time, that said like 6 months is plenty of time for somebody to look into something.
0: Yeah.
1: But the one thing that people have to remember in this is that that's not the only thing they have to work on. There are other things on their agenda besides just this one thing.
0: Oh, I see what you're saying. Yeah, if they, yes.
1: They can't dedicate every moment of every day to this one project.
0: Right, yeah. Okay.
1: You know what I mean?
0: That's fair.
1: Yeah. So they need a little more time to look into that.
0: Yeah.
1: I didn't know this was a thing, but apparently others do. Organizers of the Gloucester's Daffodil Festival are warning potential vendors about a fraudulent email claiming vendor spaces are available.
0: What?
1: The festival says vendor applications don't open until November 1st. So if you got an email from somebody claiming to be selling vendor space at this Daffodil Festival in Gloucester, it's fake. Organizers say legitimate communication about vendor applications will come from Daffodil Festival at GloucesterVA.info. That's pretty official. Okay. Applications and payments will only be accepted through the festival's official Civic Rec registration and payment portal, and vendors should be cautious of any other messages or payment requests that relate to this.
0: Gotcha.
1: But don't get tricked at the Daffodil Festival. Virginia has also launched its 25th... That sounded way more menacing than I meant for it to.
0: Don't get tricked
1: at the Daffodil Festival.
0: You're gonna love the daffodils.
1: That's right. It almost sounds like one of those reports. Tonight at 10 on the at the Daffodil Festival.
0: How your flowers can kill you.
1: That's what it sounds like. Virginia has launched its 25th annual Drive Sober or Get Pulled Over campaign with increased enforcement running through Labor Day weekend, September 4th through the 7th. The effort involves 111 law enforcement agencies that are conducting 665 targeted patrols and 58 sobriety checkpoints. State officials say alcohol-related crashes have declined significantly since the campaign began in 2002. The crashes down 45%, deaths down 36%, injuries down 42%. Still, officials stress that impaired driving crashes and deaths are preventable. The campaign's updated What's the Damage public awareness of effort also reminds drivers that a DUI can affect more than your finances, including relationships and quality of life. Virginia State Police will also take part in Operation CARE.

0: during the holiday weekend, focusing on impaired driving, speeding, and failure to wear a seatbelt. State data shows men ages 21 to 35 are the group most likely to drive after drinking. While 89% of men in that age group surveyed say planning a safe ride home is important, only 34% say they do it regularly. Officials are urging anyone who plans to drink to arrange a sober ride in advance and remind drivers that law enforcement will be watching for impaired motorists over this long weekend.
1: Yeah.
0: The Trump administration says nine more drugs and biotech companies have agreed to lower prices for certain medications sold through Medicaid. Under the deals, the companies will charge state Medicaid programs the same price they charge in other countries, and in return, the companies will be protected from pharmaceutical tariffs and exempt from similar pricing requirements from Medicare. The White House says the nine companies also plan to invest $19.6 billion in U.S. manufacturing. The agreements cover medicines used to treat conditions including cancer, Parkinson's disease, hemophilia, glaucoma, and liver disease. The White House says 26 drug makers have now agreed to the pricing program, which also includes selling medicines through the administration's TrumpRx website. The president said the agreements will help Americans who pay more for prescription drugs than people in other countries, and it's a big one.
2: We now pay the lowest price paid by other countries anywhere in the world. So we went from the highest price for pharmaceuticals, for drugs, to the lowest. We've slashed the cost of dozens of commonly used medications and ultimately everything, all drugs, by price differences of 400, 500, and even 600%. Drug prices have gone down and will go down 50, 60, 70, 80%. In total, these agreements are projected to save Americans more than $600 billion over a very short period of time.
0: Now, that is an impressive number, but the actual savings remain uncertain because a lot of the details of the deal are confidential and none of the drugs
1: right.
0: have yet launched in the U.S. under these agreements. So we don't actually know how much money we're saving till that
1: okay.
0: actually makes its way to the market.
1: Till we actually save some money.
0: Right. Critics, including congressional Democrats, say the administration has not provided enough information to determine whether the deals will significantly reduce costs for patients or taxpayers. The president also asked Apple to officially change the name of Lake Ontario to Lake America on its Maps app, according to the Interior Chief, days after signing an executive order over the body of water now in the spotlight amid the escalating trade war with Canada.
1: Yeah.
0: The Interior Secretary, Doug Burgum, told Fox that the president reached out to Apple directly. Apple has not immediately commented on this.
1: No kidding.
0: Only the Lake Ontario name appeared on its platform as of yesterday afternoon. So yesterday afternoon still said Lake
1: Google
0: Ontario.
1: Google changed theirs same day.
0: Yep. Just over the weekend, competitor Google Maps rolled out the new label for its U.S. users. The move echoes a previous order last year to rename the Gulf of Mexico to the Gulf of America, which both Apple and Google updated in their maps. So stands to reason Apple will probably change this one as well. They just haven't said anything yet. Oil prices rose again this morning, as renewed fighting in Iran raised concerns about the war and the world's oil supply. The main international oil price, Brent crude, rose nearly 1%. It is now sitting around $91.23 a barrel. Fighting has reduced traffic through the Strait of Hormuz, which is causing a lot of this uptick. U.S. stocks also finished lower yesterday. The Dow Jones fell 0.7%, S&P lost 0.3%, and the NASDAQ slipped a little at 0.1%.
1: Nice.
0: Energy companies gained as oil prices rose, while two California utility companies suffered large losses after reports of possible new wildfire-related legislation. Higher energy costs are adding to inflation, which is still above the Federal Reserve's 2% goal. That could make it harder for the Fed to lower interest rates while keeping borrowing costs higher for consumers and businesses. Investors are also watching this week's U.S. jobs report. The labor market weakened unexpectedly in July when employers cut 23,000 jobs, and earlier job figures were revised sharply lower. So we'll see how that comes out and how that affects the market later this week. Florida has decided.
3: I hear you got a lot of flocking birds.
0: Well, not anymore. They've decided transportation officials have revoked approval for local police to use those flock cameras on state highways.
1: Really?
0: The Florida Department of Transportation says the decision follows a sharp increase in the use of cameras, along with concerns about possible misuse, privacy, and surveillance. The cameras record vehicles and their locations, and police use the information to investigate crimes and locate suspects. The governor, Ron DeSantis, has said the state should remove the cameras from state-owned roads. The order does not apply to cameras on private property or local roads, where most of Florida's license plate readers are located. The move comes as other states and communities reconsider the technology. The Jacksonville Sheriff's Office said it would stop using license plate readers throughout Duval County, while Texas has halted state funding for Flock cameras. Flock Safety, a major provider of the technology, says its cameras have helped police find missing children, recover stolen vehicles, and make arrests, and the company supports stronger privacy and oversight rules rather than a ban.
1: Sure.
0: Well, yeah, naturally you would want to support rules as opposed to just being outright banned.
1: Oh, you mean and put out of business?
0: Yeah. Yes. Flock recently shortened its default data retention period from 30 days to 7.
1: Okay.
0: Concerns have continued, however, including a recent Kentucky case in which a police officer was accused of repeatedly using the system to track an ex-girlfriend.
1: Is this just too tempting to let go by? Because there have been, you know, more than a handful.
0: Yeah, there have.
1: Of people that have misused this system where it was in place, which is why everyone's so skeptical.
0: Yeah, because the more stories that pop up like this, and even if it represents like 1% of the overall officers in the country.
1: Oh, sure.
0: It's still going to, those headlines are going to read bad every single time and cause concern for people.
1: Yeah, there's no good way to put that.
0: No, there's not. There's not. So, I don't know. We'll find out.
1: It's just too easy is what it sounds like.
0: Yeah, it does sound like it's,
1: you know what I mean? I just get a little peek.
0: It's too tempting for the wrong people, the people without the self-control, without the self-discipline. Now, some would argue, should those people be police? Well, maybe not, but
1: maybe it's a great way to weed them all out.
0: There you go. Yeah, maybe that's a way to weed them all out. Yeah. Oh, looking forward to this in a happy and somber kind of way. Yeah. A celebration of country music legend Dolly Parton will continue with Dolly Fest, a two-day festival planned for next year. The event will be held across two weekends with celebrations in Nashville, Tennessee, and London, England. Nashville, Tennessee, and London, England.
1: Yeah.
0: I don't know why I said it like that.
1: I don't know why you did either.
0: Oh, they're Nashville in Tennessee. Sorry, I don't know. Anyway, Nashville, Tennessee, and London, England. Concert dates have not yet been announced. Parton's estate announced the festival yesterday, saying it will honor her life and music. The event had originally been planned for 2026, with Parton expected to perform and serve as host, but
1: I got it.
0: Obviously, that will not be happening now. The CEO of CTK Enterprises said the festival was a dream of Parton's. She wanted to see it happen around her 80th birthday in Nashville. Plans were put on hold after she experienced health problems last year. They say the organizers want to honor Parton in a way that reflects her wishes rather than hold a traditional memorial. He said the festival will give fans and artists time to grieve, plan, and eventually come together to celebrate Dolly Parton through music.
1: You know, she has such a great reputation and leaves such a legacy behind.
0: Mm-hmm.
1: Is there if they wanted to, could they turn this enterprise into like what they did with Elvis? Open up some of these houses, put her stuff on display, and people would flock there to show up every year on the anniversary of her passing or her birthday or whatever.
0: Probably.
1: You know what I mean? Have this ongoing enterprise.
0: Mm-hmm.
1: Were there anyone interesting? Because, you know, has no children. Her husband had already passed, so her heirs are going to be nieces and nephews and her sister. Mm-hmm. I think her sister's still around.
0: Yep, I think so.
1: I mean, she's one of 12. I have no idea how many surviving siblings there are.
0: Yeah. I don't either. It's a good question. But either way, that'll be happening next year sometime, and we'll get, of course, we'll get news on when that will be and how many people want to be involved in it, because I imagine the list will be quite substantial.
1: Significant, yeah.
0: Quite substantial. Yep. Didn't see this coming, but why not? Russian moviegoers are flooding to theaters to watch Spider-Man Brand New Day, despite Sony Pictures pulling all theatrical releases from the country.
1: Yeah.
0: Cinemas are illegally obtaining digital copies of the blockbuster movie through third-party distributors. To avoid trouble, theaters are mislabeling tickets as a pre-screening service for shorter films while secretly playing Spider-Man.
1: Oh, no kidding.
0: Yep.
1: So they got bootleg Spider-Man.
0: Yep. They said somebody who was there spoke and said that screening the film breaks Russian and international law, but noted authorities and audiences are largely turning a blind eye to this.
1: Yeah.
0: The Russian Ministry of Culture has not stopped the screenings, even with the massive demand driving ticket sales weeks in advance.
1: Right.
0: However, the illegal copies were censored to remove 18 seconds of a song by Monotaka because of her public anti-war stance, specifically the war in Ukraine.
1: Ukraine, right?
0: Thing there.
1: Yeah.
0: Apparently, that's why it's not supposed to be shown.
1: Oh, really?
0: Yeah, yeah.
1: Oh, because it has that.
0: Yeah. Now, the artist said the censorship brings her sadness, highlighting the ongoing emotional burden and suppression of artists in the country of Russia.
1: Yeah.
0: But you wouldn't expect, Spider-Man to just be a symbol of rebellion and of the country of Russia all of a sudden.
1: Kind
0: of
1: cool.
0: Randomly out of nowhere.
1: Dolly Parton has six
0: living siblings.
1: Living siblings, yeah.
0: Wow, still. That's, man.
1: That half the Parton crew.
0: And I don't even know where she falls in that. I don't know if she was older, younger. Ooh. Like, I have no idea where she's in that list as far as.
1: I seem to remember as being older.
0: She was one of the
1: older
0: ones.
1: I don't know that. That's what I seem to remember. Anyway.
0: That's fair, yeah. Sony, by the way, while we're talking about watching things, Sony just rolled out live TV on PS5, giving PlayStation 5 owners in the U.S. free access to over 100 live channels and on-demand entertainment, because that's what we need, is one more thing to stream on. The ad-supported streaming service lives right in the console's media section and features everything from news and sports to hit shows like The Walking Dead and Community.
1: It's ad-supported, so ads are built right into your PS5.
0: Oh, and are they ever? I watched one yesterday. I watched it because randomly, I didn't even mean to. I accidentally chose live TV, and I was like, the hell is this?
1: Oh, wow. All right.
0: And I had to figure it out, and I was like, oh, okay. It's a new thing from PlayStation. And I watched an on-demand movie they had on there, Dread.
1: I remember Dread.
0: Yeah.
1: Stallone?
0: No, this was the one they did in like 2019 or something. It was Carl Urban played Dread.
1: I got you.
0: It's graphic. It's not for the kids, and it wasn't censored, so I was wondering if that would be the case.
1: Interesting.
0: The commercials are intermittent. So the problem being, like, you'll go 3 minutes and then commercials, and then you'll go 20 minutes and then commercials. So you never really know when they're going to pop up. And you see the same commercial so many times.
1: Yeah.
0: I'm watching a two-hour movie, and I must have seen the trailer for the new Resident Evil movie 14 times waiting for that movie to end. Don't get me wrong, I want to see it, but it's driving me nuts.
1: I'm kind of getting tired of just the smart everything.
0: Yeah.
1: Yeah. You know, I have all your TVs are the smart TV or whatever it is, and you turn it on, and now you got to fight the stations that they're trying to hand feed you, and get into the settings and find ways to eliminate all of this crap because there's advertising everywhere on this television. You haven't even put it on a channel yet.
0: No, yeah,
1: it's nuts.
0: Yeah, you're right about that.
1: Yeah,
0: they have other offerings as well. Anime fans can also tune into dedicated channels for massive hits like Naruto and Death Note, along streaming content from Crunchyroll. You do need a PlayStation account to log in, completely bypassing the need to download any extra applications, which is nice.
1: Okay.
0: Sony said it plans to add more channels over time and intends to expand the service beyond the U.S. Executives said the move successfully blends entertainment and gaming, officially turning the PS5 into a massive hub for content consumption. What it really turns it into is yet another way to get more information that they can then sell to their other third-party partners.
1: Sure.
0: You know, that's really what they're doing here. They're getting your streaming. They don't have to pay Netflix or somebody for your streaming information.
1: Not when you're streaming on their device.
0: Exactly right. So there you go.
1: Yeah. By the way, Dolly Parton, number 4 of the 12 kids.
0: Okay, so she was one of the older ones.
1: Yeah.
0: I guess.
1: Upper half.
0: Yeah, I'd say, for
1: middle.
0: Sure. I mentioned this, so I do want to talk about it briefly. Talking about the moon here, some researchers say that the goals of making it to the moon and everything into Mars may require some major changes in how people and supplies are moved into space. One idea under study is a space elevator, an extremely strong cable extending from the equator to beyond geostationary orbit. Electric-powered vehicles called climbers would travel up the cable instead of relying entirely on rockets. Pete Swan of the International Space Elevator Consortium says the system could eventually provide a safer, cleaner, and less expensive way to move people and cargo into space.
1: I don't understand. Then what's the other end of it that's in space?
0: It's just
1: tethered to a satellite of some kind?
0: Essentially, yeah. They say it goes up beyond geostationary orbit, and I guess you tether it to a satellite or something.
1: There has to be something at the top of this, is my guess. Now, I understand that there's no gravity. It's not going to fall.
0: Right.
1: I get that.
0: But you'd still need it to be, like, taut.
1: Does it need some rigidity? Yeah.
0: Yeah. I mean, if this thing's going to climb up, you would imagine.
1: Right.
0: Researchers believe a new material called polycrystalline graphene could help solve their biggest challenge, which is building a cable strong and light enough to support a system like this. The concept remains experimental, and researchers say more work is needed to prove it can be built. If successful, the system could dramatically shorten some space trips. Swan says cargo could reach the moon in about 14 hours after leaving the top of the elevator, compared with roughly 3 days by current methods.
1: Okay, so some sort of shuttle system would pick it up at the elevator.
0: Yeah, basically, yep.
1: And run back and forth.
0: They say trips to Mars could potentially take about 2 to 4 months instead of roughly 7, depending on the planet's positions at that
1: time. Interesting.
0: But a working elevator is still likely decades away. Researchers estimate it could take 10 to 20 years to build the technology if the funding comes together. And even then, they got to make sure it works.
1: All right, so we all know the Earth is constantly spinning.
0: Yeah.
1: It's constantly spinning.
0: Yep.
1: So they've tried this before. They put it... twice, I think, They put tethers in space, tethered to the Earth, mm-hmm. in an attempt to generate free electricity.
0: Oh, okay. I get it.
1: Take advantage of the spin. I don't know if it's friction or whatever the process is that throws off the energy, mm-hmm. but that was tried twice, and as I recall, they both broke.
0: See, and that's where they're talking about this new substance they would need to be able to support something.
1: At that length?
0: Yeah.
1: With that amount of resistance?
0: It has to be light enough that it doesn't collapse under its own weight, and it has to be strong enough that it can support whatever you're using it for. So, interesting concept to try and figure out. But now...
4: there might be a happy ending for everyone.
0: A Bronx pizza shop owner is offering free food to people who are hungry, no questions asked. D. Romano's Pizza owner Daniel Romano said he started the effort after seeing a woman taking food from his restaurant's trash.
1: Oh,
0: instead of ignoring her, he brought her inside and gave her some fresh pizza. He said he didn't want her to have to do that. She said she began to cry, and he said to her,
5: I grabbed her by the hand, and I led her to the pizzeria, and I went in the oven, and I got her a fresh slice, and I put it in the oven and gave it to her, sat down, she started crying. I said, don't cry, eat. I says, not

0: guy.
1: Romano's offer has since drawn attention from people around the country, some of whom he's gotten tons of messages for people donating money just to pay for the food and water and stuff he's giving away to people. So paying for meals for people.
0: That's the only way it's going to survive.
1: Yeah.
0: I mean, because it could turn into a full-time enterprise. And the next thing you know, you're a food pantry.
1: Yeah, and you got to... Which, and there are places that do things like that.
0: Sure.
1: They got to find ways to figure that out somewhere.
0: Do you remember the guy that ran the bodega where if the little kid brought his report card in, he'd give him a prize?
1: Yeah.
0: Or he'd let him take snacks is really what he was doing, right?
1: Yeah.
0: Well, that thing has blown up.
1: Yep.
0: And now he's handing out like $100 bills.
1: Yep.
0: And he's got about $500,000 in his GoFundMe from people that saw this on television and just thought this was the greatest idea ever.
1: Yeah.
0: And they pay for high marks and for high improvement.
1: Yeah, which I like.
0: So you don't, it's not like an A gets $5 and a B gets $3 and whatever. No, if you sucked and you brought them a C, you're up two grades or whatever it is, that's a winner.
1: Yeah. He rewards you for
0: that's the way
1: progress.
0: They do it, yeah.
1: Yeah, which I think is awesome.
0: Yeah, and so now he's buying backpacks and all this back-to-school stuff.
1: Yeah.
0: There's a big story on him the other day.
1: Yeah, I saw that.
0: Yeah, it's pretty cool.
1: 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Sunny with a high near 95 today. Heat index values around 102. Southwest winds 3 to 6 miles per hour. Tonight, mostly clear with a low around 77. And tomorrow, it's going to be hot, sunny and hot with a high near 98. Heat index values are close to 110. Right now, it's about 82 degrees, but already getting up close to 90 as far as the heat index goes. 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
0: Thank you, lad.

0: I brought this up the other day. I just touched on it. We never really got into it at all, but I found two contrasting studies. One marked cats don't cause mental illness, according to a study in 2017. Mm-hmm. But according to a study done this last June, cat ownership linked to increased risk of schizophrenia. You literally can be cat crazy.
1: Oh.
0: Crazy cat lady might have a reason that she's holed up in the house and the SWAT team is currently accessing the front door.
2: But they're so cute.
0: Crazy cat lady.
1: I'm not shocked. In my book, Cats Will Kill Us All, there's a whole chapter dedicated to this,
0: crazy
1: how they drive
0: cat
1: you insane. I just didn't know that there was clinical research behind it. I was just
0: there
1: making
0: is.
1: Claims.
0: There is, yeah.
1: Okay. Well, I feel vindicated.
0: Having a cat as a pet is linked to higher odds of schizophrenia-related conditions, according to a 2023 study. The story they published in June, but it's from 2023.
2: Well, does that just mean that if you're somebody with a schizophrenic condition, you might be more likely to own a cat?
0: Like it exists. Okay. Don't know.
2: You know what I mean?
0: Or maybe some sort of allergy condition exists where... The hell was that?
2: I don't even know.
0: Oh, that was you?
3: It was me and my paper.
0: Good. Just want to make sure the equipment's not failing. That's
3: no.
0: All.
3: It's just Rena.
0: Did you see yesterday? Does that bother you?
1: No,
2: I
1: not at all.
2: I was panicking on the inside a little bit. I was like,
0: my first job at a radio station, there were alarms that would go off if it went silent. And the alarms would go off in the hallway, all over the building. And so we would sometimes do that on purpose.
2: Don't we have one here if it's like longer than 30 seconds or something?
0: I've never heard it, and this place has been off the air before.
2: I thought there was something.
3: I have a light over here that lights up.
0: We have lights.
2: Oh, okay.
0: We have lights. We even if the transmitter goes down, it calls you.
2: Oh, that's
0: it will
2: fun.
0: Call the engineer.
2: Okay.
0: Yeah.
2: All right. Well, I'm glad because if it called me, I'd be like, I can't help.
0: I can't help. I'm over here trying to figure out tofu.
2: Yeah.
0: I got nothing.
2: I just want to know if my cat's making me crazy.
0: It is. Finding shown association, but not a cause and effect.
2: Okay.
0: So an association, it could be that. It could be that schizophrenic people are attracted to cats.
2: Yeah.
0: It could be that.
2: Okay.
0: Absolutely.
2: Don't know if that makes me feel better with my three cats, but still.
0: The idea that cat ownership might be linked to schizophrenia dates back to a 1995 hypothesis on toxoplasma or toxoplasmosis.
2: Yeah.
0: Which is what you get this from cat crap, and it's why pregnant women should not have a cat. Or ever empty the cat box.
2: Yeah.

0: specifically, right? Yeah. But that explains this chick.
1: Hello, my name is Debbie. This is my first attempt, at a eHarmony video. This is my first time at online dating. So I'm nervous, but I'm excited at the same time. So I'm just gonna start talking about what I like and hope I get some replies. So I am a recent MBA grad from Villanova. I love cats. Sorry, I'm getting emotional. I love cats. I love every kind of cat. Sorry, I really love cats. And I just want to hug all of them, but I can't, because that's crazy. I can't hug every cat. But I just want to. I'm sorry. I get, anytime I hear cat, I love cats. Promised myself I wouldn't cry. So anyway, I am a cat lover, and I love to run. I'm sorry, I'm thinking about cats again. I think about how many don't have a home, and how I should have them, and how cute they are, and their ears, and the whiskers, and the nose. I just love them, and I want them, and I want them in a basket, and I want little bow ties. I want them to be on a rainbow and just in my bed, and I just want a house full of them, and I just want to still roll around. I can't.
2: The cat got dead. We put him in a box and we dug a little hole, covered him with rocks, and we picked a couple dandelions, said a little prayer, and we all went off to bed because we mostly didn't care. But in the middle of the night, a dog started sniffing. Was a Labrador retriever that belonged to Mrs. Griffin. And even though the cat was smelly and stiff, he thought it'd be a nice addition to Mrs. Griffin's kitchen. Well, throughout the house, she has cat curiosities with kitties on her couch and her coat and her colostomy. People gave her kitty gifts, but all a dog could afford is a cat he dug up with a case of rigor mortis.

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2: Every Tuesday morning and around this time, we get together and reenact some of the skirmishes that occur online. No shortage of those in an internet world, for sure. In act number one of our two-act presentation today, Karen says, Karen believes that pumpkin spice is a little premature. And it begins with Karen.
3: I just saw pumpkin spice on the menu, and I need everyone to take a deep breath. Because summer is still here, my tomatoes are still ripening, and nobody needs a latte that tastes like a scented candle before Labor Day.
4: Oh, Karen, with respect, the calendar is not a legally binding document, baby. If pumpkin spice wants to arrive early, let it arrive early. This is America, and apparently our national pastime is getting emotionally attached to beverages.
5: Exactly. Nobody complained when peppermint started showing up in November, but August gets one whiff of cinnamon and suddenly we're calling the holiday police.
6: I'm sorry, but the rules are rules here. You can't just slap nutmeg on something and declare that fall has arrived. It's like putting a teeny tiny little umbrella in your iced tea and announcing to everybody, hey, I'm on a tropical vacation.
3: There is a natural order to things. There is. First comes summer. Then comes Labor Day, then pumpkin spice, then people start pretending they enjoy being cold enough to see their own breath. That's how it works.
4: Mm-mm, baby, the natural order is whatever makes me happy while I'm standing in line at the coffee shop. If I want a pumpkin latte while wearing flip-flops and sweating through my shirt, that is between me and my beverage.
5: You see, Mike understands freedom. I had pumpkin spice yesterday and immediately felt 14% more prepared to buy a blanket that I don't need but absolutely must have, okay?
6: 14%, please. Pumpkin spice is just an adult version of putting ketchup on everything. Eventually, someone is going to sprinkle cinnamon on a lawnmower and call it a limited edition fall experience.
3: Thank you, Tom. Finally, somebody with some common sense in this discussion. There should be consequences for ordering a pumpkin latte while the sun is still setting late.
4: What consequences? Community service? A mandatory lemonade stand? Do I have to stand outside and apologize to a zucchini? Though maybe I should.
3: Oh my God. You know, I've always thought that about you. The way you whistle when you walk. Zucchini.
4: It's like a jug band when I run.
3: It is, yes. The man owns his own version of the eggplant emoji.
6: I think we're way off script now.
3: Honestly, a zucchini apology feels appropriate from you. They've been working all summer while Pumpkin has done absolutely nothing except roll in on the last minute wearing orange and demanding some kind of parade.
5: Exactly, though. You see, Pumpkin has incredible marketing. It shows up once a year, gets mixed with cinnamon, clove, and sugar, and suddenly everybody forgets that pumpkin itself tastes like a damp cardboard box. See, it's wonderful.
3: I don't even dislike pumpkin. I dislike the premature invasion of pumpkin. One minute, you're enjoying a perfectly innocent iced coffee. The next, your entire feed is people posing beside pumpkins like they personally discovered October or something.
4: And I dislike pretending this is a moral crisis. Let people have this cinnamon-flavored joy. We already have enough actual problems without starting a congressional investigation into beverages.
5: Mike is right. Although I reserve the right to judge anyone who orders a hot pumpkin latte when it's 90 degrees outside. Iced pumpkin spice only.
6: Hot pumpkin spice before Labor Day should require a waiver. Cold pumpkin spice, that gets probation, and pumpkin spice muffins are as innocent. They're innocent until proven guilty.
3: Someone just dropped off an unusual cucumber for you. That's at the front desk of the radio station. And there's not even a radio station in this bin. Weird, isn't it? Isn't it? It is. Well, I could accept the muffin compromise.
4: Well, look at all of us just solving the world's problems.

0: I'll be right back. I got to go grab that thing in the front door.
1: Nice.
0: I'm hungry.
2: Yeah.
0: That's what it is.
2: There we go. All right. In act number two this morning is a serious question. Does anyone left on the planet possess an original thought? This goes back to creativity. It is digital drama, act number two. And it starts with Marcus.
3: I have a serious question. Does anyone left on this planet possess a single solitary original thought? Or are we all just legally obligated to follow the exact same digital hive mind?
4: Oh, look, it's Marcus having another existential crisis because the internet isn't curated specifically for his highbrow aesthetic. Drink some water, babe. It's not that deep.
3: Wrong, Chloe. Wrong, Chloe. Wrong. It is that deep. It's the death of human creativity. But thank you for the medical advice. I'll be sure to hydrate while watching the 4,000th version of the putting my boyfriend on blast trend.
4: Hey, those are, like, hilarious, actually, and they take effort to edit. People are just having fun. You remember fun, right? Don't you, Marcus? It's that thing you stopped having in 2018.
5: That's right, Marcus. By the way, did you see Chloe's latest TikTok? The one with the things in my kitchen that just make sense? Because it was great.
3: Danny. I didn't see it because I value my remaining brain cells, but I am entirely unsurprised.
6: I saw it. It was okay.
4: It was just okay? How could I have made it better?
6: I guess if you were wearing a bikini while you were pointing at things in your kitchen.
3: Yes, not wrong. Not wrong.
5: You two, both of you, Marcus and Ryan, both of you are pigs.
6: And you... Danny, you're just trying to get in Chloe's pants.
5: You guys really suck.
3: Do not want to, as the kids all say, hook up with
5: Chloe. Damn it, Marcus, that has nothing to do with her videos.
6: Oh, no. I think we struck a nerve.
3: Chloe, Danny would like to hook up with you.
4: All right, enough. Leave Danny alone.
5: Thanks, Chloe.
6: Danny, why don't you just ask her out?
4: Leave Danny alone.
3: Come on, Danny. Get to the point, Danny. Cat's out of the bag.
5: Fine. Chloe.
6: Oh, no.
5: I think you're great, and I love your videos. I want to take you out for a nice dinner and get to know you better.
4: That's... really sweet, Danny.
5: So, is that a yes?
4: Well, I really do like you, but as a friend, I think we should stay friends. Sorry!
3: Danny, down in flames!
4: Stop it! I'm sorry, Danny.
5: It's all right, Chloe. I know I'm always going to be the just friends guy. And
4: Danny, come on. Please don't feel bad.
6: Hey, Marcus. I got a great idea for a video. Oh, what's that? We can make a series of videos reenacting how horrible it is when a girl who you want to go with says, I think of you as a friend. Let's just be friends.
3: Sounds fantastic. But who will play the woman in these videos?
6: Oh, how about Danny?
5: Oh, man.
6: At least he can be on the other side of the we're only friends speech for once.
5: Yeah, thanks. Thanks a lot, guys. I really appreciate that. You're the best.
3: It's our pleasure, sir. Digital drama, Tuesdays, right around this time. If you see something we could use, take a couple of screen captures and email them to us if you would. Send them to rumble@fm99.com. Appreciate that, thanks.
2: Indeed.
3: All right, let's do this. It's 9:46. When we come back, we'll finish up with the whitest phrases of all time. Time. Hold your horses.
2: We'll be right back.
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3: Retirement age and the seventh grade jokes just don't stop coming. You know what I mean? Hey, it's 9:51 now at FM 99 WNOR. So, we were talking about this before. The whitest phrases of all time. The whitest phrases of all time. Well, look what the cat dragged. Jeez Louise. You just can't waltz in here with that. Hold your horses. I have had it up to here, mister. Oh, for crying out loud. These are white folks.
4: Golly day, crazy. Rick. These are all pretty good.
3: They are pretty good. I like it. I like this one. You don't have a hair on your ass.
4: Yes, yes.
3: I don't think a black dude would ever say that. I don't know. I just don't feel it. I don't feel it either.
4: Yeah.
3: I'm just not feeling it. You don't have a hair.
1: Yeah, to be honest, I don't know if I'm saying it.
3: Yeah, right. No. You're barking up the wrong tree, pal.
1: Oh yeah, barking up the wrong tree.
3: Barking up the wrong tree there, my friend.
1: Yep. Yeah,
4: that's yeah. A good right problem, yourself, wrong not. Guy. Go talk to someone else.
3: There you go. Not.
4: Yeah.
3: Yeah. All right. Don't kid yourself. Mm-hmm. Don't kid yourself, slugger. Here, hold my beer.
4: Hold my beer.
3: Maybe yes, maybe not. Hold my beer is kind of universal.
4: It is, yeah. But I always think of like a redneck saying.
3: I do too, kind of. You know what I mean? Hold my beer.
4: Mm-hmm.
3: You're on thin ice, Buster.
1: Yeah.
3: As somebody called earlier and said, you know, you add Buster or pal or Mister to the end of almost buddy. Anything, and all of a sudden it's like, yeah buddy.
1: Yeah. Yeah. Hey, Chief. Yeah.
3: Chief. Oh my God. Doctor.
1: Dial.
3: Get a load of this guy.
1: Yeah.
3: Huh?
1: That's a good one. That's a good one.
3: Get a load of that guy right there.
1: Might be one of our best.
4: It is.
3: Newsflash, buddy.
1: I like that one. That's my favorite. Newsflash, buddy. Yep.
3: You and what army? Number one answer.
1: That one's such a good fake, tough guy line.
5: Yeah.
1: In the 80s, man, that was in a dozen movies at least in the 80s as a legitimate tough guy line.
3: All right. Yeah. Oh, Mary just texted me. That's a long road to hoe.
4: It absolutely is.
3: It is a long road to hoe.
1: Yeah, that's right. About time to hit the dusty trail.
3: Mm-hmm. Got that. From Pete Decker.
4: Yeah.
3: You darn Skippy.
4: Yeah.
3: Or you damn Skippy. Depends on where you're from, but yeah.
1: Yeah.
3: You got that.
4: Mm-hmm. You
3: got
4: to make hay while the sun's
3: up. You do have to make your hay when the sun shines. That's for sure. No question about it.
1: Can't do it at night.
3: Or
1: in the rain.
3: Tough to make hay at night.
4: As my dad used to say, don't just stand there like a bump on the log.
1: Yeah.
3: You know, as they stand there.
4: Yeah.
3: So good, the mixed metaphor, the slightly messed
4: and
3: up.
4: And you always say the log, like it's not a log, it's a bump on a log.
1: There's only one log.
3: And it's not standing
4: stand
3: anywhere.
4: Like a bump on the log.
1: Yeah.
3: Now you might be sitting like a bump on a log, but standing would be something entirely different. The angry white boy vocal.

0: 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We got to take one more break. We'll be back with the leftovers coming up next.
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3: Oh, yeah. All right, it's 3 minutes after 10 o'clock here at FM 99. Time to check the leftovers. Let's do it. There you go. Sound bites left over from the radio show today. Yeah. Sorry, man. Rumble, one of my friends, quote, of color, called me out as the whitest guy in history because I used the phrase, "You're a dill hole." Too funny, man. Too funny.
4: That's so great.
3: Let's see. These are sound bites left over from the radio show today. No, as I mentioned, always no rhyme or reason to any of it. All right. I've been reading about this first story here today. It's a TikTok video that a guy put up that he is incredulous. He can't believe that a Subway lays on an extra charge to toast your bread.
5: Really?
3: Yeah. Now, I've never had a toasted Subway, so yeah, I don't know.
5: I didn't know that they do that either.
3: Well, he claims they never have before and that this guy's like ripping them off.
6: Never in the history of me going to Subway have they ever charged a toast. Toast is free. You're trying to contaminate my sandwich by putting it in there. That's crazy, bro. You can't toast lettuce. You know when you put it in there, you put the cheese and the bacon on first. Then you toast it. Then you take it out. You know that already. But then you just told me that they charge for toasting. That's crazy. Can you give me my refund? I don't want to eat here. I don't feel safe.
5: He's not wrong about how you toast a sandwich.
3: Yeah.
5: But I did not know that they charge for toasting.
7: That's ridiculous.
5: Crazy.
3: People in the remarks said that that most everywhere does.
8: I didn't know that either, honestly.
3: Surprised.
8: Yeah.
3: It's like, wow, okay. What? I mean, and how much? What is it? Is it a dollar? What is it?
8: Yeah, I don't like
3: What's
8: that.
3: What's your toast charge?
8: I don't like that at all.
3: Yeah. You know, I haven't eaten at a Subway in a long time. I used to eat all the time.
5: And right. How about telling me that there's no free drink refills? Because then I can limit myself.
3: Oh. They don't have free drink refills?
5: I'm not going to say the place, but like, I don't know.
3: It depends on which participating.
5: Three Diet Cokes into this, and they're like $2 yeah. a piece. I'm like, well, what am I doing here?
3: Hey, now.
5: I find out when the bill comes.
3: Oh, you find that out real quickly in Europe.
5: Yeah.
3: There is no refill of anything. And water comes in a bottle, and you pay for it. Let's see. We talked about that story already. Ooh, that looks gross. Residents not happy. 4.25 million gallons of raw sewage directly into the Arkansas River.
9: So we walked earlier today from the city park all the way to Runyon for a good 2-hour walk. And the whole entire time we were walking, you could just smell it.
3: Yep.
9: A few times I kept looking at it. I'm like, this doesn't look like our water, you know? And like people have their dogs and stuff, and I'm like, I would not even take anybody near that water.
5: I wouldn't
9: it's
5: even
9: disgusting.
5: Walk near that.
9: So just know that that's going into our water is awful.
3: Yeah.
5: What happened? Good.
3: Pipe broke, I guess. I don't know. It just says a failed wastewater pipe.
5: That's a huge failure.
3: Yeah.
5: Not good. I mean,
3: I don't care for that.
5: Even more than Andy Dufresne had climbed through, you know, crawl through.
3: Yeah.
5: That's a lot of sewage. God, yikes.
3: Let's see what else is right here. It's American Chess Day?
10: What?
3: Really? Today is American Chess Day? And we didn't play Murray Head? Are you kidding?
5: No, we don't have to play Murray Head. It's fine.
3: On American Chess Day?
5: We're good with that.
3: One night in Bangkok?
5: Don't have to play.
3: No?
5: There's no law saying we have to do that to ourselves.
3: Never?
5: No.
3: Okay.
5: No, but there's pride, Rod. No.
3: Yeah. There you go. Rod, right here is that thing you were looking for. Just FYI.
5: Oh, okay.
3: For tomorrow. We talked about the bat in the lady's mouth.
5: Yeah, we did.
3: She's in Richmond, as a matter of fact. Making national news now.
10: Mm-hmm.
3: All right. Well, I guess, you know what? I guess that leaves us with the jokes. We'll do these are the best jokes from Late Night Throwback Edition.
11: Amazon CEO Jeff Bezos made $13 billion in one day. One day. Yeah. Turns out a Whole Foods customer bought one jar of almond butter.

0: 7-Eleven just announced that they are launching a huge new electric vehicle charging network. It's perfect if you've ever been at 7-Eleven and thought, I want to stay here for 60 minutes. It sounds high-tech, but all they do is plug your Tesla into the hot dog roller.
1: Really?
0: That's right. You fill your car up at 7-Eleven, then an hour later, the car gets heartburn. It's interesting.
2: Neural, now that Lunchables, a prepackaged lunch consisting of 6 Ritz crackers, 3 pieces of salami, and a block of cheese will be added to school lunch programs, we must double down on cutting costs and just serve the kids dog food. Don't hide behind Ritz crackers and mystery meat and pretend like you care about them or their health. Get a can of Alpo, dump it on the tray, and tell them it's the breakfast of champions.
3: Ouch. When we pay a visit, we enjoy each minute so. But after we have stayed a while, it's

0: had a lovely time.
1: 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It was a lovely time. I heard Conan in those jokes.
2: Yeah.
1: We drove to New York and back a couple of weeks ago. 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
2: Oh, wow.
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0: S Audio Slave, like a stone, Rock 7.99. The Virginia Beach Department of Public Health would like for you to, quote, fight the bite. They're talking about mosquito bites. This after two adult cases of West Nile virus were identified in Virginia Beach. Officials are seeing signs of mosquitoes carrying West Nile virus. This apparently happens usually towards the end of summer, early fall. And now that we're kind of, it's meteorological fall officially as of today. Most people infected with the West Nile virus do not develop any symptoms. Some people, though, may experience some flu-like symptoms. Either way, they say to reduce the risk, dump any standing water you might have around your home. Use some insect repellent when you're outdoors and avoid outdoor activities during peak mosquito activity, which is around dawn or dusk, or, you know, anytime sitting around in my backyard. There's a good chance to get mosquitoes on ya. The number of West Nile virus cases in Virginia Beach, according to News Channel 3, and across the state is lower so far this year compared to the same period last year. So nothing to worry about. Just, I love their quote, fight the bite.
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0: Blink-182, what's my age again? Rock 799. Today, tomorrow, hotter. Hotter than it was yesterday as we start meteorological fall today. Very hot, very humid. Our highs over today and tomorrow are going to be in the mid-90s, but the feels-like temperature is going to be somewhere like 101 degrees. The heat index value this week, the hottest day of the week, the heat index value that will be the highest will be on Thursday. The feels like temperature is supposed to be about 111 degrees. But if you're looking ahead to this weekend, maybe you got big plans for Labor Day weekend. Cooler air, less humid, highs in the low to mid 80s right through Monday. There are some chances of rain as we go into this weekend. But you know what? You'll find some time to grill in there.
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0: It's Blur, song two, Rocks FM 99. 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
9: Yeah, we'll get the lunchbox opened up. Here, starting with the facts and stats, our chance to learn some trivia here on a Trivia Tuesday. Maybe you can use it tonight. Humans spend approximately 6 years of their lives dreaming. Like, when you total it all up, I feel like I'm a little behind on that one. The ampersand symbol, you know, the ampersand, it originated from the Latin word et, meaning and. And about 10% of the world's population is left-handed, and many famous artists and thinkers fall into that category. Something to do with lefties and creativity. Volbeat kicking off lunch for you right here. Lola Montez, Rock 799.

0: It's the White Stripes, Rockin' FM 99, and the Lunchbox 7 Nation Army. The U.S. Consumer Product Safety Commission has announced a recall that might affect your Labor Day grilling. It is for the metal wire brush. It's been expanded. This was a metal wire grill brush recall that started earlier this summer. Now it has been expanded through 1.9 million brushes. The Cuisinart metal wire bristle grill brushes are being recalled because the little pieces of metal in the brush can come off and get stuck to the grill or to your food, and then you could swallow it. And that's what happened to a couple of people so far. So there have been more than 50 reports of bristles becoming detached from the brushes. Three people have sought medical care so far. These brushes were sold where you're shopping. I mean, you go into Walmart, Burlington, TJ Maxx, some of my friend's favorites, Ross, also online through Amazon and Cuisinart.com, sold from June of 2009 until March of this year from between $8 and $20. Check to see if you have one. It's been recalled.
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2: 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Pretty reckless right now. Taylor Momsen, in an interview recently, was asked if she likes showing her boobs, and she seems to. She seems to take pride and joy in it. And why not if you're her? Go for it. I support this. 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

0: Green Day, American Idiot, Rock 799. Somebody stole an entire truck of Pabst Blue Ribbon, and the brand is now asking for the truck to be returned. They put out a statement on Instagram saying, "To the thief, colon, we do not fault you for wanting to brag to your friends how much PBR you have. We just wish you obtained it in the honorable way." They added that Pabst is officially starting the clock now. You have exactly 18 days and 44 minutes to return their truckload of beer with no questions asked. It looks like it happened in Montclair. The police department there is investigating two cargo thefts at the Anheuser-Busch Distribution Center, which might be related. Authorities suspect that the thefts were part of a fraudulent cargo theft operation. They're looking into the incidents, but the clock is counting down if you are the one with the PBR truck.
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0: It's the Red Hot Chili Peppers, Rockin' FM 99. Other Side is the name of the song. It looks like Flea from the Red Hot Chili Peppers is trying to move to the other side as he has listed his Malibu estate. It is on sale right now, about $8 million if you're interested in moving there. But don't worry about him. He's still doing fine. Greatest Hits, the album by the Red Hot Chili Peppers, has been on the UK official album charts for 520 weeks, a decade on the UK's official album charts. That is a first for the band to have their album for 10 years straight on the chart. But I mean, they are the Red Hot Chili Peppers, so what do you expect?
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1: Oliver, are you ready to present the Miller's Home Comfort jingle?
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1: Okay, go ahead.
0: But before I do...
1: Here we go.
0: I just want you to know this is the culmination of well over a decade of training, hard work, and experience.
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0: Feast your ears on...
1: On? 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
0: Thank you, Mr. DeGroat. I'd also like to thank my producer.
1: This is not the Grammy Awards.
0: My agent, of course.
1: Your agent?
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0: Stay Away, Rock 799. You have a chance to win a pair of tickets to go see the Black Jacket Symphony presents Def Leppard's Hysteria at the Harrison Opera House. It's coming up on October 8th. Nick is going to be out at Pick and Pull this Friday from 11 a.m. until 1 p.m. Stop by, see him, get yourself entered to win. Pick and Pull is doing their DIY Dollar Days, where all parts you pull from the yard are 50% off. They're at 100 Sykes Avenue. That's just off Virginia Beach Boulevard, right near Oceana Boulevard in Virginia Beach. If you need more info on this, the address or anything, we got it all in the events calendar in the FM99 app.
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2: Here we are with that classic summer weather. Even though it's September and a lot of the kids are back in school, still highs in the mid-90s, feeling like 100 and something. Chances of showers and thunderstorms pretty much each afternoon this week just because it's going to be so hot and humid. The cult for you right now, Fire Woman, Rock 799.

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0: Puddle of Mud, FM 99, rocks. It is Nick Haggard with you. And imagine waking up in the middle of the night to find a bat trying to burrow into your mouth. That's actually what happened to a doctor up in Richmond. Yeah, just up 64 there in Richmond. Dr. Krista Edelman shared the story in which she revealed she was having a very vivid dream about a cute little field mouse. Very vivid. It was trying to get into her mouth, and she woke up, reached for her mouth, felt an object there, and ultimately found that folded the back wings back, and there was a bat trying to get into her mouth. So, yeah, she screamed, woke her husband up. They went to the doctor because anytime there's a bat in the room, you should probably assume the worst. So, went to the doctor. Turns out, no rabies, wasn't bitten by the bat, so all is good. But yeah, a bat trying to burrow into your mouth in the middle of the night. I already fear the fact, knowing that spiders are going to crawl on my face at some point, but I don't need to be fearing about no bats trying to get into my mouth.
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0: 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Hope you're having a great one. Hey, listen up. 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
7: Sunny skies, temperatures sitting in the 90s right now outside of our studio in Chesapeake, although the real feel well over 100, and unlike yesterday, it does not look like there is a chance of scattered storms to cool things down here. Going to be another hot one again tomorrow with sunny skies and the real feel up in the hundreds again as well, so definitely stay hydrated out there, Hampton Roads. Summer ain't over yet. It might be September, but hey, summer ain't over yet. Let's get back to the rock. It's Nick Hagin with you, and I got Whitesnake right now.

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0: 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Injured in an accident? Dial 757-INJURED for Larry King.
1: You had a crash. It is in Norfolk, 64 East near the 564 interchange. It's blocking off the left lane, stopping up the HRBT as well with how far those delays got back. So in total, you are slowing down before the 664 interchange. On the Norfolk side, westbound, you're at the Mason Creek Bridge, headed towards the Berkeley, 264 west around City Hall. Portsmouth side east of the downtown tunnels at Effingham. Down to Chesapeake, 64 East is at Battlefield Boulevard as you try and make your way towards the high-rise bridge. And in Newport News, 664 south towards the Monitor Merrimack. You're before 35th Street, starting out a little heavy, but that was an earlier stoppage. That's moving again. And I'm Mike Alexander, FM 99.
2: Oh, yeah, let's do it. It is Tuesday afternoon.
1: Mm-hmm. It's only Tuesday.
2: Hot weather. Summer not officially over, even though we flipped the calendar and it's September 1st, and we're going to talk about things to look forward to in September. But you know what?
1: I hope Billy Joe has a fan going, because it is hot out there.
2: Very hot.
1: Can't sleep like that.
2: His nap for the month is going to be very miserable to start. But yeah, even though it don't feel

0: They win. They're not New York. They haven't been for 15 years. 49ers then taking on the Rams in Australia the following day.
1: Gibby Gibbs?
0: Yes.
1: What? Australia?
0: They're going to play with a Foster's, which is Australian for beer. That's about all I know.
1: I'm going to be playing against Australian. Against koalas and kangaroos.
0: Ooh, I do know a fun fact about koalas, though. They carry STDs.
1: Yeah, I did know that.
0: Yeah.
1: Yeah.
0: So that's why you should never touch or pick up a koala.
1: Right, and that's why they're going to win.
0: Yeah. Yeah.
1: Full contact, no armor.
0: Yep. college football, of course, this month. I know ODU and NSU, Norfolk State, going to be taking each other on.
1: Yeah. That'll be fun.
0: That's going to be a fun little rivalry right here. But yeah, college football back. MLB postseason going to begin as well on the 29th. So it actually starts before October this year. It starts in September this year. Which, as a Jets fan, or as a Mets fan, thank God it's coming to an end.
1: And as a Jets fan, thank God that's coming to an end, too.
0: Yeah, exactly. Thank God they'll both be over on the 29th of September. Because hockey as well comes back.
1: I'm excited for hockey season. Yeah. I don't know the rules, but I like it when they fight.
0: Hockey starts early this year, which is cool, because hockey's an 84-game schedule. They bumped it up from 82 to 84
1: Heck
0: games this year.
1: Yeah.
0: So preseason gets cut.
1: All
0: right. U.S. Open as well is going on right now. That runs to the 13th. Now in theaters, Practical Magic 2 comes out. Resident Evil.
1: We were just talking about movies that turned into games, or vice versa.
0: Yeah, the new Resident Evil film going to be coming out later on this month as well. I'm very excited for that.
1: Directed by someone who said he straight up loved the games also. So that's a lucky twist of like, instead of just picking up the concept from the game, you actually enjoy this. So there's going to be some passion, hopefully, thrown into it.
0: Very cool stuff. And I know you're going to go see the Avengers Endgame Encore as well.
1: Of course I am. I haven't got my ticket, but they were advertising it like they needed to push it on me.
0: Yeah.
1: It's like, no, as soon as you said it was going to happen, I'm going to get it, as well as both popcorn buckets.
0: Oh, you are going to get the popcorn.
1: Absolutely. Are you kidding me?
0: TV-wise, shows coming back. I know South Park has their premiere this month.
1: Nice.
0: American Horror Story actually kind of weirdly pulled me back in because it's like an Avengers. Like, everybody is returning.
1: Oh, okay.
0: From, like, every season.
1: That's pretty cool.
0: So I'm kind of like, okay, you've at least got me to tune in for the... I'll give it 3 episodes. I always give everything 3 episodes.
1: Okay. Get it past the pilot.
0: You gotta introduce
1: everything.
0: Kind of establish and then see where it's going.
1: Yeah.
0: So by episode 3, if it sucks, I'm out. I also know Star Wars The Mandalorian, or the Lego Star Wars The Mandalorian, is going to be on Disney Plus. That should be fun.
1: Lego Star Wars The Mandalorian.
0: Yeah. And I know I talked about the weather today. Real feel out there, about 100 right now. Oh. But autumn is right around the corner. First day of fall.
1: The 21st?
0: 22nd.
1: Dang it. I always get it wrong.
0: Tuesday. Well, it
1: 21st to 22nd.
0: Changes depending on the calendar, celestial. All of that, you know, things I didn't really care
1: about. How fast we're traveling through space.
0: Exactly. How fast the sun revolves around the earth. That's what I was going for. Because, you know, the sun and everything revolves around us.
1: Of course.
0: I'm not a flat earther. I'm not that crazy, but I know that we're the center of the universe. Come on.
1: Galileo who?
0: And finally, the holidays. Labor Day comes up on Monday.
1: I know. So excited.
0: Grandparents' Day is on the 13th.
1: Ooh, okay.
0: Talk Like a Pirate Day on the 19th.
1: Nice.
0: And Oktoberfest starts September 19th.
1: That doesn't sound right. That sounds early, but I guess the sports season is starting early, too.
0: I guess we got to ask our Dutch co-worker.
1: Yeah, we'll bring him in here.
0: Yeah, where's the one that comes from that side of the planet?
1: From over there.
0: Well, closer to it, all right? It's transatlantic for us.
1: Yeah, no, of course.
0: You know, he's over there. He's like trains and stuff.
1: I understand what you're saying. You know how he asks us about all the Canadian holidays.
0: Exactly. Well, yeah, I'm always excited to talk to him about Boxing Day.
1: I mean, he keeps asking us. What, are we not going to tell him?
0: I know, right? Come on. He really loves Celine Dion Day as well.
1: He's always like, what are we supposed to be remembering? What is this Alamo?
0: There you go. That is all the things to look forward to. Happy September, everybody.
2: Rumble. The original piano was created by Bartolo.

0: Girolamo Cristofori.
1: Cristofori, right?
0: Italy, in the early 1700s. Only had 54 keys. I just got to make the organ grinder monkey music. You know, make a collector the money on the street.
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2: 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It is Nick Hagin with you. Mike Alexander rejoining us in just a little bit with another traffic update for you. 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Do not collect $200. We'll talk coming up right now. Candlebox. Mm-hmm.

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2: Got a crash. It's in Norfolk, 64 East, near the 564 interchange. It's blocking off just the left shoulder now. And the good news is that the HRBT, that direction, has started moving again. Total delays, though, still pushing you back before the 664 interchange. Norfolk side west, the Mason Creek Bridge. Crash in Norfolk, 64 East at Northampton. Got the exit there narrowing up, causing some delays on Northampton itself. Crash in Norfolk, 64 East. Just read that one. 264 West headed towards the Berkeleys before Tidewater Drive. The Portsmouth side east headed towards the downtown tunnel around Effingham. Chesapeake, 64 East, moving towards the high-rise bridge at Battlefield Boulevard. And Newport News, 664 South to the M&M is before 35th Street. Still a little heavy. And I'm Mike Alexander, FM 99.
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2: Sure.
5: 3:53 on a Tuesday afternoon in Hampton Roads, but we're heading down to Orange County, Florida.
2: Ooh!
5: It's always fun down there in Florida.
2: Most citrusy part of Florida. Mm. Orange County.
5: Yes. There's a gentleman who decided he was going to steal a car.
2: All right. Well, already starting off bad because rumor has it that's illegal.
5: It is. And cops decided, well, we're going to chase this guy. And he decided, hey, I'm not going to pull over. I'm going to keep going.
2: So, bad idea.
5: Chase time.
2: Sure.
5: But here's the deal. Mm-hmm. It's where he drove himself.
2: Okay.
5: While fleeing the police, he decided to go, and stop at the jailhouse.
2: Yeah!
5: Sheriff's office shared a video of the end of the chase showing the guy turning into the Orange County Jail's parking lot.
2: Well, he said, you know what? These officers are behind me. They might be lost.
5: Yeah.
2: I think I need to show them like where they need to go.
5: No, guys, I wasn't stealing the car. See, the thing is the keys were in the ignition.
2: Right.
5: It was parked. I thought I'd just bring it to the police station and let you all find the owner.
2: Right. So can you believe someone just left this perfectly good car here with the keys inside and a broken window?
5: Yeah, he jumped out, jumped the fence,
2: right.
5: Ran toward a pond on the property.
2: Okay.
5: Sheriff's office said, it's not often that criminals take themselves to jail, but this one did. Thanks to the coordinated efforts of our deputies and the aviation unit, he was quickly located and taken into custody.
2: He sounds like he's going to be a dream of an inmate, though.
5: Oh, yeah.
2: Absolutely.
5: Yeah, whatever you need.
2: Right.
5: He knows how to get it there.
2: He's going to be helping the guy adjust the camera angle for the mug shots, work at the lighting. He's going to make himself, you know, it's like, okay, I got to take my shoes off because I need the actual height, not the sole there. This is my cell. It looks a little dirty. And he's going to offer himself up to take the bottom bunk.
5: Oh, yeah. Yeah. And he's going to fold the top bunk as well.
2: He's going to, yes, exactly.
5: Yeah, totally.
2: Exactly.
5: He's a good guy.
2: Yeah, real nice. As far as criminals go,
5: yeah.
2: A+.
5: Again, he drove the car to the police station, not to steal it, but just to kind of be like, hey, where's the owner at?
2: That saves the tax dollars for the citizens on having the police having to call the tow truck to come get the thing wherever
5: exactly,
2: they found it.
5: Exactly.
2: Really, see, he's just thoughtful.
5: Yeah. He's like a Batman.
2: Right.
5: Totally.
2: If Batman committed crimes.
5: Yeah. Well, to some, Batman does commit crimes. He is a vigilante. Let's not, you know.
2: He's not the criminal that they wanted. He is the criminal
5: that they needed.
2: That they need.
5: Looking forward to that Batman 2 movie that's going to come out in the year 2045. 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Special guest Seether, Hoobastank Hinder, Veterans United Hobos Amphitheater at Virginia Beach, September 13th. We got pit tickets. We got lawn tickets. 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
13: Back once again with Stupid News Extra. That's that three-stringed banjo-like instrument that dude was just ripping on the other day. And yeah. Welcome to the internet. Yeah, anyway, this takes place in Japan. A male member of the Constitutional Democratic Party of Japan, one of their political factions, a male member there has been caught pretending to be a fake woman on the X platform.
14: Why?
13: Using AI to generate photos of his alter ego.
14: Oh.
13: The unnamed member of parliament there, or the political party, I mean, used the account to push out his own political posts and agendas under this other person's name, and did it from as a female in at times when it was thought that a female would be better received delivering these ideas.
14: Okay. All right.
13: So he could play it both ways, basically.
14: Yeah. So he's got strategy.
13: He does. Unfortunately, the AI burped once and dropped all the filters on his picture.
3: Oh, no.
13: And all you saw was the dude. And everybody knew who he was.
15: I am a pretty girl.
16: I am such a pretty girl.
15: She was here a second ago. She'll be back. Yeah, but she told me to tell
13: Don't
15: you.
13: Don't look behind the curtain.
15: Some political things.
13: Yes.
15: Some things good, some bad.
13: The content and expression of ideas could easily lead to the, quote, misunderstanding that this was part of the official activities of this political party, says the leader of the political party as they attempt to put distance between them and the fake AI scam.
3: Yeah, now we have to untangle ourselves from
15: this. See, I just assume this
13: now
15: crap...
13: Now we need to just drop you off in deep water,
15: I assume this crap happens all the time, right?
3: I mean, one would think that they don't have... Most politicians in major parties don't have a problem finding a supporter to voice for them.
13: A female point of view or whatever he was hoping to accomplish, that he had to take this on or felt that he should, because then he completely controls it.
3: Yeah, but like you couldn't just find one really staunch supporter who was willing to deliver your message?
13: I guess not.
15: Well, it's just a reminder that they're all full of crap.
3: Yes.
15: All of them.
13: Yeah, even in Japan,
15: all
13: right?
15: All of them, yes. They all lie every day. Some lie like they can't tell the truth. They lie, all of them.
13: But you never know who is lying now, Rod Fitzwell.
15: I'm not. I'm just sitting here.
3: Are you sure?
13: He's not lying. He's sitting. If he's lying, he'd be on the floor.
3: Rod.
13: Hominems.
3: Misleading the American people.
15: What just happened?
13: I don't know. That story's true.
17: And stupid.
13: And that's why this is
17: Stupid News Extra.
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1: Got a crash. It's in Norfolk, 64 East near the 564 interchange, just blocking off that left shoulder now and moving things again over at the HRBT from the Hampton side east. Total delays, though, for that all that recovery is right around the 664 interchange. Norfolk side, that would be westbound, is at the 564 interchange. Headed towards the Berkeley, 264 west before Tidewater. Portsmouth side east of the downtown tunnel is at Effingham. In Chesapeake, 64 East, you're at Battlefield Boulevard. Newport News towards the Monitor Merrimack, that would be 664 South is pretty heavy. You're back near Chestnut Avenue. It did become the alternate from the HRBT while that was stopped there for a little bit. And I'm Mike Alexander, FM 99.
0: Time to enjoy this bowl of delicious.
2: I packed this bowl for two.
0: It's the 420 Munchies.

0: That it is. It's Nick hanging with you. Mike Alexander as well.
1: Hi.
0: And right now.
2: Kale loves orange soda.
0: Oh, yeah.
2: Is it true? Is it true? Oh, yes, oh, yes, oh, yes, it's true. Ooh.
0: Yeah, we're going to talk about orange soda.
3: I just picked up an orange soda yesterday.
0: Oh, okay, cool. I was going to ask when the last time was you had an orange soda.
3: Yesterday.
0: Yesterday. So that is great to
3: know. I didn't
0: know.
3: Even know that it was a thing.
0: Okay, what, that?
3: No, that it was orange soda day.
0: Oh, no, it's not orange soda day. It's just...
3: You can't tease me like that.
0: Well, we're going to talk about orange soda.
3: I thought I pre-celebrated.
0: Well, no, you didn't pre-celebrate. You're okay. You could just drink orange soda just because you like orange soda. That's fine. Like, I actually had a Sunkist the other day.
3: Okay.
0: Because, well, since Hannah's a teacher, she still had a lot of the leftover sodas from May that have been sitting in the garage fridge.
3: Of course.
0: That I was like, you know.
3: Drink one of those while you were doing the finger paints as well. Yeah.
0: Exactly. I kind of was like, hey, they've been here for a while. The Sunkist, the orange soda has been so long. I love orange soda. Let me have that because we were having Chinese food as well. So it was like the perfect combination.
3: Sure.
0: It was.
3: Yeah.
0: Well, you know, the
3: orange chicken, orange soda.
0: Well, the General So's.
3: Oh, okay.
0: So the spicy with the orange soda was a great combo. But it turns out I was actually drinking the least favorite orange soda, Sunkist.
3: Sunkist is the least favorite?
0: Yeah, apparently it is like at the bottom of the list, and you say Fanta's at the top.
3: Yeah.
0: Well, yeah, that's the thing. There's a rankings list out, and Fanta Orange is at the top, specifically the U.S.
3: Yeah, man.
0: Version of Fanta Orange.
3: Well, yeah, because ours probably has the most sugar in it.
0: Oh, definitely. yeah, but Sunkist came in at 15.
3: 15!
0: And whoa! There's actually 29 orange sodas. On the list.
3: So about halfway down the list.
0: Yeah, so they're about midway.
3: Okay. So Fanta's number one.
0: But Fanta's number one.
3: Okay.
0: Faygo.
3: Okay.
0: Came in at number two.
3: Right.
0: Crush Orange.
3: Okay. I know Crush.
0: Was three. And Main Root Orange Soda was four.
3: I've never heard of that one.
0: A lot of them I hadn't ever heard of. I did laugh because at number 10 was Giant Grocery Store Brand Orange Soda.
3: They specifically have their own?
0: Specifically have their own. Well, every one of them has their own.
3: Oh.
0: If you ever, like, I've drank Food Lion.
3: Orange Soda?
0: Orange Soda before.
3: Yeah.
0: During COVID times, I used to buy Kroger brand orange. Diet ginger ale root beer, or diet ginger ale and diet root beer. It was quite...
3: It didn't make you any less sick, but...
0: No. I just thought that was the way to defeat.
3: Okay. Sure.
0: Some people were doing the horse medicines. I was...

0: times.
1: You can't judge me. It was COVID times.
0: The world was crazy, man.
1: Right.
0: When you're locked in your apartment and you've played NHL so much that the game is like, dude, you can't do GM mode anymore. We can't even make any more fake players.
1: Right.
0: Like, get a life. Like, that's what the game said to me. It was like, get a life. I was like, you don't understand. There is no more life.
1: 2020 brought The Bachelor out in a lot of people.
0: Yeah. And if you were a bachelor, oh boy.
1: Woo! It was practically The Purge.
0: Let me teach you. A lot of drinks. I don't drink anymore because I had college level experiences with those drinks. There's certain sparkling drinks that I cannot mix with vodka anymore because the minute I drink that sparkling drink, I remember that one night where I fell asleep playing Friday the 13th the game and woke up with the headset still on.
1: Yep.
0: In the toilet.
1: Yeah, right there.
0: Experiencing a lovely, lovely evening of the Domino's I had ordered. Yeah.
1: Disgusting.
0: COVID times, man.
1: Disgusting.
0: Yeah, well, it, you know, COVID times. So orange soda.
1: Now I am
0: judging. Delicious. That's where this started.
1: Just one way, though. Yeah.
0: Gotta love the 420 munchies, man.
1: Yeah, I'm having a great time.
0: You go down a rabbit hole. It's that time of the day where you just got stories, man, you know?
1: Is it? Yeah.
0: Yeah. Well, you pack the food bowl for two, and then you talk.
1: Right. We're ordering like fajitas for two over here. That's what this is.
0: Take another order of the chips. A little more white dip, please.
1: Which is a Hampton Roads specialty.
0: Yep. Yep. Hannah tried arguing with me that it's like a North Carolina thing as
1: no,
0: well.
1: No,
0: like,
1: it's not.
0: Stop. Stop. It's a cheap imitation. That's what it is. There you go. That is your 420 Munchies.
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1: 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It's Nick Hagin with you, Mike Alexander. Got another traffic update coming your way in just a little bit. And what is the most embarrassing celebrity moments of all time? A condom on the red carpet, screenshot photo of your kid, fake accents, so much more. We'll dive into that list coming up right now live.
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1: Got a breakdown. It's in Hampton, 64 East at Armistead. Exit 265B narrows up. HRBT on the Hampton side east. You're on the 664 interchange a little further up. Norfolk side west is down near Bay Avenue. Got congestion in Norfolk, 64 East from 564 backing up to about 4th View. Headed towards the Berkeley, 264 West has come down around City Hall. Porta side east of the downtown tunnel is at Effingham in Chesapeake. 64 East is at Battlefield Boulevard as you get towards the high rise. Suffolk, 664 north to the modern Merrimax before College Drive. And the Newport News side, that would be south to the M&M. Still pretty heavy out there near Chestnut Avenue. And I'm Mike Alexander, FM 99.
2: All right, it's Nick Haggett with you, and let's get into this. BuzzFeed has dropped a list of some of the most embarrassing celebrity moments of all time. So these are truly some great embarrassing moments for celebrities.
1: Dakota Johnson and Madam Web.
2: No, I'm talking on the list here, like Tom Cruise jumping on the couch screaming, I love Katie Holmes. And like everybody was like, yeah, you're crazy. And aren't you the Scientology guy?
1: Right.
2: And
1: so we're talking about Jared Leto and everything.
2: We don't mention Jared Leto anymore on this show. I think we're done with him. At least we should be. They also put Ashley Simpson with her SNL lip syncing moment.
1: Oh yeah, I remember that. Didn't she walk off?
2: Yeah, she did a weird like jig and danced off the stage. It was just da da da da. It's like busted. They put Alec Baldwin's wife, Hilaria's fake Spanish accent. Do you remember that?
1: I don't. Was that an SNL skit?
2: I think SNL eventually made fun of it, but there was that stretch in time where we all thought she was Spanish because she spoke with a Spanish accent.
1: Just in public.
2: Like, presented herself with a Spanish accent. And then it broke one day and everybody was like, oh, you're American?
1: Was it like a...
2: And now she doesn't even do the Spanish accent anymore. She just does the American accent. And we've all just moved on from this.
1: So like a role for a role?
2: Nope.
1: Like method acting for something?
2: Just, you know.
1: So pulled the whole...
2: Once you put Baldwin on the last name, it gets crazy.
1: Yeah. Put the whole Elizabeth Olsen accent in MCU on.
2: Exactly. She real life Elizabeth Olsen MCU accent, where it was just one day it was, wait, I thought you were Spanish. Nope, really American.
1: Yep.
2: This is a great one. When Mia Farrow tweeted out a happy birthday to her daughter back in 2015. Sweet, right?
1: Sure.
2: Yeah, shared
1: face
2: a photo
1: value.
2: Of it.
1: Yeah.
2: Shared a photo of her daughter. The problem is that it was a screenshotted photo. Because she had to search. And the image search, the phrase there, was Mia Farrow and her black children. That's what she posted. And it was all there. Because she didn't crop it out. So everybody saw...
1: Oh.
2: What the photo was...
1: You gotta crop those things.
2: Yeah.
1: You gotta take out the...
2: Screenshot that.
1: Just keep a photo of your kids on hand.
2: Yeah, that's the phrase. Yep.
1: Rough one.
2: Yep.
1: Rough.
2: Yeah, that's fun.
1: Is it?
2: No, it's not.
1: I mean, the rest of us are having a good time.
2: I'm just kind of making a generic, like, yeah, okay. Justin Timberlake's DUI in 2024 back on Long Island.
1: That was pretty bad.
2: Sag Harbor.
1: Is that already 2 years ago?
2: It's crazy to

0: I think that was 2 years
1: Insane.
0: Ago. But it was more when he told the cops, quote, this is going to ruin the tour of the world tour.
1: This is going to ruin the world tour.
0: He was more worried about his world tour than the fact that he just got busted for a DUI
1: and
0: in Sag Harbor.
1: I'm pretty sure when he got back on that tour, it didn't go well because there was another issue on that tour.
0: There is a lot of issues on that tour. Then there's, of course...
2: I am Jennifer Lopez! Oh.
3: No, you're Jennifer Lopez.
2: Sissy, Jennifer Lopez!
3: No, Jennifer Lopez.
2: Jennifer Lopez.
0: Yeah, Jennifer Lopez. Back in 2014, took a little stroll in the Bronx, visited her childhood home.
1: Of course.
0: Thought the new owner would recognize her, but instead they said, quote, Jennifer who?
1: Oh!
2: My name is Jennifer Lopez. I eat tacos y burritos.
0: Who?
4: Well, I mean, we're having, it's Tuesday, so we are having tacos and burritos.
0: We are.
4: But I don't know Jennifer Lopez.
0: No, I don't either.
4: So
0: sorry.
4: I can't let you into your home.
0: Yeah, sorry, Miss Lopez. And then there was this one that they put at the top of the list in 2012. Zac Efron. He was on the red carpet. Premiere of The Lorax. You know The Lorax.
4: Of course I know The Lorax.
0: Wonderful children's film. Dr. Seuss story turned into an animated classic with
4: Beautiful.
0: Danny DeVito doing the voice of The Lorax. Well, Zac dropped something on the red carpet. Some protection for the evening.
4: Oh,
0: that's right. He dropped a condom on the red carpet.
4: Well, you got to protect it for the trees.
0: Well, yes, of course. You
4: right.
0: know, it's those so he us. Went to the Madagascar. He went to the Lorax premiere. You know, kids film.
4: Yeah,
0: he went to the Lorax premiere. Going, you know what's going to happen tonight? Getting the whoopee.
4: That's right.
0: At least he was ready. At least he was prepared.
4: You know what? You know? That's right, Nick.
0: Safety first. Because Zac Efron at that age didn't have his dad bod yet. So he wasn't trying to get tied down, become a daddy before he could just be a single dad bod guy. Do you remember that when he had his dad bod?
4: No.
0: That crap. Yeah. He was shirtless and he had like a 4-pack instead of a 6-pack. And women were like, look at the dad bod. And I was like, I hate every single person. When is the asteroid just going to come? That's
4: pack.
0: A dad bod. I'm screwed.
4: Nah, not these days. No one can afford a 6-pack these days. Yeah. It's one single keg and you're good to go.
0: Exactly.
4: But you know
0: I'm
4: what?
0: I'm trying to look like Bert Kreischer here.
4: Hey, he's real popular. You don't get called the machine for nothing.
0: Exactly. That's what I'm going for.
4: But good for Efron.
0: Yeah, exactly. No word on if he used it that night, but it hit the red carpet as well. So there you go. Some of the most embarrassing celebrity moments of all time. 5 o'clock buddies coming your way after the break.
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1: Okay, let's hear it.
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0: Feast your ears on...
1: On? 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
0: Thank you, Mr. DeGroat. I'd also like to thank my producer.
1: This is not the Grammy Awards.
0: My agent, of course.
1: Your agent?
0: She handles all my contracts.
1: You're already on the payroll for reasons I can't actually remember at the moment.
0: Copy that, sir. Back to work.
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1: Got a breakdown. It is in Hampton, 64 East Armstead, exit 265B. Still as narrows up there. The HRBT from the Hampton side east just past the 664 interchange. Norfolk side west has come down a little bit closer to the Mason Creek Bridge. Headed towards Berkeley, 264 west around City Hall. Portsmouth side east of the downtown tunnel near Effingham. In Chesapeake, 64 east near Battlefield Boulevard. And Newport News, 664 south moving on towards the Monitor Merrimack. That's the southbound side. It's near Chestnut Avenue. Still a little heavy. And I'm Mike Alexander, FM 99.
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9: Ding!
10: There it is.
1: Right on it.
10: We did it. All right, we don't even need to go back in time now. We think correctly. Yeah, actually, apparently at this time yesterday, we really did get hit by lightning.
1: Yeah.
10: We went back in time.
1: We really did.
10: Crazy to learn that one today. That storm yesterday afternoon did do damage.
1: It'd be crazy if it took us back to, like, September of 2019.
10: We can still warn everyone. We gotta shut it down! Shut it all down!
1: If we keep away from each other right now,
10: it'd be great. Wonderful. And then the New York Mets will win the 2020 World Series.
1: Right.
10: I'll be a happy person. But then the
1: your wife doesn't know who you are.
10: That's true. I would leave because I got very, very lonely in 2020. I was very happy with those nights of waking up and going, what happened? And then COVID, and I started thinking about everything.
1: Yeah.
10: Now I'm married with a kid. Let's ring the bell again. Let's get into this.
1: Ding.
10: We're going to start here. 87 years ago, 1939.
1: Oh.
10: This World War thing started for the second time.
1: For the second time?
10: Yeah.
1: A sequel?
10: Yeah, there was a sequel. And you'll never believe who decided to start the sequel.
1: The same guy as the first one?
10: Exactly.
1: What?
10: The Germans. It's Norm Macdonald. 72 years ago.
1: Uh-huh.
10: 1954, maybe throw on this classic.
1: Okay.
10: I love this movie, actually. And you can even throw on Shia LaBeouf's version. I don't care.
1: Huh.
10: But the Alfred Hitchcock thriller Rear Window was released.
1: That's a good one.
10: Yeah, Jimmy Stewart.
1: Mm-hmm.
10: In the chair. Oh, no. I think I saw my neighbor kill somebody.
1: He is the...
10: You gotta believe it.
1: Classic voice of that era.
10: Yeah. Even I could do a Jimmy Stewart.
1: Right.
10: Everybody could do a Jimmy Stewart.
1: And there was... Rear Window, and then what was the one that Amy Adams was in?
10: Amy Adams? Are you talking the Kristen Bell weird one?
1: Kristen Bell had the girl across from the rear window
10: from
1: or
10: the
1: something
10: window
1: like that.
10: Across the street or whatever.
1: Yeah,
10: funny.
1: I liked Amy Adams's. She had like a broken arm. It was kind of the rear window type thing.
10: I don't know. My favorite reimagining of it was actually Disturbia.
1: Yeah, the Shia LaBeouf.
10: Yeah. Disturbia.
1: Well, then you know what? Go watch it. You know?
10: Yeah,
1: just do it.
10: I do. It is a lot more violent than I remembered. We watched it last Halloween.
1: Okay.
10: And I

0: totally was thrown off because I was like, oh, yeah, it's PG-13, but, and then I was like, oh, damn, it's a Spielberg PG-13, man, which means it's...
1: Was that Spielberg movie?
0: He produced it.
1: Okay.
0: Yeah. Hence why Shia LaBeouf.

0: the Atlantic Ocean. And then it was only about a decade later before James Cameron would milk every ounce of that.
1: Well, of course.
0: For box office glory.
1: You think he was going to spend all that time going to go look for it and not produce a movie?
0: No.
1: His name is James Cameron, the bravest pioneer.
0: He's the only person that can help raise the bar when we need the bar raised, Mr.
1: It's
0: James
1: too
0: Cameron.
1: Low.
0: It's too low.
2: The bar has been lowered to depths we can't even fathom. If anyone can go down there and raise it back, it's me.
0: Thank you, James Cameron, for everything you've done and for bringing us the Celine Dion hit as well. So, yeah, 41 years ago, 1985, the Titanic was found.
1: Pool still full of water.
0: Oh, gosh. I was just going to leave it at that. That's on this day. Your edumacation in history.
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3: Ah, yeah.
1: True, yeah.
4: You're welcome.
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waiting there for you, Hal. A pair of tickets to Era at the Norva Wednesday, September 9th could be yours. It's Nick Hagin with you, Mike Alexander. Got one last traffic update coming your way in just a little bit. And the Hollywood Happenings right now. Rage Against the Machine.

you do what they told ya. 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
1: Trying to thin out things out there now. The HRBT from the Hampton side east coming down before Rip Rap Road. Norfolk side west past the 564 interchange. Getting towards the Berkeley 264 west. That did pick up a little bit. You're before Tidewater. Portsmouth side east of the downtown tunnel right around Effingham. In Chesapeake 64 east at Battlefield Boulevard as you make it towards the high rise. Newport News 664 south to the M&M before 35th Street. And I'm Mike Alexander. 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
7: All right, let's start off with some news about Lionel Richie.
1: Okay.
7: I don't know if you saw this, but he checked himself into a hospital the other night. After having trouble finishing a show, he's getting tests done. But yeah, he's in the intensive care unit.
1: I did see that breaking last night, I think.
7: Yeah. So, you know.
1: Best wishes.
7: It's not been kind to...
1: 2026. Rough year.
7: Yeah, to our living legends and Lionel Richie, 77.
1: Yeah, no.
7: Some health issues. And this, he had a similar issue back in June as well.
1: Okay.
7: I don't know if you remember, he had a bit of a health scare when he opened up his tour in Minnesota. Mm-hmm. He ended the show early, then canceled his next two shows. Mm-hmm. So, you know.
1: Strange.
7: Yeah, hopefully he's doing okay.
1: The Reaper really come to collect.
7: Really not. It's like, he's like, back half of 2026, I'm going to make you like, you thought the first half was
1: right.
7: Bad. Get ready.
1: Well, it took a decade off because 2016 was rough.
7: Yeah. True. Matthew Perry, there's a documentary about him coming, of course, to Netflix.
1: Right.
7: The one about Matthew Perry, a three-part docuseries about the Friends star's life and career, going to debut on October 27th.
1: Okay.
7: On the Netflix. It's being done by the same person that did the Nickelodeon.
1: Behind the
7: Scenes.
1: Quiet on Set.
7: Yeah, Quiet on Set. Thank you. And also the Framing Britney Spears.
1: I never saw the Britney Spears one. I watched the Nickelodeon one, and that was rough.
7: Watch both of them, and both of them are hard watches.
1: Yeah.
7: Although the Britney Spears one, in retrospect now, maybe we were wrong to believe the docuseries on that. just saying. But Perry's sister, Mia Perry, mm-hmm. Bowick, she's a key voice in the series, so, you know.
1: Right.
7: Somebody from his family has a lot of say in this. Now, no word on whether the Friends co-stars are going to be a part of it or anybody from that, but it did say that people who worked closely with him and a lot of Friends will be involved in this docuseries. So one could assume that while they haven't announced...
1: It'll be...
7: Courtney Cox, Jennifer Aniston, and company that it's
1: coming.
7: I
1: would be surprised if at least two
7: Matthew
1: of them were in there. Yeah.
7: Like Matthew Perry and Courtney Cox, or not Matthew Perry, sorry.
1: I don't think he's going to be in it.
7: No, he's not going to be in it. His, you know who I was talking about, Joey. Wow,
1: I can't
7: remember Joey's name. Matt LeBlanc. There we go.
1: I never watched Friends, so you're doing way better than I would have, except I probably would have said Matthew Perry's going to be in it.
7: Yeah, I had that moment there. It's not the 420 munchies. What the hell?
1: No. Like, we're a little behind.
7: Things done wrong like that.
1: That lunch hit you late?
7: Matt LeBlanc. The other guy.
1: Right. Joey.
7: I would imagine his roommate and the person who played his wife on this show.
1: I can see that.
7: Would

0: a part of it.
1: I can see that.
0: Yeah. That would make the...
1: Maybe Jennifer Aniston is going to be in it, but she might be taking a break. I'm not sure. All right, you know what? Let's pivot to something else.
0: Look at you. For somebody who didn't watch the show, you know an awful lot right there, guy.
1: Joke's getting stale. It's starting to smell like a smelly cat in here.
0: Again, for a guy who says he never watched the show. And finally, the Avengers cast is growing, at least the Secret Wars cast, because Noah Jupe has been announced as...
1: A secret role.
0: Yeah, a secret role in the film. We don't know who he's going to play, but that's the kid who's been in the Quiet Place films. Quiet Place 1, A Quiet Place 2, just wrapped A Quiet Place 3. Mm. He's been in a lot of other stuff as well, but the Quiet Place films is probably where you recognize him most.
1: Big speaking roles, yeah.
0: Yeah, of course, you know. So we know what he sounds like.
1: Well, here's the thing is that I can't say it because it hasn't been enough time since Spider-Man came out.
0: Yeah, I thought that,
1: you know where I'm going.
0: Yeah,
1: though.
0: That's what I was thinking as well.
1: I think it would fit.
0: Yeah,
1: but I'm not sure.
0: I'm not 100% sure either.
1: Not sold.
0: But since it's a secret role, I'm kind of yeah. Well, anyway, Secret Wars is going to be coming out in 2027. We got Doomsday coming out this year, so we'll find out, I guess, next year or closer to next year what this role actually is.
1: We'll find out at the end of this year.
0: That's true. We'll find out in the tag at the end of the post-credit scene what his role actually is. You know, I'll just say this. He's going to have more to do in the MCU than Harry Styles has.
1: And on that note,
0: that is the Hollywood Happenings. Mike's getting out of here. I got Godsmack coming your way after the break.
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0: Mr. DeGroat, sir?
1: Oliver, are you ready to present the Miller's Home Comfort jingle?
0: Ready, willing, and able, sir.
1: Okay, go ahead.
0: But before I do...
1: Here we go.
0: I just want you to know this is the culmination of well over a decade of training, hard work, and experience.
1: Over a decade? You're 11.
0: So the math checks out.
1: Okay, let's hear it.
0: Prepare yourself.
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1: On? I have to say, it's not bad for a kid.
0: Thank you, Mr. DeGroat. I'd also like to thank my producer.
1: This is not the Grammy Awards.
0: My agent, of course.
1: Your agent?
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1: You're already on the payroll for reasons I can't actually remember at the moment.
0: Copy that, sir. Back to work.
1: Miller's Home Comfort Doc. 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

0: Puddle of Mud, FM 99 Rocks. It is Nick Haggard with you. And this Friday, you can come hang out with me. I'm going to be hanging out 11 to 1. Pick and Pull is doing their DIY Dollar Days, where all parts you pull from the yard are 50% off. Stop on by. I'll be hanging out there Friday, 11 to 1. And while I'm out there, you could also win a pair of tickets to the Black Jacket Symphony Presents Def Leppard's Hysteria, coming to Harrison Opera House on October 8th. Pick and Pull at 100 Sykes Avenue. That's just off Virginia Beach Boulevard near Oceana Boulevard in Virginia Beach. We got all the details waiting for you right now. Just check out the events calendar in that FM 99 app of yours.
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0: Offspring, FM 99 Rocks. It is Nick Hagen with you. And you know what, Hampton Roads? We still got some more rock shows that are going to be swinging on through the area, hitting up the amphitheater. In fact, a pair of tickets could be yours if you hit up the FM 99 app now. Go check out our Clash Reunion contest. A pair of tickets could be yours by getting in on that for Stained Break the Cycle 25th Anniversary Tour with Seether, Hoobastank, and Hinder. Going to be at Veterans United Hobos Amphitheater at Virginia Beach on September 13th. I'm so stoked for this show. It has been, I haven't seen Hinder since Lips of an Angel came out. Like, since that first album, I saw them perform locally. I never gotten to see Hoobastank before. I always wanted to. I saw Seether last year and Stained. I wasn't here when they came with Godsmack that year for the Summer of Rock. I was on my honeymoon, so I'll finally get a chance to see Stained as well. You could be at that show. Four kick-ass bands going to be taking the stage. Just hit up the FM at 99 app now for the Clash Reunion contest. Then join us on Labor Day for our Clash Reunion. All right, it's Nick Hagen with you, actually sliding on out of here. I'll be back with you all tomorrow, 2 to 7. Nikki's on the way. She's going to be rocking with you till midnight. Have a great one. Be safe out there. Peace and love.
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0: FM 99 Rocks, Linkin Park, One Step Closer. Tuesday night, I'm Nikki. September 1st. Crazy stuff. Lots of stuff to look forward to, though, this month. Of course, football officially kicks off next Wednesday. College football, too, kicking off this month. Some movies. Practical Magic 2. I'm stoked for that one. Comes out the 11th. I'll call myself out. Resident Evil reboot hits theaters on the 18th. Let's see. What else? We've got, fall right around the corner. First day is Tuesday, September 22nd. And then holidays, of course. Labor Day is next Monday. We've got Grandparents Day, Hallmark Holiday, if you ask me, on the 13th. Talk Like a Pirate Day on the 19th. Oktoberfest starts September 19th. And the 29th is National Coffee Day. 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
2: 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The high on Saturday is 84, 82 Sunday, 82 Monday. We just need to hold on a little bit. 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